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0: so what them see up the mobile for now pretend we not call it for no need of this fuck with that and with them all I am for France you tell me
1: hey era de bayo wusen chere ne wati oba na ho de pass on so what it
2: yeah what it
1: show you what it
2: you
1: want
2: me
1: yeah so what it What's it? What's it? What's it? What's it? What's it? What's it? What's it? What's it? What's it? What's it? What's it? What's it? What's it? What's it? What's it? What's it? What's it? What's it? What's it? What's it? What's it? What's it? What's it? What's it? What's it? What's it? What's it? What's it? What's it? What's it? What's it? What's it? What's it? What's it? What's it? What's it? What's it? What's it? What's it? What's it? What's it? What's it? What's it? What's it? What's it? What's it? What's it? What's it? What's it? What's it? What's it? What's it? What's it? What's it? What's it? What's it? What's it? What's it? What's it? What's it? What's it? What's it? What's it? What's it? What's it? What's it? What's it? What's it? What's it? What's it? What's it? What's it? What's it? What's it? What's it? What's it? What's it? What's it? What's it? What's it? What's it? What's it? What's it? What's it? What's it? What's it? What's it? What's it? What's it? What's it? What's it? What's it? What's it? What's it? What's it? What's it?

Sign everyone, the same thing that you don't mean.

Now, what's it in Sanus? Now, a woman, and now, a woman, and now, a woman, and now, a woman, and now, a woman, and now, a woman, and now, a woman, and now, a woman, and now, a woman, and now, a woman, and now, a woman, and now, a woman, and now, a woman, and now, a woman, and now, a woman, and now, a woman, and now, a woman, and now, a woman, and now, a woman, and now, a woman, and now, a woman, and now, a woman, and now, a woman, and now, a woman, and now, a woman, and now, a woman, and now, a woman, and now, a woman, and now, a woman, and now, a woman, and now, a woman, and now, a woman, and now, a woman, and now, a woman, and now, a woman, and now, a woman, and now, a woman, and now, a woman, and now, a woman, and now, a woman, and now, a woman, and now, a woman, and now, a woman, and now, a woman, and now, a woman, and now, a woman, and now, a woman, and now, a woman, and now, a woman, and now, a woman, and now, a woman, and now, a woman, and now

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1: 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And we're dead.
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1: See, Jacob said. Many Abraham. 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

0: so many songs, but Papa, one of these songs just stand out to me. 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I hope it's okay.
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0: social media you didn't see any shame in your room. We can't save your horse. Bible says we won't buy it. We shall be free. My baby is not only back. I'm going back there. We're ready to change. That could be now. We actually say we need a baby casa. Or your country and your share them. Or that could be a sin. Was the yes? We are never stressing. We must watch them. What about our matters? But do what you are checking, Ura. But do what you are checking. Minipa. And go for Sremi. And go for Kumanibasi. But who's your phone? Let me come up for your Sremi.
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0: Wamba, I'm a boba. 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I check. And all your mea. Who's the two of you? What say it? 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But some catch us also so soon, you know, Bonsoir. You know, Bobby, yeah, and show me,

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Catch it up, catch it up, catch it up, catch it up, catch it up, catch it up, catch it up, catch it up, catch it up, catch it up, catch it up, catch it up, catch it up, catch it up, catch it up, catch it up, catch it up, catch it up, catch it up, catch it up, catch it up, catch it up, catch it up, catch it up, catch it up, catch it up, catch it up, catch it up, catch it up, catch it up, catch it up, catch it up, catch it up, catch it up, catch it up, catch it up, catch it up, catch it up, catch it up, catch it up, catch it up, catch it up, catch it up, catch it up, catch it up, catch it up, catch it up, catch it up, catch it up, catch it up, catch it up, catch it up, catch it up, catch it up, catch it up, catch it up, catch it up, catch it up, catch it up, catch it up, catch it up, catch it up, catch it up, catch it up, catch it up, catch it up, catch it up, catch it up, catch it up, catch it up, catch it up, catch it up, catch it up, catch it up, catch it up, catch

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0: 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Come, Machi.
1: Yeah, I don't do a son of pain.
0: Now, where are
1: they? And I'm Yadim, BBI, but cool.
0: Ew, Nana Machi.
2: Yeah, I'm in your bar.
0: Now, where are they?
2: About do I do any experience? 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
2: Come on.
0: Oh, okay.
2: Yes, eno ana your district in experience fire outbreak bia che se.
0: Oh.
2: Na anodin.
0: Sorry.
2: Ewo etimeti medi.
0: Ah, do bin so yeah. I say after news no ho ba bi na yet say story no. Oh.
2: Nsa se e ma no timi anya sika kakra ye yo mo container.
0: Oh.
2: Omo butri omo pamade pamade omo mutoni eme toni eme na tanka akoshu ase wonje na timi ashi omo ni eme nyina me bi mo kura to anu afaso ato anana no monse do de na jese
0: ano
2: more than but in all no June 3rd ni June 4th de unim
0: se eh se mo sadet
2: ija shishi eno Ghana June 3rd ni June 4th eh na no omo ayi madam bi ka se bi o de drua mi se de ka se ase sama mi na se ya janto on some more or see why is it that
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2: PP is in power June 3rd doesn't flat but when NDC is in power June 3rd becomes a disaster. The MPP is working against the NDC spiritually.
0: Wow.
2: The government must investigate.
0: Say spiritual by that investigating.
2: That's an adjunct of MBC.
0: Because say investigation they say about if one year this year before the other
2: spiritual.
0: Oh no, we are spiritual investigation. Hey,
2: I don't mean him say me, I don't
4: 89.5
2: we need the work and
0: 89.5
2: source me Ghana today but
4: 89.5
0: Hey
5: and now you're Friday. This is a better sweet marvelous sweet just say me who do you mean can dynamic what Friday
0: and then Friday dear mami share Friday boss and I'm more happy so day if you need coffee good morning let me check how many am I know your china na fee Sunday so a see and as a kusia any aggressive when you good morning Mr. Tony Goodman so and I say yeah you're more deep greetings in fee you're more deep greetings and no pay President of the Ghana Institution of Engineers, Engineer Ludwin Ananhisi, has warned that Accra's worsening flooding crisis is largely the result of decades of poor planning, environmental degradation, and irresponsible human activities, insisting that the city has brought this on itself.
6: Yeah, we should first enough in Semino Yemfa Emmanuel, na your co-president. Ede Emma Ghana Institution of Engineers. You are engineer Ludwig Annan Hesse na wade kokobo no dem we die. Wade kokobo inside as we kan sam so che Ghana for nyina na wo che se ko nkran a. Ensuo to ya na ensuo gu for manabu se. E why you say time na amon for ho e che no wo che se ya na ko fa di abel so wo mo mo ti ho no. Wo mo na ko fa ede abo mo se san se. You see, best if you are cry ebony, baby, you see that Eddie scene in so quite more credit. See that Eddie, see near development to be Eddie, a bassa in so new training, baby, and Fabuhe. Now, in suitable, say a buff as a cover house, so Eddie Abanti, a small walk can do if we say a yeah, Cassa, and I, a dear Abba, ya was so. Now, check my bones and rest and fear be people, no bones. I didn't be a scene next once. If you cry now 3 years, 4 years, 5 years, 10 years, I feel not as well. You say, dear, I feel Pia. What one might be to me? I will say, I feel the insurgent beba. So that I feel which is the insurgent beba. Yeah, what Bohu Amania say, I was says, and penny for me to one or more ye pan dinner. Say, I do say, no, if be a business and near, she said, quite a fast one. Ye be a dani, see, dear, see, ya, and penny for bit me with some paha, except what I say, this see, and since I do honor to me as an idea, the beer, oo, ya, comfort, and a woo, ya, Udifubia Rebecca said, I fully say in Sweden Emma.
0: President of the Ghana Institution of Engineers, Engineer Ludwin Annan, has warned that Accra's infrastructure development trajectory over the past 30 years has been fundamentally flawed.
2: Abusia Rea Enna Osan Editor Association. 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
0: Ah, and you can't stop working. 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Unu will be a chair. Unu engineer will be a chair. Now,
6: David.
0: Oh, sir.
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0: Let me check, Oga.
6: Ah, Oga, sit down.
0: Meme ha. 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
6: Yeah,
0: I me chia o ga.
6: Ai, na na kwa bi me go fast ni ba. 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
6: You go me. 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
0: ra. Na no an so so.
6: Una so ah, la o de no ga sin sa. Aso ba ne kan. Eh yeah. One was since I
0: down.
6: What I say? Engineer, I'm developing. Who sit down? I'm going to get permit. I will sit down and see what this is.
0: Sir.
6: And I want you. When you want to get a phone call, I'm going to
2: get a phone call. I'm going to get a phone call. I'm hypocrite. I'm going to get a phone call. Stop working out the trouble. Stop working. There are two ways. What I say? What you want stop work? Get ourselves to produce a permit. If you want to stop work, produce permit. What I say? Produce permit, but when produce permit, you know, na still waha manaya ya kudru permit. So you come in here, Afina, over prosecute one. You any musa any money free? Engineer, be na certify say pillars ni susa. It won't jai. Ena kamu stop here na. Enko be enko onya.
6: Gana ni sana ya.
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6: Gana if free so
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6: sana ya.
2: For kumu na na na na uchira bulse bi ni pillars ayi ni amana sa chira nine.
0: Oh.
2: Huh.
0: Hey. Eh serious o.
2: Ani ma nisi si wonu madam nisi wo me say.
0: Sana
2: ni hu ni si pa assembly si da juma be na ye omo ye.
0: True se sempe. But they say omo di bi ato aso the same madam na the same foundation na but omo di bi ato aso.
2: Enna obo ase mi fro obo ase na ba stop work ni say aye tan. Obo ase.
6: Ma me defending wa ase on say edan omo fra ase si ye minisi ni.
2: Sa che.
6: Eh. MC is an annual
2: bar. I can't do a bass. I can't do a bass. I
0: can't do a bass. I can't
2: do a bass. I can't do a bass.
6: I can't do a bass. I can't do a bass. I can't do a bass. I can't do a bass.
0: Okay.
6: I'm a dinner confirmer. I'm saying, say,
2: we need permits.
6: Or permits.
0: Or permits, but. Ten.
6: Nice. We'll see you. Say your course. We'll be okay. We'll see you about
0: me.
6: I want to know what I'm saying.
2: Stop work by NDC Fuso, yes. stop working. Stop working.
0: The Ghana Medical Association says the Konfanochi Teaching Hospital did not turn away emergency patients during recent congestion at its accident and emergency center, clarifying public concern over temporary measure introduced at the facility.
2: The customer be denying. 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
0: The Accra High Court has ordered the remand of the Bono original chairman of the New Patriotic Party, Kwame Bafo, known as Abronye DC, in police custody after he failed to comply with a court directive requiring him to surrender his passport as part of his bail conditions in an ongoing criminal case.
6: And Accra High Court to assign as you say Abronye DC, Blue Regional Chairman, Dima NPPM Yokuno. 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
6: 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So one far, my dear, last word, who caught him. He said, Yes, I'm from Gangushim. The young one cut 2 weeks and 9 3 weeks and 1 month. And the mama time lie. Yes, it
2: the passport in the bed and overshim. The sanity.
6: Oh, dear. I don't know what it is. A day. Oh, you, Munyano.
0: Government is pressing ahead with plans to ensure Ghana's lithium resources are processed locally rather than exports as raw materials.
2: Ayo si abayin, gana abayin, e de abe tu jase, o ye do be tinya yibia, no guso e power, e pressure, senye be ya. 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
0: ah just your car battery, Anna. Like your battery. Just how
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0: car.
2: No, see,
6: car battery.
2: Say lithium, na na na
6: car battery.
2: Near the air, your battery, near the other one.
6: It is all no be dim, be our person in dim commo, FLH, you know, dim commo cell, imagine the air car battery. Apart from that, you are getting your first uncle money.
2: I don't need Diana. I buy say but that day near so
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2: Eji ndilite on abayan ka battery ko se ye that then ye
0: be ye ma be bi. Eni ha yo de pese ye chene se.
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2: Oh,
0: bra.
2: Yabay, you better than me to be a battery near them. I be brave.
6: I won't sell an album, son, and I'll probably sell a baby.
0: Ah,
6: and
2: then you're not going to be a reset. Yes,
0: yes, and your reset, my dear Chess, and yes, I could tell you. I'll go my best in the Yanio.
6: One thing I mean, my may you know about African leaders, no, no. 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
0: kupo. 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
6: onye boni onye wo bi ko su kujuma yes, rent is so. And I call court as well. Yes, you plead it. And I
0: plead it. You plead it.
6: Now, the court now lenient with you. Now, you say, well, I'm not in this. What's the joke in me?
2: Judge, no, sir.
6: No, sir. But wasre.
0: And yes, I quite know, can't say, judge, now someone in front of police.
2: Why is pastor? Now, be uncle police train with me, Chiamoka, dear.
6: Oh,
2: say,
6: no, my idea.
0: And across Aki Court has warned that it will strike out the alleged Mamprobi Hospital baby theft case if the prosecution fails to file its disclosures.
6: Okay, yes, I can crime bill now across Aki Court na Eba Mania and say, no, no, Bessie, a February, a moon, and 51 Bana, and a rabbi, say, friends, a precious baby, or no, a cocoa way. No, call we yaja, Ness Nibby, or Ness on Ness on the one or Rebby Barnum chain. As a decabashi and a banishi, ah, and Okoye. I had three boy Ben on son of Panama Sarabay, I assume your father, but now I drew. Ah, the Nessing. So I say, I feel necessary by near Park or Daya, you who know. In the Korea, Senes or Cobo, a year man put before no, I am a Cobo, a police force, so I'm a near a police for dinner and take a quachi a rena. And what's some canoe? And I say, I have to go. No, no, no, general prosecutor, no, and what you say, yes, and say between me, the nominee in Abba. Then the prosecutor, no, etch, say. If it's a 70 by, you know, don't know what they are 70 bed down more appreciative for no one in the coon, a rain. Some best sound more statement, crown, I ask him.
0: Oh.
6: One more to the statement, and some will be no more my sign, crown, I ask him. I've been nurses and doctors say, oh, no, no, no, no, lawyer would jump down more, Mosakatos, I want to enjoy his answer. Na san o ma san to mo so so kwe bi bi o ho ya mu ntimi ensam so witness statement e won ti ama prosecutor say no what say no wo hun ya won ntino o court court no e na waka sare chire court na court assess sare tie die na se mo anya ntem die a asem no be ba to atwe.
0: The Konfanoche Doctors Association has defended the chief executive officer of the Konfanoche Teaching Hospital, Dr. Park Esibedu, following a query issue to him over the recent congestion at the accident and emergency center.
2: I will see another day as my DCI Chiremu say Konfanoche, huh? 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
0: A co-sponsor of the Human Sexual Rights and Family Values Bill 2025, Samuel Nate George, has called on Parliament to transmit the bill to President John Dramani Mahama for the necessary constitutional processes.
6: Samuel Nate George, wano eka wana wo tin pintin kwae se sabiria na no mo passi fe no Human Sexual Rights and Family Values Bill 2025 mo passi yi wo tre se yen fan konkomo mampani na won san na ni 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As a sense, I tell you, I'm former for real consideration or direct tea. Thank you, everything between the Abbey Buna for Massa Bubu. None yes, some people more to me. I know I'm some judge about one table to say, we there is no room for that real consideration. Via which I say, the parliament in that passy, I did see Kim. Ebrano omunya pass wey say kin ya kan so man panin na da no in the say no e ba say speaker direct here no no kwako fa constitution ahwe mu a
0: sika
6: e stand what the sinning na emu abia no chese say pass be ran sa famra biu ni mu bo ni sent no no de ni wo kan say ni say emfa kom man panin o man panin na kwa akaka say ba bunshim in the commander ya kan the parliament do mo dwuma so mo ye bi mo ye de o mo wi ejuma aka parliament ni na ye ni say obi pia de no e da kom man panin na emfa kom na
0: Minister for Communication, Digital Technology and Innovation, Samuel Nate George, has disclosed that the government is preparing a policy proposal that will require users to verify their identity before accessing pornographic websites in Ghana.
2: Samuel Nate George and a day Abetu Gase a buy a yen shed to a bam buy yen shay papa Eddie name guna come send ye beya. Why me so be her puno sexy vum
0: size if
2: Punono Ubayano
0: Madame size if
2: so be call answer na benya kwenya crack website say uko chipunono and I'll call her punono. I saw the Ghana card ba. This auto Ghana card I'll pitch a bosso. Abba scania to so I'm a young who say I'm pack kwa mu furu abo adwo ni ka so e wo na opes ogbu no no and san ya bi website no I'm a wetin anti mu amu ni Ghana card no minister say mu ntimi hwepo no mu amu ni voters ID card mu ntimi hwepo no ye pe card ahodo de atoso am ya hu say ampa sofo reverend wan wan wo e na wo hwe nti wo to wanu mu say yes wo kan ye ku no ho ye ne hwe ne no na hwe. And yes, I would ID card. Unya bin che no ID card, no puno. No ID card, no puno.
5: And now you're Friday. This is a better sweet, marvelous sweet Jesse. Me would ya minka Jana make what? Friday.
0: I don't know what I'm adding.
2: Say all that timani. Let's just come here with chili. So kwame na timani na meet you say answer na ubenya bia hwenu say kwame furu abu ajado oscar no gana card no achire mi o mia mi o no crowd of fingerprint beto so mi say ya wa o sa na bonu no
3: FM.
2: Oh yes, yes,
6: but ya poa
2: it's not about kudin kura mo nyi bia
0: eh so na bia mama
2: eti abusha fe ko no ya ni o me come mo
0: me say offer to me good morning me mo he
2: I don't know offer to me
0: like was sending me message here ntina
2: eko no ya ni ehwe no om ya ni ehwe puno no ene ya chese say ya beti puno association uni Ghana kada uhwe bi kwame
6: offer to me chama o ko bi mu
0: ah. But as I always ask some answer. No, like, was sending me message.
2: I'm sending a message.
6: Me saw me phone me call WhatsApp. That man now an opponent is getting news on the panel. Sorry, internet me mami and asara rabisha. Me saw you me be me call for Tommy. Me send me call ya.
2: Hey, Jirasi Chirebe. What's that? Chirebe send no na say.
6: Wow, na how na that na na me move from me. But Tommy,
2: you better do zoom.
6: But do zoom. But they zoom.
2: I'm going to go to the house. What's the deal, baby? Sebiu.
6: Ah, well.
0: As soon as you can be children, I see him.
2: He's here.
0: Ranking member on Parliament Information and Communication Committee, Matthew Nyindam, has urged the member of the Minister of Communication, Digital Technology and Innovation, Sam George, to prioritize reducing data cost and improving data access rather than advancing what he described as controversial policy proposal.
6: Okay, to also I am ranking member of Parliament for Mission and Communications Committee, but I am coming permanent for Parliament here. Court today, not
0: in
6: for court to bomb modern edinas is what was any other worker. Now, one worker can be edit at any rest. I'm dead or so. Was it one cutting for that? Some dead worker said, wow, you So what I say?
2: One,
6: and I know ya, and I know ya, you co op, I want public accounts committee. So, ya, I'll call you, ya, mammy, what can I say? A man for to say, I'm not as I say, I now acquire with the uncle for Nichi. And it was a rebel, no. Ah, we never better what you say, I know quite. Where's the better plan? What's this? I'm not and grinding the crowd and come more fast over
0: here. And the menu
6: and go and come fast over here.
2: And in Janasim,
6: eh? Missing you, we're gonna be me fun and in the fun and you may be me paying more green maze.
7: They think they are sensible and they keep on making mistakes.
5: And now you're Friday. This is a better sweet marvelous sweet just me who you mean can dynamic what Friday.
0: Oh, yeah, over.
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0: Good morning, pa. Jamaya Linda. The Peasant Farmers Association of Ghana has called for the immediate suspension of rice imports for at least 6 months to allow existing stocks of local produced rice to be sold, arguing that the measure would provide much needed relief to farmers, stabilize farm gate prices, and restore confidence in the domestic rice market.
2: I will say Peasant Farmers Association of Ghana. Omo ena ede abetu jasebe yankeni mani muye. 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
0: Eya samu so.
6: So I say, come first on me page amu no head ebu me because I mean no, the incredible farmer. Inside the ya.
0: We na na.
6: You need to follow. So I say, be amu production volume no head ebu kofu.
0: Okay.
6: Me umu kofu me umu no mama mona mbwa head. I had done it at the amaye. It was a mona the entire amu the ne wo was. Once amu the amu kumbone it was some amu kodi me. Once amu the ne oshoche. Kofu the amu beba gawo mu imbwa.
0: I think gawo.
6: Mbwa. Mbwa no ebu from cha. And this Sebia, almost stop Womo.
3: No,
6: ma. Obabiana, we na ne bo so da da no. E homa sai debut, na ne bo na sai de, sai de. Kaka ba do komo kanidie, en kam no e yade.
1: was a coffee by faster common to meet Tom.
0: Then
1: so, but we are saying that you want to say,
0: so the National Disaster Management Organization has urged Ghanaians to closely monitor traditional and social media platform for timely weather updates and flood warnings to reduce the impact of disasters.
1: And I not move force never gonna put in a cocotte no more thing can you come as in crackers in my suit. And then one answer, a year from one was here, and one time tea weather forecast. What I did, one woman about back, and then he said, the crazy first, ah, what you didn't want to buy, and what I was saying,
0: yeah, yeah,
1: so what I say,
0: into the
1: come on, send me a Utianka, Upia Quabon, Trino,
0: no, I should show
1: me, so no many, yeah, be a BBC,
3: yeah,
1: family, and Thomas, it's a one time monitor traditional media, and say, yeah, it is we, and I've social media, it be a TikTok. As if we are more information, what do I fast with your monk or for no more? What in the mood, you know? I'm also one day a year, but I mind at your own time saying, see ya, you beat me at the end of him.
0: And I found some baby in Sukra on my and my word, Odian Mau. See, I had my catcher, my mamma, and
1: my time, maybe baby, me do be an
0: amount.
1: I stand.
0: Said your best show near. Two people have died following a four tanker explosion at Etimetimasi Edubinso in the Fijakwabre South District of the Ashanti region. Really, I see what would you
2: I said, Ocean Kaya Betum say, I was saying, at one arm, Ewan said, Nina, and they say, tanker you. Tanka and Natchez, what tremor every fireman pointing to so I was a big room with meeting massy. I could do a debut so home and a big power of frozen breaking a failure. You say now, what thou said, the umbu one is a barber shake. I'm an enemy getting him say, Gram. And if Miss Dean won't petrol, busy then at 24, and a jatum say, boom. 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
0: e ba ho fo na omo se driver no no, Mr. Driver, no, but for friends, I know
2: no, Mr. Driver, no,
0: yeah, driver, no, come home. Driver no need meet in Sana.
2: It's a catch fire and in Temu.
0: Yeah, a catch in temper.
2: Say a summer sortie.
0: Yeah,
2: and tear summer sortie and ice pretty saddies in the
0: tree. Oh, papa, my juman name.
2: See the meat in the driver.
0: The Ghana Police Service has arrested a 45-year-old in connection with the alleged rape and murder of a 17-year-old girl at Agunan Kwanta in the Western Region.
1: Young quite grand can tell you so a what time and ten moon. I put it for an Ebba Manachas or more actual Rebellion Fisiano. A 45-year-old ex-commit on a quadem
0: play,
1: and yeah, you know, and was his uncle's the same with him. Now, I put it for a boy, a man near H. Lim says, how very funny could you do? Now, do second, and as I was seeing a scene, and then I told you, you know, yao. And he said, I put it for you, so one more aqua question now, could I say, friend Olivia Kofi? In line, he said, you see. I will be on your phone in somewhere, Kingsford, Kufina, area dancing, Yakuma, no, just how much in on a nomian, sir. Any far. That's 3 a.m.
0: I want to
1: tell you, I'm watching on any.
3: Sika FM,
1: I say, Moon. And also, I'll call a fool in the plantation farm or call a lower plantation for walk over chance. Ubinimu, signed to Obamodin so coy. Okona, I say, Aquadano. Yayerno, Yatino Abo baby. And I saw no son and no dinner, could no son of Belconasa, Aqui, yeah, no friend could do. One way,
0: too.
1: Was I babble? As I attack, ever attack you, woman.
0: Oh,
1: into one, na, or me, yaya, Jack, one year, a crack on the Nico Hospital, Honor, Uncle Cassa, and a crown with freedom. Then I'm so I put the walk out to rave you. I said, oh, I believe for cooking.
0: There's other man, no, I just know I yet obey your crab. You are such a chilling account.
1: A ripuno.
0: Eh, it depends with more, dear.
1: Such a chilling account.
0: Eh, no man in quay. What such a chilling as I
1: would. Okay, 17 years, sir.
0: Oh, sir.
1: 16, 17 years,
0: sir.
1: But so be ya, we really not one question.
0: She knows what I'm the bonnier we are such a chicken account.
1: Is that bonnie? We are, bonnie, we are a sour bonnie.
0: Oh, and you're in a crab.
1: It was, we are, we said, Kufia, Rock Obama, and I'm not a penalty. Actually, the only train I would not turn the ball, and still any other.
0: A coordinated intelligence-led police operation across parts of the Upper East region has led to the arrest of 80 suspects and the seizure of narcotics, ammunition, unregistered motorbikes, and casino jackpot machines.
2: Abuso ento aso dia na enhwemu mapa eni juma mapa Ghana apusi aso eye ewo puye mantemo AW apa East on.
0: Apa East on.
2: Ha, isirimament ifi do suru honu. 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
0: dear, Sika,
2: Enna, Omo di Nomuko, and Yenu Bonin Qua, Enna, Omoji Fru, Omon, send me two a hot door, and name Mutu Mutu ya, yen register ye, just a no, and Omo distribute to, and Yaman Nina, and Omchi Momosaka, Sanko Fu, and Oma Candy, Omo did you met Jinina, Ewa, a horn no match, as a no, and Nina, Etos, and no, Uchima Uromua, almost Mufabi, Efri, Zwarungu. 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
0: July.
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0: And
1: any brother from Anton Bepane Krabi no more.
0: Oh,
1: you can't say that.
8: Oh, okay.
1: Yeah, then sir, I'm about to see you.
8: Okay.
1: Yeah, near you get to Accra.
2: All right.
1: Oh, what could you have voted me in film?
2: Oh, okay. When you offer Poe and Poe,
1: what do you
2: cut? I'm a man. Chairman or the no Kokuapia. Also no where ye chairman ya di chairman ya be a chairman of chairman.
0: Mm-hmm.
2: What ya say? Mm-hmm. Ewa sentimemu and namne son if ya kwa south. Yeah. 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
2: 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Eyo fie be ye che wa na be pia wo se ne nko contest ana ko
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2: 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It is a nama wise dear, you can see a car. 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In Koka, we trust. 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
1: And yeah, I did bump. 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What does it? One more market, one more mind, one more question. 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
1: And it's in a CKFM. You have to say third of July. July for the Chisica FM has said, the Brani and I am Mamma Motofa, Nadio Botofana, one chim found sound will be there be, chim, Tom Brani and Tanasi, Nian Diamond, na a Diamond we near Tospa, near Boludu, Miss Oareno, and I'm a pen, or 09, we're 09, we're 09, crack, crack, crack, crack, crack, crack, crack, crack, crack, crack, crack, crack, crack, crack, crack, crack,
2: crack, crack, crack,
3: crack, crack, crack, crack,
2: crack, crack,
3: Hello. Yeah, good morning.
2: Morning.
3: Now what say?
2: Yeah, madam.
3: I'm George Adarumo. I feel now met to me at Bamo Fidiesu. I do my foot and tie on that by a better as we move it. I don't know. We're not continuing.
4: Sika FM.
3: I'm going to be very. Nana, send me to me, ma. No cost so many. And this is a buyer. You know, I can boom to a buyer, man. You know, you're papa, papa. You imagine you answer it. You send a call. And call you. Now, I did be a say. And you're a trencher. Now, I say, I didn't know. A fire in Pino. 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And that's all. Ghana nyina se dum so nyade asantemem ha de e da so e wa pa ye dem de bia sa ne ma we na se Sam George wo ka kire na ban ne se enye se na wo ka kire Ghana fo na enye se obi kwohwe puru na wa he wo kura mi da gwe mi nwa kura ba we de ne wo ye sto papa so ne ma papa tantan ta bi se mi da ma mu e se kura de mi obi da me bo kura fo mi
2: 0532 907 406 Hello.
5: Yeah, come to
2: sir.
5: Who
2: are you? Okay.
5: But some train constituency communications officer. My mom on the Juma. Now I'm in
4: Chairman
5: and Aquasi. Chairman one, no. I'm a chamber for honorable regional minister and a bachelor for Edinburgh regional secretary. Now, your double education minister. Na nijuma pa wudi na ohwe minister squad your mama yi o ma we mu na flow mu water solid team no because obia ye na dia say the bear o man betime tumpo na mawe aya na mpp for say culture of impunity na 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So go be who fear, Nippon or who quite there, or do the family of Quasso, and tell me Frank as some two or more. Now the major chairman, what you catch my number, and for Bass or Quadia, Yabacho, Yatomo Bimaso, because then I need a teacher, no, the judiciary in a

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1: This
0: year, my manager, mama and this year by. 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Be better con Kaya Magana Fano to my perfume.
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3: Hello? 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
3: Peni force akukosa se de ya nyakro mafe. 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It is a bit because na light no sell I cause well doom na any better na a you could jump. Just a member must so. It a bind upon a woman day, oh ECG. Any ECG for so born more day, a ya beca, and ya, if ever beca will be able to say ye movie no, ye cannot cray. A few you. On the number can say, oh my, a dear moon. Almost think I buy no enche, nanky and season anka, and move free. Outsiders in Ebano, a man maybe you, a yoma dream, by Enjadie. Nansemua, Burkina Foka say, Omu Maye, Omu, Omuso, Estopuye, and Tus. Yensho Panya, Sabi Blue Sailor, San Ghana, Yafanswa. Now for Yakori say, Abayan Kokabi, Abayan Kadin and Utumu, Sabi Blue Sabi, so Tumribia, and me and Yenia maybe. Yo market ye, we your market ye.
4: Kama na mi fi se ni me gina ya redia ye wi bi
0: or you ought to work for you. That's plano. A month for you, a charm mercy. It's bringing me. Ocean will be numbrant piano, a woman and a bunch of banking in Germany, even more security, even more paper home, or more than one more, or more than one piano home, and necessary for any doctor for home of the friends who are through one more swap, one better chance, one more be cut.
4: Okay, yeah, that's 0532-907-406. Hello.
5: Hello, Adia.
4: Oh, come on here.
5: Morning. Bibi Abokode.
4: I'm here, Adam.
5: But before a few days, I mentioned Professor Dusho Alabi, Ghana Commercial Bank, Bo Chairman, now I'm a regional chairman, and I'm possibly here. Professor Daniel Bacha, for one of the best regional cities. Na matia Emmanuel Reagan ono sume dine baase vijina wakata na mwaka sokudia asem enkwe sokudia yenduyebu wa Ghana yisiniga ane mali ane yoko zese friwoba enye duyebia ane duyebu wa maemua sokudia di eho ane yefefriba na adua fe ejuma yebibia anua yenfa wete sa adua iti bie manili benyeshua se be careful, we have been careful. Yes, you have been careful.
1: We
5: have been programs manager, you have been CEO. Yes, you have no, will be anything. So, we have been here. I don't know if you have been for workers. No, for who? Yeah, you know, yes, I am to answer me, but you know, and I want to ECG and I can hear a do and look at do. That pain I can hear to be. A come, that's why I'm going to crank so much. Can I call for number one with your views? Number come. And they can answer so talk with you. I'm going to be trying to tell the truth. What's the matter? Oh, what? The Canadian or a pilot idea in Ginaso because of this subject. And you know, no more say, and turn on the Ghana phone and let your research Ghana and I had Ampa. But I'm going to come to the phone with this year. Obi TV or Gasset, the Metier, now to me, now to me, the Mecania and one and the new year. It's just a pumping.
4: And as it's all bass, so. 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

0: So it's a beautiful morning, and then so a Friday, the 5th day of June 2026. Now just a walk up now back 6 days. Now the mundial non so a basso dindin the atna seria good year munsem and so a de bro. Na and seminar de ban the doors ye per fissan of your phone close in some way see what good year munina. Anna yet to me a kika bumwa. Ye de bro and nano pay live on sika 89.5. It's only antenna. When you enter, I'm saying, and the panadors ye pana, ye de a barber sumo, and nano painty, when you enter, and so enjoy shoni be, or so to me enjoy shoni ye pa. Madika kajos, see, come one more basso on the 3rd of July, Maza, ye babby dear one, we beckon will send me breed, ya chow. 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Now, what to me, Edisa details in Yan so what's my church to me, you party, a man, I'm so on the scene at the Bob Massamoa. When I add you, fear, say now on so I mean details, and that's what church to me, Yami Atin, maybe I say now, and tell you, dear home, Tinsano Dorso, the Bahaman and some Cacrabber, if you some Cacranti, you can tell too. Now, it's me, Eddie, walk up and on 7 days. So I was every summer queen that be bias about the walk up. In detail with the transfer, you go a bishop a crabby, nay a rivrim, and so the walk up on our Barcelona, and so kind of tozic, added the local stories, no Edmond or Safuado, and so at the Ababa Sumia. So, the new media, and also a Yajuma Dindin, the Sika FM 895 official, and no a the YouTube, Oka subscribe it, which Mr. Sena Union Swash Ashibi, Nam says sharing is caring, and a Facebook. A Sika FM 895 live and also a Facebook and also kwa what like it now what say now you and so it's me I will be nipple bring a chef free chinchini benching in a sana almost on with a chinchini benching 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In the Friday bright is here na into me and King Kai and Sumanti. I'm off for her said on the bar or muti soon din din the Friday bra 0544 244040 say SMS.
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0: And answer WhatsApp message sninga no or the bar. Ye be to me a King Kai and so at the amount. Ye be see na the details no and so the amount.
2: In Ghana, we are more than just individuals. From the bustling streets of Accra to the fishing villages along the coast, from the farmlands of Tamale to the busy markets of Kumasi, together we are black stars. It is not the players on the pitch, it's the seamstress stitching jerseys in Kantamantu, the trotro driver cheering in Cape Coast, the students dreaming big in Ho, and the farmer working hard in Bogatanga. Each of us plays a part. Each of us is a star. We are the hearts of Ghana, united by hope, by passion, by pride. Every kick, every pass, Every goal belongs to us all because we are Black Stars. As the Black Stars take on the world, KGL stands with them and with you. Together we share the dream, together we share the fight, together we share the glory. KGL Group, proud headline sponsors of the Ghana Black Stars.
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0: In Ghana, we are more than just individuals. From the bustling streets of Accra to the fishing villages along the coast, from the farmlands of Tamale to the busy markets of Kumasi, together we are black stars. It is not the players on the pitch, it's the seamstress stitching jerseys in Kantamantu, the trotter driver cheering in Cape Coast, the students dreaming big in Ho, and the farmer working hard in Bolgatanga. Each of us plays a part, each of us is a star. Hearts of Ghana, united by hope, by passion, by pride, every kick, every pass, every goal belongs to us all because we are black stars. As the black stars take on the world, KGL stands with them and with you. Together we share the dream, together we share the fight, together we share the glory. 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
2: All right, so you're back. You're doing 7 in mana. Walk out, Simdika, can I cut 6 days now? Walk out, and so, Basuna. And then, question I'm Ibusa is, would you say player, but young player, young kind of say, young player, Ben, would you say walk out, no? Will be to me, I didn't win you, Usa, so far, squad, do no right to me, Abba. Now, player, be out, you say, Usa, walk out, yeah, you could, you say, on any player, bit me, Jinu. Over the World Cup, no bit me do a drink, so Eddie Abba. Na ya hwini nyina say voice note na bit me dey Fabra Mebo. Inti young player Ben and I would just obey the revelation of the tournament. When I say World Cup, no obey the revelation of the 2026 World Cup. We bit me and so Eddie Abba. Na ya hwesa ansem nyina inti. Mr. Fadi Brana into me and so and read this message and also and famanti near question I'm a person me busu one of paint if I dear bra father bra is here now into me and share now okay appear of Rango say hello good morning boss how are you doing listening to you live from Techiment here please how's going about my United new players coming okay Siko Sika and so say Tiago Bowa Miahu M said Edison dear Omiyehun, se Ederson Eba. In the other players, ni Ebi Omo Bani ni ano Tiago Ba. But me the details, so obetin do messages number 0544 244040 0544 244040. Mepa meken kenin ni na anti say SMS say WhatsApp. Me so do the ba meet me and so I can kenin ni na and so Edi amounti Eba. Ye piece kakre wea. Na and sending to Munyan also, yet to me at the amount. A great interior.
3: If a Mexican Enra, Aguna, my godfather, the owner of Fela FM, and can any friend and I watch to see on the Ever Aguna mine, and my initial to see Usiana over friend Ubucon for. And not watch the first. This is Yami and Makasa of Ba Mencia Palace. No, I saw a friend, no, I saw actually Ura.
2: Is he in it going?
3: I'm gonna croon.
2: Okay.
3: And now I'm gonna croon a unit chair. On enough, I fly from Tamale and India. Or did I not watch that? But you see in India, or do bring comfort and not watch the first. Until I can say, croon. But akasa santman enso behunu na obiso
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3: 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That when it takes a lot to offer, when you gain a lot. 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They hear them. Akaw queens.
2: No pay there say we brand up. And no one na here na.
3: O me dey labrante.
4: 7:30 sports.
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4: 7:30 sports
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2: me bo ndi empuna mana
3: na empuna mana na kediki
2: kediki okay
3: na sha letter kediki
2: kediki no no you know not do more na
3: do on who
2: me dey pan
3: oh almost say yeah fam don to abama na
2: fam what say on say me dey pan
3: as no fans pa give me asham o ya me den unit committee me ma me me bomb me bra me nka say am I say Tiago, unyina about order. Fancy the mama about you. The bar.
2: The one you could draw and I won't say.
3: Do I obey if you are free? Ewa. O could try a picture no head rose. I'm so young to man if I could try this.
2: Head rose in the
3: tea. Fans. Tiago, I don't trust any papa was him. Fans, I don't trust any papa was him.
2: It's true.
3: I don't trust any papa was him. Star now for having a hash. Miss Low, Emra, Fortune Thursday, Yidigu Yenum. Friday noon rush, I started around at 8:30. And to a month to 1:25. Diagronibi, you have Friday Bonanza, Beba. And also 7:55 p.m., 8 p.m., me I draw live on TV. You have Friday now, or try a Saturday. Your mama noon rush, Saturday noon rush. Until you draw name, you mean we are. 8:30 was about Saturday noon rush. Now Aqua National. Then Kwesiada Asada. Mr. Asada, Yen Chenu 7:55. Asada time in the Yen Sesano. A blanty be my Nababi Bodino. Or say about 7 and Obitra. And more 7 near Boboy. Asada, what TV chow quite chill on phone also. A be 6 p.m. Go by 6:15 near draw. Timisro. When your baby a timing plan for Asada and found quite chilly, well, quite chilly at 5 p.m. Untibi Biasia 0308 24 94 77 590 mobile. No, I just said at that one. Same, you hear any city, baby. Mm-hmm. Bet your course on the copper day. Wake up update on mamma or 6 days. 6 days, you try weekend. We are pepa pepa pepa. Neba 11th June. Anna, ne June 4th. Missy Loto, a boy event, a boy forno. A yano, who a boy yano, or the Tesso Baco Baco. And the bet so dear, a permutation. Missy will be an imbetting. Kayas and drop for a nimble munia darling, can be any berenny. Nemum, a biana war lack. Now she's a friendly game, see, of course, we obey me, I can say, go me, you remember, a bia. 0.5 Nina ye ye bi o kibe
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2: I don't be from Obusami Bet. I'm in the crowd. I'm in a mobile family.
3: I don't know Obusaki Bet.
2: I'm going to be so chubbet. I'm saying, me, that's me. The movie is a bit more power. I'm going to go
3: about 2.5.
2: Minimum, bet minimum.
3: Oh, Tiago Chiremi.
1: 2.5, I say.
3: Say over 2.5.
1: I said 3 goals, baby.
2: Yes, I said 3 goals.
1: So over 2.5.
2: Over 2.5 is 3 goals. Now say, okay, over, now say, bro, 2. Okay, over the NS.
3: So 2 goals, baby, man, but you know.
2: And I say, less than 2 goals, you swear.
3: And you have 0.5.
1: Under 0.5.
3: Under 0, over quarter under.
2: Under 0.5.
3: Now say, 1 goal, baby.
1: 1 goal, baby.
2: They say, do 2.
3: 2, baby, scanashi.
2: Okay.
1: I'm more blue.
5: Sika FM.
3: And I hear 0.5, so I also 1 goal. I'm also 2, so I scanashi. Hey, the
1: young bro, you make the proper me, you know.
3: Hey, corner, you know, how man can.
1: Yeah.
3: You still be a touch stretch as in
2: now. Me now.
3: Sure. Options be removed. Tiago called down corner and a famano. Corner bebem corner say you to my room bet no como. You are in the back. Sad story on your share.
2: Okay.
3: Me and I'm a shaman. I put a car back corner. But now could touch that. What's a book on the corner? Oh, I love him. But say, but for the down for two corner, no, I know.
2: Was that technician boy Samuel?
3: Yeah.
2: Samuel na a Liverpool match. Christian Benteke Lulu. Na omo bobo no akoni here just sagu ni pe Benteke go no. now or their winning. That's all winning bear 5,000 kra.
1: Yeah.
2: It's here board, mama. Now been take it, a joining net to what you go to pay now crab born at watching. Kakwani you are see.
3: Copen you mapa.
2: Ninti Makumana would
1: deverted you.
3: Where are you? Can you be office? Or trust was it?
2: My bishop make you pow.
3: Debbie, I could draw.
2: Yes. Say, who's alive? A risk taking. One take a risk here, so can we be no bebre?
3: But that would be
2: so a man for also taking risk in the
3: body 70,000.
2: There be a kid bet in the way I'll be.
3: Oh, this 70,000. Now Barcelona match. That didn't Barcelona consider a legal.
2: Mm-hmm.
3: Yeah, man, 30,000. Or so in the bass a betty asher.
2: Bassa, 30,000 only.
3: What is 70,000?
2: There be no chance saying.
3: Because 200 cities.
2: Tell what you're 200. 30,000. I say, oh, train.
3: I say, Guafone fan. I say, Guafone fan 40,000. Yadi.
2: Yo.
3: With the two. And I have a slow and ever.
2: Yo.
3: Now I say, Bassa, I'll go.
2: Me. 10, you cry 5,000.
3: There be unya unchair bintia. Unya unya unya unya unya unya.
2: Okay. Sa video, sa sound, you have a many course. A lot of course. A lot. So many course. And now, tell what Tabuku said, Shelman.
1: Okay.
2: A Tabuku calling, sir. The sea would be
3: the car you should know.
2: Sir Jeep Minana.
3: Rangrano. Is it why you obey ya?
2: Then I was in the car you should hear. I was in the car. Then I saw the Land Cruiser bar.
1: I'm not going to be able to do it. Obosini beti enje ko ye de ko ye de fa se cotton or precision ko fa e tin aso ye coach se say to we dear so as now do say me good team no two man two ko fa ya
4: seven fetch sports
1: na mo biti me me bot train me ni pa chief on go two ko fa ye di overlap ko fa say aye fo ni so me so mo say two ne
2: na se ni rise to
1: no mo amun ni ho kra say so mo ka team no
2: okay
1: ana ye si go mo ni so mo 290 ya boss second half na ka be 20 minutes am ya pon na bo be 5:30 Sunday.
2: Okay, you remember to us later Tiago enti sa voice we na mse course a dia mama ni messages ya dia mama no
1: I am a doctor.
2: Sunday no yet dates be ya.
1: Madrid
2: next Sunday ni ebe and e fit.
1: Yes.
2: O say Sunday is a 70.
1: Yeah.
2: And e baso.
1: Omo omo e baso din din.
2: Okay. Okay.
1: Sunday is 70 e baso. No we asemon e tudan e hu.
2: Sa.
1: E jono on tank asakwa.
2: Provincial praise am asem e.
1: Asemna e hu. Amanfo e hu ba.
2: Yonko man ni miti. By bas ka nwa mon so.
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1: 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Tennis no so koso.
2: Yes.
1: E se man o ma room of finance.
2: Okay.
1: Yeah, it set. E be hwe. Paris na man no so bone.
2: E mo so bo semi-final
1: ne. Semi-final ne e be hwe ni nyina.
2: Okay.
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0: Okonkon phone calls na yadin semono. 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Yen shas in free tennis unse. Ukoko Piemen so Ronan Carosa. Mamin fan two jas tennis in a koso. And so friends in my more French opiasem. Anamede two jana. 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Yabetua konyama chese semi finals. Games have a basso near two games. Na first game a basso num. Ewa court Philippe Tatua. Mamin fan two jana. Sama papa wire fan dana. Snada and to a Kofi Mo Masa, our old Sampa, Baba, your friend Mia, and a Coco Channel straight set, a call 7664. I'm a Baba, your friend of Dinah Snyder, and straight to a Kofi tournament in him. And my Baba, your friend of Chessem, Mia, and straight to a Kopiama of Farmers. Samson, a second gamer, a Basso, Major Court Philippe Tatuanum, so I came in a Basso, my Baba, your friend of Mira and Jeffa, and to my qualified. Come on the finals, on a metimeter straight set against a Baba Fenum Mata Kustek, or Chano straight set a quest 6-1, 6-3, a Baba Fenum Mira and Trevor, and so Jim Kofana, Sansu of French opinion, and Chanum, I am Mapa one of singles, and I'm Resorsa, a Timakoto Menti Monday and a Saturday, and a finals in a person between a Baba, your Fenum Mia, Chesa Mia. On your Baba friend Mira and Jeva and a Kwakobo finals in Yampua on Saturday where the Antiman Konyan notabu name Biasa Wedia up and coming for them and a Kwakopio friend Chopin Pioneer Kebena Serena Williams Simone and then Naomi Osaka Monia Day Sensia de Okopima and no tabu names no Bianconum Etimako Fima matches Omoa Yen Sena any more Momea and your Baba friend Mira and Jeva and a Kwakobo finals and I am film ladies singles and I am copying and so men singles so more quarter finals no and also a person na Italy phone says so more dominate word of tennis no Italy phone dominate a pa na senate o copium of French opium my main fan to da say it's an o copium and the games are a bad person a benya papa brantia your friend your cop men sick or qua copo Alexander Vrev sad game way at 12:30 and a sad game no a person I'm Jacob Minsik, boy, I'm Alexander Vrev. So I came on 12:30. Samson, Italian derby, a Basso, a Brantia, a fellow Macho Anati, I'm on a Flavio Coppoli, and a crack up on 12 winning on Sunday. Oh, crack up him and so finals, internet. Obi ashe say you go Mexico and then Alexander Vrabu abe you know co-finals now you train a branch of fellow Matia Nadi on a Flavio Coppoli well baby you know not just so kwa kushiam and so finals in channel a major semi-finals games are even to my children there and so memana from the man of them no a papa why a friend mirror and Trevor so no it's my casa after so no copy him and so finals was an emotional now a baba no get in short a point in time would they enter any interview? No,
1: you did it. Massive congratulations to you at only 19 years old. Here you are in your first ever final for Grand Slam.
0: Okay, and no air baba why a friend and Jeff and Insema on also the cotuja and so on no yet if I sin air to the also co finals now senate jones at Saturday medical tuja some man of finance no a boss in yambo on Saturday on air baba why a friend of mirror Jam Cholonska, yes, and a crackable. Now me and Sono Edime Ekasai. After so no sono etime a winning the gamer and also etime a barsono. Na yabeko na ya shall say me and me and son sama or the two Johnson emo and yet no tabu names of Bianum say and come to my co finance in yard day a jometime copium of finance and also yes I'm sempa no sono etima com and so a tennis no na yem kona yenti a baba on no nin sama on also attitude after say or qualifier work up him and so our final CNTMA Ninsemono.
2: We've seen you with different outfits on different runs. What's the story behind all of those outfits?
3: I mean, there is no story really. I'm not sponsored, so I guess that's the story.
0: Okay, and Tianu and me and Sama Edibusan and say,
3: I honestly don't know what was going on in my head. I was just in such a shock, you know, just, I don't know, joy, surprise, so many emotions, you know, so I was just very, I feel like overwhelmed also, but I'm gonna sleep and I'm gonna drink my tea and I'm gonna watch something good, maybe some tennis a bit, because I'm a tennis freak a bit. Yeah, and that's it.
4: Sikai FM!
3: I'm not a very superstitious person, I would say, but my coaches are. So we're eating, they eat pizza every day, like every day. And we are 3 weeks here. So, I mean, we're gonna gain so much weight, you guys. It's gonna be terrible. But, I mean, if I want,

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Kaya and Animal Tokwa, who say France in the Côte d'Ivoire, no qua, not as a France, a European Côte d'Ivoire, and a Côte d'Ivoire, a African France, and Tino, nay, and Animal Tokwa, what has he? Now, who's a way to miss Shania, ever game in him, now a mobile game, and out to me, who say Massa, when you are no Siakan of my France, when you are no Siakai, a demand Côte d'Ivoire, and now some get to a crowd, none like Gemma, and also to a Corsano, Mummy Picture, and also to Dway and run out to bench at my France or Monet Shetimon and my game in a castle. Desiree Dway not to bench. Now the acquaintance, your static game on Ariane Chucky, a question first go at my France and that Shetimon, your Cornell Brantia, your fellow chess, Guala Dway. Now Guala Dway no. Ninia and it is a red way on a question. Go no how picture no and I a dozen on onse. A branch of Vendis a red way. Ninia Bakusia Kai and my Ivory Coast. Your friend of Guala Dway on also a quarter canon. Not this a red imagina or Nini no also not as Atenum. Aquarian won't talk and a game in a consonum and a branch of an Amati Diallo and a man of the match rating power. Amati Diallo Masa or Jibra now fancy for a Tigunia day on number. Shemani Koye 2-1 Emma game ne konso as a France bete Kylian Mbappe ne nemunia de masa omoye bia denom entiman fam amfama France omone sheti omunia no mom fi Africos etwa chom shom 2-1 Emma chese 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might crack on your and so, and the games, you know, be presumed to me. I cry, could talk to an archer's own seminal. Yet, to me, that my young decided to any in your internal young coin the games are a bit to my boss with Czech Republic. I'm maybe an Omash of Guatemala, Maza, and Governance of Buta, Omash of 3-1 Mexico, host nation, Mexico, and soon as Serbia boy, Emma Mexico, Timono, and Timach Serbia, show me Kanu Maza, and Governance Mini Business Bruta, Omay Timache, I'm Serbia. From a canum, Emma Serbia Timono, at a canubacone, a static game, no, and a brandian, your friend of Peter Stancic, on a question go, Emma Serbia, your cunya brandia, your friend Johan Vasquez, or question, Madima Mexico, Emma Brantia, your friend Stefan and Bukinek, on a question on go, Emma Mexico, near Nesha Timono, Rahim Nes, Emma Shamane Koya 3-1, Emma Brantia, your friend of Chelsea Avitch, on a question on go Edema Chelsea Mexico Nation Timono Emma Brantia Fenon Luis Chivas on also El Crochet Baco Caho Emma Nequia Canum to 5 goals and Mexico Shell Sebiano Emumienu a own goals are Sebia for Nancasa Etima Shoman a Paul Levin Emmanu Pay Game Amina Meshepa a Jamaica and of South Africa way a yellow game a game of yellows massa and now some ketua Paul Levin Emmanu Pay and now some ketua Jamaica and a South Africa game in a Basso Sansuna in Tunisia and Swabe Oman sa game in a Basso and Takistan Ebo India Massa game with Baby Amishabia Ebo 3 p.m. Copa Makako Pebiashe, Mepashemi Monitania Maka Krebi, Takistan and Afe India game in a Basso. What I say? Takistan Copa. I'm giving a baby so I'm in India. I want 3 p.m. Benchina Uncle Pebisha a big game. And I know so it to me to Jasansona, San Marino, Ebo Bangladesh, Yebenya Russia. I'm a Burkina Faso 5 p.m. Russia and Burkina

0: sunsun ebetima bo and the last game of the day e boss 11:30 p.m. once as say there Ghana for yen share sapo munsu games in there ahoma che any anadwo anadwo den show 12 p.m. now share match say say asana betima boss na game e boss no Canada host nation bako enso ma e bo 11:30 p.m. omo bo Northern Ireland enti Canada e bo Northern Ireland game no so no e boss 11:30 PM and no air games are a bit to my quota drama seminum and not yet to me at the tuja na yebekons and food from now yet the stories more announcum at to me at Jamana Yanko Brazo Omo training grounds of Kaka Uko Pima Brazo training 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I was on your piano, etime kotra picture. And so on menon aye phone so no etime betoja. Na kopanzo ko India disaster Mr. Bruta. Yabe banso na yari bi piano etime aye phone na yabe concern full from. And so kakra yada so World Cup nonsense. Na onsan man yumbrem ana FIFA etime betoja. Since the Jan World Cup and no aye banso no aye ban. Untime fa. Just say water and cons just want to find copack and so not just say bottle water and kasa aha my mean chim bottle water unt mean fan crop pack biaso and a ban FIFA and a ban out toso into sa uwo chromo and answer yeah o co tournament or see what the way now call would the way now commands a FIFA the ban Eddie Atoso, I'm a man for SEA. Na yako paka, what day as you walk, USA. Eddie Adintina, Mama Yanumusio. Na there's a reporter, Mense Kachema. There's an old farm, bottle water, and copper kibianso. Na paki bianso, Obekono. Omuba tombi the amount. Na young fan said, Okopium, and so met love stadium ha. Almost in so bono, copper. In so benyamono, mm-hmm. $8.
1: MetLife
0: one. MetLife one. No. Copper, $8. Na ateno, and then I was my Amazon for support to be a free Ghana uncle.
1: $8.
0: Copper.
1: There's a rambe, say. A bro 100
0: Fakon in Temkra Fakon in Tem to it's where can in our car over to so I could bear 1.5 for who
1: 96
0: city more than 100 cities.
1: But water
0: will go there 5 matches, sir. What do 5 million
1: ever put in super cream can answer
0: and so copper? Where than yes, it was
1: also heat in the bar. It's a gun high heat.
0: So I just say. And if I saw it one number 5 bottles in 1 match, it's one man a day.
1: nsun kwa bia match bia ben nsun kwa ben 500
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1: we crew almost in the perpetual. 8 million ho.
0: Eh
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0: Yeah, eh ho super. 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
0: Yes,
1: suche gano.
0: Ah yeah, ho so. 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
1: Me one regional. 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
0: Kumasi India no do so. 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Who say India the bad road here. So me say Ghana 101 as say no. And as astray na nyano crane.
1: Me nyin ni.
0: Say India, your bonada da da say. Na goalkeeper bia ko trap by ni so no di ko.
1: Isaya tin se mo.
0: Yeah, wo cheche.
1: Isso aí atin sem de yin ni.
0: Stop Robert. Copa o transfer minutes after we know. Copa, I was here pen na de ye man award.
1: Ai.
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0: 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Ito mo na Ghana bobo ashe 101. 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
0: Na born on Bonada Dane da say to me Dane Jata. Hey! Nana, hey! Okay. And then they are for the country. And my brother, and then she and on. And they are for my company. And coffee for BM. Na, and she's a pin of FIFA. And so, and to me, they are about FIFA. Edde mo mama sa picture na say stadium amamfo am egwon copper o se FIFA dia ba say for the first time she say omo yenie say Ghana be bo game ana se Ghana ne Panama say no aha mo am ohwe no Facebook run be hu en se FIFA dia ba ne players am te bench no e be ba center circle ho e be gina ho omo a e start e omo e be tena bench mo nyina center line ho mo e be gina this time e me se mo gina that guy 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Two teams no this time mome salai. Mube ka center circle. 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Na da weji. What I say, the more emotion, more said, say, and FIFA said, this tournament, World Cup, and first game, South Africa and Mexico, ebe kwa kwa enti kopa enye nshishye ketu akwa na FIFA nsono enti mi 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Say your market release. Papa ne se derby. Edisaridwe. 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El Holland. Papa ne se derby. Vitinia. Papa ne se derby. Nemo washe bo se nyambo Tuesday. Onsa batwane baso Sunday. Enti se kopaso wini a Tuesday no. Onse wa de 150 million euros. E de confirm team be player. Na player ne bo Champions League final nibi. Tio, or se play any ball Champions League fan and ibi. Or se or a young player. Copa, papa no. From Tropez. When a friend politician, and yet there, Obakako for B player flag, Jesse, not a better there be. I'm not for say, I didn't all canon. I'm not for 12 p.m. fire. Ebi say, ah, not the everything, Hana. And I say, I brand your friend, you're nervous. It's here, dear Papa. No, see that. What can be also there? Binti,
1: that's not where young players need be. If you're not Deacon Rice, and
0: Deacon Rice, also a young, oh, yes, young player
1: for them, sister.
0: Hey, PhD, so no, or no more problem with Mbappe, you know.
1: Is a fan of Okohibio?
0: Okohibi, also sad time, Okohibia.
1: Okay,
0: Eddie from Juno Perez. Okay, Eddie, I'm going to play a Cronyamba Tuesday, or so the offer never quite committing crunchy Arsenal. Oba fan and Nibisha, yeah. Samson and Paris and German mobile fan and be Munshehe and on AS say Abana Copa. Okay, young conema name a kakana. Yeah, mamma for stories anymore. Unse uko name as well. I'm the girlfriend. Unse Ababo in Anhofepa.
1: Nestor no
0: Hofe still.
1: Is only who?
0: Yeah, Bruna Bianchetti.
1: Was no one Bruna Marquezine?
0: Bruna,
1: I don't say Bruna Fonope.
0: Bruna Fonope. Now Bruna Bianchetti, Copa. Watch him. Ose kwanya ne mafaso e wini na adwene. Ose
1: o ko maso ye ne lie.
0: Yo ye ne lie.
1: Okay.
0: Uso ne ne kasa kakra.
1: Okay.
0: Na ose e de ofili se ne ma masa e odi ne ko ai biza.
1: We escape adwene.
0: E ko fe odi. Yo chini se so ose masa.
1: Anti. Oni ne first a ukre bala be press a bi chakwaisa. First ne ya two e yiso nchese so.
0: Copa o sika.
1: E odi ne ko ibiza.
0: Ne ko ibiza ose yo chino. Aso mutimi ko tsan so no. No mun ne nam so na ni sa. Anti ibiza no. Ano who se masa. Then omo ko Paris. What has here? Ana odi ne ko ni fie na Copa de tianie. Or say, Neymar, dear pepper, I will admire about Neymar and humility.
1: Neymar, yes. Benoise,
0: or Benoise, a man for castle, you, a guy, no, or cinema, a bow, ne, or bow, relationship, or da from pa, in Tianon, eh, Baba, and some more kind. Now, or say, dear Bacqua, why, or just say, or yeah, one is one can't share, ni parents say, or dating Neymar.
1: The one I mean, I see the senior Benabe boy.
0: Or so one can or Kokaya can abuse of Obekuno.
1: The nanny name a trim plan. Did now who sees over catch Obisan for
0: Papa. Osu Osu.
1: The game of a moment the Amphag game to snow
0: beer
1: and a canna Biancadi.
0: Biancadi, Coposuku Mukuno. Say Bian, name of fame no one. Never from because so will bet you had over you to be qua. What does he? And go forward, dear, and send you for a mupema. Swatters here, footballers are open, but you have to say, I'm going to say, Copa, because
1: in the first time, no.
0: The first time, no. I'm more mama near a dredge, you know. I know catch them. Sometimes, when I just say,
1: name I didn't call Ibiza.
0: Copa, you do call Ibiza, and no, 90% done.
1: Ibiza.
0: Honest, Cafodio you magro.
1: Ghana, I said, I'm a girl back when I'm so called. Hajia for real.
0: Yes.
1: When I'm on the moment,
0: yes.
1: I don't know, been my cocoa.
0: Yeah.
1: Inti. Or name a digger, no quibi,
0: said in the quibis, and the cotanza yacht so. Copa, yacht, ya mompire bet nebisono, 19. your mom pie pound or yacht.
1: And then I make a visual.
0: Now, Ghana, if you have a busy ponos one crow,
1: a reconnaissance for the blue
0: yacht, Nankas, I would tell
1: them, and Ghana's got only a cast of moon yacht. No,
0: there's no way the baby landy, a copper name who pint yacht, a canny on your toe.
1: I don't know,
0: and you so on. I only had no grow. It pizza.
1: They will get on poker with Peru.
0: Now, Hono Copper. As on also being show you, yes, he mess the number on the baby. Oh, yes,
1: home is Kafoka.
0: Escafo copper. Maybe I don't want to go to my grow or say, oh, who mess up your car good in a chin. There be a young sign. Jordan Gano Coro, Genesee, I'm a sudden room of Paris. Copper,
1: yes, I don't know. Paris, we
0: are there. Eddie, it's honestly, Charlie Famachino. Other man follow
1: me, pizza to Paris.
0: Paris, copper. Na chese.
1: Sale asem ni hu.
0: I deny hu.
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0: Ono so ne o ma o so flexi Neymar.
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0: 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Ano no so atima abechiri mu no.
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0: Yes.
1: Ba gen ho fe.
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1: 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Ya was te go hu.
0: Ay ay ay no fe. Gen ho fe.
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0: Okay.
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0: Ya
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1: Both ni ze yo chiri no. But this is
0: listen. Listen, Oko, Penny Cosum, no spark it is a full machine.
1: I don't know.
0: 730
1: sports.
2: I don't know.
1: Oka was a little
0: bit. I know.
1: There is a boat.
0: Kodwa, boat in the tree. Kodwa, come. Eti biza na o kano e ye de omukotwe
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1: yo chibuko no bugo umia se de e sa e ka ya o ya na
0: spaki push to start
1: was a starting na we go say e bi o le abono wa say
2: ana yi ada hon bi bia kofi aba mo se si on fi
0: e bi e bi so no custom ho cost ko ye okay. If this is so,
2: a
0: boat now, okay.
1: Tell me, Scabedo.
0: Scabedo. Now we have 1.5 crash on holding.
2: 1.5
0: million. And I won't say, God,
2: 150 Ghana.
0: I know could deep breakers if we found out to me on it. And don't know that it will be a copper. Sika. Sika's my own canoe.
3: Sika,
0: yes, we used to start in the ministry. No, we are no problem. But because you have a problem. Ebe bi mu ko yi scam asa ye ntia to anase ye nyae ho no ne tan ne starti enti sika menfa ni agu
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1: jale ne ma ne ma machine
0: e jale ma de copper
1: jale ot machine
2: o oni ne ma ana e pen ni
1: o ge ge we 29 years or so
0: se ne
1: ma bruno te o be na o ba better for you
2: jale so e brazilian
1: na e brazilian bruno biancardi
0: yeah
1: or Brazilian.
2: Me tell you card in am ka say Italian.
0: Ah, wo mo we dey match.
1: Brazilian.
0: We dey check.
1: And I want pe Bruno Bruno from the Bruno Marquezi.
0: And
1: we jan akofa Bruno Biancardi.
0: Yes.
1: Omo guess ni na so Thiago.
0: Yeah. Tough.
2: Any man or a farm boy.
0: Or a farm boy. I'm copper, my main friends, you say Friday.
1: Say
0: Franco Media Institute Betnasi.
1: But what message you are saying?
0: Okay, me ban my beti na before no copper. My main trouble if they win too.
1: But me ban your mammy can message you.
0: Okay, can you?
1: Was it good money, copper? That Thiago guy must get rich before he dies. He's a fighter and I love him.
0: Amen.
1: His breakthrough will surely come. You will surely come.
0: Amen.
1: Condolences to my sweetheart Nana Amma as she mourns the passing of his dad.
0: Ooh.
1: Of her dad.
0: Okay.
1: When I number the her dad.
0: Okay.
1: Reverend Idrisu Chinebu Akujia.
0: Oh.
1: And you know yeah dear no so into obviously morning yeska. Mr. Du.
0: Medasi, Nimpai Bono Yamimani Mremani, Yamimani Mrem, what I say, copper, and I bathe this from Kokra. Who's an air carbon was same league near dinner?
1: A hohima.
0: Hey, I copper, a hohima,
1: a baby kitua.
0: A hohima, a tuna.
1: Okay.
0: What you say? Ohima Abena Adumrosa. Adutumwamrosa.
1: Ohima Abena Adutumwamrosa.
0: Yes.
1: Nana Abena Adutumwamrosa. Yes.
0: Abono Hima Legbusmuche.
1: Abono.
0: Ohima Anetia no.
1: Oh, nice.
0: Kopa Ohima no Anetia no.
1: The very colleague.
0: Yes. But our quantum.
1: Oh, sir.
0: Yes. Obano Abeto Tunima no.
1: Oh, nice, nice, nice.
0: Inti happy, happy birthday. And come
3: FM.
0: Ohima, happy happy birthday.
1: Happy birthday.
0: Na we free ni manho.
1: Okay.
0: Oreku e ba penyi, o so we show ma men happy happy birthday.
1: Oreku.
0: Yes, Kwakusu.
1: Kwakusu so
0: kan. E to so. Ni nu, ono so we show ma me happy happy birthday. Ana Cosmos, ye fra no opanyin.
1: Cosmos so kan.
0: Cosmos
1: ma men no.
0: O ma men ye.
1: Oh nice.
0: Aha, do we say?
1: Aha, Cosmos.
0: And so, mommy, birthday to Cosmos, say, or is happy, happy birthday. And an entry, boss, yako.
1: Onunso
0: say, mommy, happy, happy birthday. And on the back to Akwajo, onunso say, our mommy, so always happy, happy birthday.
2: Nice. And the man,
1: a memo, boys, man,
0: Omudu, first, you know, my colleague, no tunes, and my name is a pay. 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
1: All right. Na Kumasika practical awareness center so tell go better nurse still. By the better na brackets better na position na. Kumasika practical awareness center na e kan for the man of person ho. An obi ade na ni che. Na ze kruma se do payare sapa dia. So tell central nervous system no yade ba course check e no eye eno ni che ni padua no ankasa this one check o central nervous system no emwa tell you to make avu Kumasi Chiropractic and Wellness Center dia ma omo sai wo massage school aye che massage ye and omo sai massage na ankasa bi ho nom na ye work on appointment basis this is ni se oba ye therapeutic massage onuma ye bit my relieve stress. 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Yes, I deep tissue massage in Swanma. And also you targeted the deep muscle tension and fee, chronic pain.
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1: 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Bit me soft follow mo. Now we call my website. 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Now on the unso mudiye eko sunina. Now I say no. Anijia bakumasi. Now I say. You be si komano kakra. Now Sika FM on the 3rd of July. 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
3: Now, one more, ni maku green, ni maku red, and the day na ni maku pa.
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2: The green ye na danfo.
5: Ye bad cry.
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5: Green ye na danfo. So I just
3: because me ni maku green bi de o.
5: Copa on also dominate papa papa. Won say green there. Ono eno e wo form o. E wo special scent bi a e fram o no. Won say me anwa mo na me pede e enchenchen
3: na
5: bebi e ka no wo.
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5: 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Copa forget it fufu o. Anwa mo ka so yin ho dia.
3: Mhm.
5: Abofo edu an won so no e white.
3: I want we are both for Jenny.
5: Abitier Brown.
3: Yes, Luca.
5: Luca.
3: I want we are both for Jenny.
5: Yes, internal.
3: No, I guess I'm both for me. Copa.
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2: di atades
7: sports
5: what you say enti no unya nwamo a enti na ko China e mo dominate no
3: say above
5: for you say dwene di ke say rice
2: and grain
5: what you say but anwamo no eye adibia China fo hu anwamo o come da say nyina e black
2: sir
5: oh
3: ala anwamo no
2: ala da say bi no anwamo e black
5: say di bi obe no a o pa ko ko bi bi omo no adwane bi adwane gal natural mo anwa mo da se no
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2: enti anwa mo na ye ya
5: se
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5: what you say
2: e break e di mi enti ase
5: so no me ka se do no ka sa no
3: anwa mo na ye sister ma gal
5: bi bible yeah, a book we find food Bible. That come the Bible no be a food Bible.
2: We am the maths and better.
5: What you
2: be anwa mo ni sadi.
5: What you say? Enti no copa green there. E be fa banyamoko upa ye no say green no kakra, red ne kakra. Na ntareso. Se ne bracket chim no ye continue boom.
3: Okay,
5: 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Senior, senior, senior, senior, senior, senior, senior, senior, senior, senior, senior, senior, senior, senior, senior, senior, senior, senior, senior, senior, senior, senior, senior, senior, senior, senior, senior, senior, senior, senior, senior, senior, senior,
2: senior,
5: senior, senior, senior, senior,
6: senior, senior,
2: senior, senior, senior, senior, senior, senior, senior, senior, senior, senior, udi ya nikusia ya chia ya wastaya yidi
5: yidi no
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2: udi ya nchina maha ya wastaya
5: yidi no
3: okay
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5: yidi no
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5: udi ya unti mimposa
2: awasapo chain
6: Copa no one is food Bible.
7: Oh, I want to try this. I know you say, oh, come now, come say,
6: no, no, no, no, no, no, no, no, no,
8: no, no, no, no, no, no, no,
6: no, no, no, no, no, no, no, no, no, no, no, no, no, no, no, no, no, no, no, no, no, no, no, no, no, no, no, no, no, no, no, no, no, no, I'm going to make one of me, Tiana. Oh, come again, say, we open. I feel my boss. I want to be born. I don't say, me Tracy and Cosis and
7: all. Tracy, if you
6: know, it's sentinel.
7: It's Tracy, baby, if you
6: know, and Pam Connors.
7: I don't know if I'm Tracy, you understand that.
8: Never the main coaches will be
6: against. Ah, me quo, whom I miss open, I'm a senior honor, maybe I'm a fetch. Because it's an assistant, so I say, hey, brah, I'm there, and I'm a zoo. A woman will do not see him, hey, sir, and a monk afro, you better not be a bremo, and I'm see you, copper. Now it will more than the near Yinema, and my friend said, brah, now my woman, I read you. Let me see that you didn't even make me a cup of cream. It's more thing.
7: I would be
6: a no. I can't natural. Anna, me catch and say you didn't move her. I don't see any. Me no one.
7: So when you do, when you
6: did, when you did, some go better. Omo you need man better.
7: Just don't come and go judge. Anna, Anna, also team you
6: did. Anna, me say 7:30 sports. Anna say draw so 7:00 say me team you Adam so. Your point. Your point. Your boy got share more and more coin. No. Anna, come and nebana me go catch and study. Boys in the Acabella,
9: and we'll
6: say a dozen tea. And a benson, or else a cofabram, see Debbie. Near bought, come on, Timmy, near bought time, a copa. No more quenna come in a bend in my back. Mine will know when you need one in tea. You take one to bear three money a day in Sardinia, and I'm saying, oh, day, oh, day, you give yourself in the
9: discover.
6: Every day, and one moment, maybe I'm going to say, and then almost sit on a cotton jenny be pretty. No, that's one year from.
7: Wait till the film.
6: Nine. And to copper, baby, I will be a better time as you came at it. I say, copper me down one more.
7: General Chang was why I'm man
6: and man.
7: And my 1 year young.
6: Copper,
7: I wanted to call the jail.
6: You know, must obey a sending voice with my wash one out.
7: Copper,
8: but you know, any, I wasn't coming
6: in. About it, you know.
8: Let me ask a break.
6: As I came with because I'm one more. Good, it's you know, I'm one more.
7: And that's from Falas.
6: I'm one more. I'm one more.
7: You're one more. I can't tell you.
6: Meaning,
7: you're checking your room, I'm for one more.
6: Sure.
7: Send your kind of buff with Yanni.
9: Sick,
7: I have some time. Don't
6: pay me contempt.
7: I'm one more power. You'll pardon me.
6: Or both of the girls on crowd. Send a man out, man. Ode,
7: it's Papa. Say, can we show you the Bible? We say, "Tama Abraham, Abafo Nishi, and Sarah." No, can say, "Munche me mamu sunu." Do you know what I mean? Cause time that's all.
6: Yes.
7: And then we should be happy, happy, happy, happy.
6: Yes. Na Bible, do you acquire any penny? No. Who say? Oh, ne go be. Ne go be. But no, the kodi anwamu.
7: No, the kodi anwamu.
9: Good morning. I'm saying Radio Adam Timoye pa media de ompani telebus me kasa free Germany Hanover. Kopa mi se mi tie me yanti mo fanche me kakra. 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Emo di awamu de so la bofo because awamu de enye China said you kan ye nko. Europe bia baby the whole world anwamo e dominate baby bia ndi anwamo de yes you to anwamo anwamo yeso labofo mo nya menya djuma
10: you say good morning copper table will write a book pair greetings to my future wife Abina Janet. I love her so much attacker from Abidjan Kwanta inti
11: copper
10: was a mutual book mum
11: attacker no beso ba anwamo festival
10: attacker
11: me wo I be an Isradun be the man.
12: That is the Metijao.
11: Yes, match.
10: Back here, Papa.
12: So let me be at one woman who can.
11: I want my papa.
12: Stage now, you
10: know, Mamma, you know, you
11: know,
10: Mamma Festival. Mr. Ute, I will be free about the dear one.
11: Also, go
10: on, friend. 0544
11: call for Sudinidia.
10: Yes,
12: and I
10: will be so back.
12: I'm a penny. So we try it. Ebe na me di anwo mwablan sunsi munchen.
11: Da bi
12: nya sam mistake.
11: Error.
10: You say copper good morning. Please listen to Mickey Brake and Dentiago. Because I want more is football mu Bruno Fernandes. I say some kwa and he can score too. And the defender bua kwa so dia man.
12: Ampa.
10: Inti.
12: E no kan anwo mo na assist
11: football.
12: Ken kwa na go be kwa na ken be jai go be.
11: What I say come jai go ko go be numa gua.
12: Ko go be numa gua se. O ya no say anwo mo bla new future.
10: Yes, what say voice new things be anwo mo se. I'm the main TV
12: say. Good morning. Mr. Duni catch Madame Fubra.
13: Sika FM.
12: Any Thiago say. I want to swing your mono. What I say? Now, more a monocrano, a mono, a chancellor, a mon president, no, a jolophon, and any tip and crying for to talk about. As a man, I'm
10: crying. But
12: the all kind of year,
10: you didn't
12: have any definition.
10: Oh, the
12: all kinds of eyes for different,
10: yeah.
12: But my dear, Copa, only I say about quite a one said, we are on beans. You can't be on beans out there.
10: Any idea, catch them.
12: So, on your juma, we are very just secondary school. Now, move here, your friend on beans. They are survival. I am one more. But come on, no, I'm more one who could chuck up me and say, I don't know. So, hold on, so kind of say, send your gun on beans. I'm one more. So, what's up, like a shot socket? You're not going to now, cover boys. I want my only be a downfall. I know on beans, no solicitor for votes. Timuya foa chale ah mommy wanwa ho odane no wana wana ba na jini aba na we so so only do am one of chat no twa no dey ashina tadi
11: yeah I dey pay na Mr. Duka
5: Mr. Du can say Jollof ni ade. Mr. Du Jollof no beto anwamu.
7: No clear.
5: Asala Jollof be Jollof ni kan dane anwamu.
7: Dane anwamu ansana. Asan
5: tell you,
7: I can tell actually. Asan obey you, no Daniel. No, no,
5: no. Because I'm money and one. I didn't toast to be
7: there. I'm going to do that stage.
5: It's one more. I'm one more. I'm one more free.
8: Okay. I'm one free. I'm one
5: more. I'm one more.
8: Sir,
7: me
5: and
8: I'm not sure.
7: He's under training. Ochimako tomatoes nso den katse kakra tumna you know aman no
5: to two
7: and say no dey tumna and I hot see ntino mo ntie tete ba ya dey say
8: na san no nyae kokko
7: two san kan say me kwana ko obi ma me lift no dem for so we dey miss me for time kakala me ta kule bi e wa obi ma lift ko ta kule asini me to bi maybe to who the fear I'm saying, Muhammad, I want to say, ah, Koba.
8: And I never call
7: you in recent times.
8: You better be very
7: sad. Did you mean me? I'm a catcher. I'm a
8: catcher.
7: It's a reality.
5: Process. No company, you say.
7: I'm not.
8: Yeah. Mandi na mbeche
5: yo.
8: Sisi adi mpe. Mwa mwa chiche ma yon
7: sebe. Sake tuwa se ebedru pe.
5: Ebedru pe.
7: Ebedru beef. Jawariye.
5: Jawariye.
7: Ibi na mwa mwa ni anku kuna ma ayatiye.
8: Nusu ye guy.
5: Yes.
8: Nusu ye guy. Mwa mwa sinye chuna msu diye wo.
5: Mwa mwa chuna mwa ho.
8: Okay.
7: Hey. Yoma chen ni.
8: Mwa mwa uti ndi sala nam.
5: Salanam.
8: Eni mwa mwa.
7: Salanam.
5: Why? Forget it.
7: So who was stroke now as an hotel?
6: Ah, no, I am a pantana. No, also, no man, no, I
7: don't know.
6: I don't know.
7: Styles or more church ideas or church and Indian and say first and now among Bambasas. First, no movie if you turn around the Murica.
3: Yeah,
7: Kofukai, Omu Dimurica second you look at is see a subject to VR review.
3: Yeah.
7: and to say first and say yama ha because AG will free mutin subject to review say yeah na yeah yeah clear
13: the sasha bremeshi nipa ba compensa referee no mpe wasam ko timu sasa ka yelo but this time the VR will check
7: will have,
13: and say yes check no deserve on the other chance massa only he doesn't deserve it I'm prepare here ba once say VAR no so
7: omo
13: we will check
7: corner kick
13: say no so man so change that one
8: yeah man so ninyas we are
13: better you change that once again about you friendly you know and we me you change your last change you know am at the obem ni chair
8: any was there no
13: any was there no we fit that player obem no chair
8: next
13: the Ghana player
8: okay
13: or chair and channel chair one was because say nipa na o free mu no edi more than 10 seconds
7: baba ram mu change
13: thank you nipa na na o free mu no edi 10 seconds on the pitch and sana and the nay and yeah you were free man yeah you were free man anybody said 10 seconds here dey eso on pitch and so because a drew baby and as a player be now we win now on 19 year the other into you are when you are 10 seconds our pitch is now free man they obem no e be jira bon thing it have affected where dey obem no wa wo free no che more than 10 seconds sir the obem no ever be can no into no so be jina for some seconds be answer with me here dey aba into no that time no yeah affected and minus near man be we pretty as a right back everything you send any amon here dey e free mu no and as you know right
14: ali
13: bi nchi satam na jero mu nso enya knock bi e won chen walk up we nso no the saw mu ni say untimi ba touch line and ba coach ni ho so bi e prant we be tactics
8: okay okay
13: ay ay ay say no mani nyina no omo ye dey omo review
14: na o ma ba no o pecho say
13: musa kwani say ya fan din say ha yes sadi
7: men say no mani nyina no say first the brazil no say ke you go from bibian cup ye dey board in reche ho na afa fi e be ni no ze kwa pa o jere bibian na
13: ha nti ho na o da say ho ni nya bit ma fa ho nemu mu 10 seconds wa mra ya pija ade na chere dia and on a bit affecting the panel here over so we live in a world that is subject to
14: society. People sat down and no more analyze games everywhere time and kasa action
8: a course or parking
14: no me says every mogu I'm on for set time no we see no and so FIFA wants to come up with a year for new year. When are you down? No, a Venga. Javenga down. But now you're in your mouth. You're offside here.
7: You're offside here.
14: And your mouth.
7: And it's the more especially continent, no more Cobo work up on also. Born your own game. A more pen, more ashes. So maybe a blaster be chilling here and also
8: for me. No, a crack.
7: Over the car, someone like also from a parking. What's the lines? I said baseball lines. Do something for them to entertain the work crack up.
14: Sika
7: FM. Attendance a ekoy no ebro super bowl o mani je won no so.
14: Da bi enu
7: ah. Oh,
14: abuya. The whole in ebro so we dey final no.
7: No.
14: Nipa na o kan bom wo club work up ni an ebro so but the final there super bowl no there.
7: No, ebro so e ma copper cra that copper story. Ah, ebro so copper cra did the story. That copper cra presented for
8: discussing visa.
14: I think you it's have a point because Super Bowl no stadium no yeah na and say ah and they maybe
7: and they
14: maybe one I na dey
7: yeah
14: and omo advert na ma ade na so
7: it owns a
14: Americans
7: I remember
14: the person
8: omo yeah from many pictures from Canada na ade na I mean very beautiful
14: yeah
8: omo say met life stadium
14: yeah no ne say you as the focus is on America even Mexico
8: omo so
14: eh omo you are now omo yes street Charlie, me and my man for you. But the whole thing has been America.
7: Because they are powerful.
14: Hey, that's a move.
8: And I think most of the matches will be in US. At least I kind of come to best seven matches.
14: Yeah.
8: In terms of no matter attention, I call no
7: more. We are powerful. And our president, so flamboyant president.
13: We
7: Donald Trump.
13: We wait and your bomb pie say Kasenia Ebia and Ra friendlies need be call and San and Kiabo match ni bia and Sanya day and in terms of results. On the World Cup Nayana dear Bakwa, it drew be a man especially as I say no air dini say near pay be a Nkaniak pe Saudi Arabia ni Argentina bi tete de no Iran bi na ka bi win score line no akwa akoyi six ni ade ade ni sa nyoma no but ni ni endra resource na nyen hawa Iran is me hold it down Spain to a 1-1 anyhow Algeria share the Netherlands by a goal to 0 imagine France ni master
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13: Cote d'Ivoire ni master France, France. Boy enough if Cote d'Ivoire free I mean a point of defeat every winning game no by 2 goals to 1 near the withdraw World Cup ni mu na sase na Africa for big games na wo wo no near these kind of surprises na we chiwe no ne ball draw na we chiwe na

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1: Ghana te breba ya no opportunity says so be sia kan ema Ghana no and now say call up ne by wa wusu ni tikresa so no no de Ghana form na di na chi atentu offer no e ba ya na so be sia kan enso e de man man Ghana. Okay, yeah, try say Binya, say Antoine Semenyo, ne sound a bite, you know, and some get to me and your mama Tomo Tien Kutin Sema or the two.
2: England, obviously living in England, you get a conversation of you should represent England, but it was never a conversation I ever had really. Ghana came in at 1920, so I was never gonna turn it down. For my family, oh gosh, it means a lot. Cheering on Ghana and they're cheering me on, and yeah, just it's great support, and yeah, just love every moment. It's a dream come true, to be honest. There was a lot of talent in the previous Ghana sides, but I feel like now it's coming in with abundance. There's so many positions that we've got covered, there's so much talent in there. I feel like when we do come together, such a special group and just endless talent, and I feel like we can shock a lot of nations, and we just need to prove to the world that you can be up there and compete with everyone else. I feel like that's the only question right now. So once we do that, that'll be the story, bro.
1: Okay, I know I am some open your friend Antoine Semenyo and some to me Eddie Atujana. Crystal Palace won Copa Womo a chairman and friend Simon Jordan or the and some to address a brandia a friend Thomas A. Tepate no World Cup no say a redrawn you need the free World Cup in Mukra sons and allegations I would do and maybe my Eddie Afano I will a London a brand no Sakai at the Emma Asananinti Sir Thomas A. Tepate no. Walk up,
3: but there's a you cannot treat every single crime the same way. So if I've got somebody that's committed a traffic crime and is going to be put into and has been charged by the police, I'm not going to withdraw him, am I? But in those very serious cases, such as this, then I think most people inside a football club would suggest, and most people at international level would suggest, that it is the better interest of everybody that the player isn't playing on a football field because it has a unique set of circumstances.
4: So if are you telling me that if you're the owner of a club, as you have been, and one of your players was charged with sexual assault or rape, you would withdraw him?
3: I think so. I think that would be the sensible thing to do. I think, obviously, depending how close the absolute specifics of it, we've seen situations, we've seen people go to prison. Jed Evans. And we've seen people pile onto it. And we've seen people like Jessica Ennis Hill putting her two-penny thin about not having their football stadium named after it if this player was allowed to come back. And then he's acquitted. And then he goes out, does an appeal, and is acquitted. What do you do in circumstances like this? But while someone once the burden of the obligation to produce a certain level of threshold has been crossed, and I would suspect that it's incumbent upon the CPS not to bring spurious charges. So once that burden has been reached and is being charged, I think it's reasonable for an employer in a public domain business to withdraw that person from the front line.
1: Okay, I know I'm so I am Sama and I'm not paying to join the my 84. Now I'm gonna Premier League, yeah, boy, Copa. Me Patro World Cup, yeah, ball 2026, eh? Or Momo Ball Ghana Premier League, give me your opportunity, and so I represent Ghana. Our World Cup, no, yeah, Brantia, yeah, Efreno. Benjamin Asare, or boy, crowds of folks still, I want and a war, Baba Raman, Abo Kumasia, Santa Air, Kodawa, say, boy, and a ball, and so our Air Greaser, Gideon Men.

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0: Munina, also represent him, or more am I national? So, Emma, Mr. Bobby Nidia, I'll represent him, Holland, national team, no, Sanso, and Lucas, no, and so I represent Emma Ghana, Obekaya, the Boatin brothers, no, or Monsum, Ayabi, Inaki, and in India, William, and then, and I Nico William, and Inaki William, no, or more Elsum, I represent our air work up in the day, Sanso, and I'll call Cote d'Ivoire. 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
1: Saturday
0: and the same Ghana
1: we say different
0: different Jordan ni nuan pe and omo enyina boy eh the ma eh the same country na am ko pe mo Kenya copa quick one the same Kenya league no pe CK Akono, Wano and Enya, coach of the season, Samsung 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I'm afraid I said, Copa, who said, might be a qua, only my no wish, no, Bisham, Pay, now, Mamma could do a more quiet airport. Yes, yeah, they know more from Vitre, and they're quite why you almost sound so bad. Or myself from Vitre, sounds so
2: bad. Sika, I said,
0: Copa,
1: I didn't offend much in the Cobain, so can be.
0: Oh, send commit to my barber far. No, I'm mining in the Asia. Bless you.
1: Right, is not the news or more common, but it doesn't come with
0: you. No, just blessing no hands for my
1: co. You have a point.
0: And he said, your mind is wrong. Oh, my name is Rom.
1: Yeah, Rom no moko.
0: No moko.
1: Ko the news omo ma.
0: Yeah.
1: Ome fasoko.
0: Yeah.
1: The news says I never eat.
0: And your my name is Rom no moko.
1: Haji.
0: Oshé Brazil, Oshé France. Eh, fake it. How?
1: I no know. Say na ma mo utimiji ana.
0: Oh, I no saw your factor. Some omo I no. E de pepa mpai bo.
1: Oma kuma.
0: Bibi atawachi. Na omo hu. O from Vitre na oko.
1: Okay.
0: Why you are so from Vitre na?
1: Na be fan.
0: Na do dosio.
1: O me say na junu mo be do sa e tin ye.
0: E se kopa. Sir Franco.
1: All right, Tozi ke da se pa.
0: Wa ba yi pa so na Friday, wa ba yi pa.
1: Ya da Tozi. 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
1: yes
3: no ahwefo na yesterday we saw one form as some family. Simabe in Sianson Thompson. Na yen school was some kakra and chromo. It sounds then the order of the day, a schooling. Minimum crofoa or mushada a year course be said a bear lighting or mokeke on fine age macra. And be all.
1: Yes.
3: I remember one of my at a Wesley College of Education. Ne baba akwade ne ban ne nyina ne se ogidi se journalism no enlighten akwada ibie na dream ema eyi hu free ni mu
1: yes
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4: ene ne fitin from them
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1: qualify.
3: Emfa no results.
1: Okay.
3: A talent oriented course. nyesa wote brofo ana wote science ana mass nko na bit my journalism
1: okay
3: enti se ofeli subjects ni nyina akra misreka once you have completed SHS you qualify
1: okay
3: so ana wuye JHS ni bibi nti wa ntumi anko ne mu mabobra na kwa animu umfie no edru adunu miense ko adunu num 23 ya ye fair matured student
1: yes.
3: You are also permitted to come to Sir Franco Media Institute. Two major programs any around here.
1: Okay.
3: Yeah, photography and video production.
1: Mm-hmm.
3: And yeah, journalism.
1: Okay.
3: Now photography and video production no, and no yeah chill. Send your over handle camera. And the extra pictures, extra video. Now would you go computer so now would they graphics and troy ne or mix niema a face set near what to an hour TV ni panekasa and training binam in chain a binamasia near dinan ye betro honum. A fe chow directing. Sena upa saw your content creator. Na TikTok videos, ni YouTube videos, baby. And yes, simple, sir. And you need to be able to direct it. And you know, so you better know, send your director in the movie industry. You know, I was Sir Franco Media Institute. Oh, back as well, media can see, you know, a director of that photography and a year, no, no, on a year, a lecturer, a honum. And T, natural, a perceptor, so we are with that, a human, and no, no, no, do the fan team. We must stay and chase, but a never cry. No banner, the excitement. Ah, we did so there now. We say content creation. We say, oh yeah, we did a grab it now. We now if you say we need. Now the good thing is that the hard and easy can be good. Among four, we never online. We mucha content they to online videos near day. Among four, fell now. Oh, koye, we kuchwa we engagement, adoring photo shoot. We will we cry now. On one year, nejuma.
1: Yes.
3: Obi nso so any media house be adwuma na o say bon kwisa job e won chen ni nyina e yesa Franco Media Institute and a do be fast entity ni mu ye chia kwa yi kumase bantema me dia telephone number na 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ni mu
1: yes
3: the TNA National Health Insurance Office in the BMTN office in the Kakra. Nemo, so person free and near Chichin Komo, our home at True Force Udia. The obey answer of a free was 0244 7070 5112 0244 7051 12. Samson Abit my friend 0557 853 853 another 853 Opeso free or telesel dia. Obefree or 0505 0505 44 44 91 91 44 44. And now pass 0505 44 91 44. And we are say Franco Media Institute. Na yewo journalism no. So opeso ye sports presentation and sports commentary. Opeso ye music and DJing. Music and DJ in a bachelor senior a bonum. Then you know, so TSE. It drew baby, yet the Biani at the temple, the BPM nibble.
1: Okay.
3: Shadrach, come back at you. Sometimes you are playing the occasion. Into no lyrics, no, now be genuine, they are selected. Sometimes you do also out the temple into a BPM no level. No, we anyway in court. Into about 10 years, a car and son of a bonum. No, no, no, no, no, no, no, no, no, no, no, no, no, essence any so adin run say who we are and so to me be your drive time host now to me your live presenter mentions who your presentations of stories and all that and know yourself Franco Media Institute you be show news gathering and newscasting news no be kwa kofa e de aba o be reporter o be ba be casting news ni nyina no ye chiro na e be kruman ma one of the experienced journalists e ye major keba and the ni o do fan team e wo newscasting o ba na abrof no kra wo form o be sa polish o am e bibia tuma konkan enti for the hwe say Franco Media Institute Emaru mfisi ya dobe fa ICT mu, ubi media law ne kakra, na waye journalism so kakra. 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
1: Wadie.
3: Deniji se mu ni se, ya ubi uha ane jumenti, ebrene ya ane din. 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
1: Don't have crowd to crew now to store and crowd that time you crowd up.
3: Oh, poor. Oh, you must, or a store boy, a bobe 3:30, quarter to four. Now I say, quiet,
1: no,
3: no, aba, until no, aba, be do. Now if you are beginning in 30 years. Obi also a weekday, no, any day, we know, ni day, weekends. The weekend lectures, no, you know, more, a chichi, any bench, no, a fan, so ba, at least there are a couple of students who free techiman, a be free brekum, a be free doma, him crew, sunyane, go, sunny tepper, a fee be quiet, and your quanta, aba, no, a beginning in 30 years, until weekend, no, Saturday, and upper 8 in your starting. Ni about 6 hours, 30 minutes break room until by 2:30 near Pong.
1: Okay.
3: Maybe a person who could be able to miracle. Sunday, a real one, that's after church. Then you see it 4 hours at 12, so a more 5 no upon. So touching my grand up so could break room.
1: I'll
3: be to Marco after 5 no. Into a dear chair and walk with Juma. What did the Nessa now if you were we? Baby amount, acquire attachment.
1: Yes.
3: Depending on your location and the kind of program I'll be steady near baby amount at the acquaintance here. And nothing a castle Franco Media Institute will be as a dignity and professionalism is our hallmark. Copa, I'm for your number and to
1: grab
3: you. The good thing is that your hostel facility and so on.
1: Yes.
3: It is so fresh, baby. And hostel and a board
1: daffum.
3: You can't see a boy and any MC. The good things are so they say you feast no. In you know such in chair to your nina, your mo chebi, Ugusina, now Yanaka crack, and Tituana mono, Nefrain, it was 0244 7055 7055 7 853 853 853 853 and 0505 0505 44 41 91 44 44 Asempa 8 Mumra, near Farm of Fanty team, now if you want to be in Centroni, na Oniswadi Hunono, Emrem.
1: May that say, baby. The wrong the Mecca is, who's a life is why I sacrifice Bibia Untimi.
3: Oh, yeah.
1: Bibia, you be a worker, so minimre, minimre. Sacrifice a time be.
3: Copa your uncle for
1: a fire side.
3: Or start for another grand in that time. But kakra.
1: Who started
3: 6 months? Who started BBCR? Ube kati niyema bibri, eye na ube kwa uchi ya, ube wunse wye ya, na wasiri siri di nko mwaka kakara, pabam, na uko. 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
1: Zewa mko ya saka te kostu ya yeye ni ya nebo ya kapa.
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3: Oh, yeah.
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3: Sometimes, ube tima siti da nuwa kase ni ya meya ama mi hunti. 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
1: No asset.
3: What's the
1: idea? Okay, scan di ne.
3: Okay, sika. O brand new bia.
1: Nti.
3: Edu ebi ani panu sorti asie. So nti yem budgeti a time we. May I believe that the main reasoner Europeans and Americans and we are ahead of us. Hey, the management of their time. They make judicious use of their time. A major issue.
1: Eno kre.
3: Levante, me dasi.
1: The Frank Queen's here dasi. I daspire. I cransu asi. Miki.
3: No country gun of penny for this. The UK for Nayan. The Titu Thomas Party. A fire minds game. A fire minds game.
1: And play.
3: Yes, we need to speak with Party, and I think that the people around him should know. Young Ghana for the in himself, Juman and Crawford, dear Dino.
1: Yes.
3: What I say?
1: A man of dear Dino.
3: In himself, a Juman of dear Dino. And you know, we are still proud of him.
1: Yeah.
3: Omune nim de omoye.
1: Yes.
3: Yes,
1: no.
3: Sometimes our guys should not fall for some of these things because there are several examples. Obesha, an empna on in the corner crana will be any empna. And so or pesika no pay or best sacrifice. So no question is a bruni timodium.
1: Pah
3: a bass bruni de lemre did you mouth.
5: Sir Frango, Miss Guy, I brought you on the quantity in the course with him. Quantity, I can't say natural. Boy, no, be too. No, I ura so them. Minya ura will come in kiss this afro.
3: A kiss me, yes,
1: this afro.
5: I say, oh, Sinamiki, and you're quite nice.
1: Ah, what an answer.
5: Oh, my don't want a session. I'm not passing. Now, even on my own Rashford, more comfortable penalty center. On my land, what
1: you're tedious.
5: Intimidate blacker. me na me bo bo a omo from me come call da
1: na want to
5: the three idiots
1: is even want the Hendrix get on the again so on the again any issue
3: oh yeah
1: Hendrix
3: sir
1: ah so on again crow again so say most I must be racism racism most I so mo ban am be pay e mark call for so who as my again make
5: Beckham bo penalty for 2000 from say penalty
1: Now I'm not that
5: one. I'm not that one.
1: So
3: follow Benjamin Mendy, case now. Benjamin Mendy of
1: West. Yeah,
3: up to now, on scene that there will
1: be baby.
5: Conversation from a man can watch.
3: On time scene that there will be about follow story now. Now in Zabro from man on Timothy.
1: Timothy.
3: Me dey many videos in be shame.
5: What
3: I think say it is recently na me losing those videos. The boy was smart. He had security cameras in the house.
1: Sebi no dey name man. Name as na cameras in the cab ebu anu.
3: And to timi ko provide evidence in camera like on the judges na chair say it was a consensual like o me no nyina.
5: Consent what is that?
3: Say e pese e boom from pa o ni fie no aba. Na and the video ebu ha wo be wo na atebe man so. And the cri we also will rip you.
1: I'm
3: bizarre, no. Now the annoying part of the whole thing is a bepim ne. So no, my identity is
1: no. And name a problem no.
3: And omo dia no say omo to so a odi bimo odi fo they are not their identity is not supposed to be disclosed. Per law. Inte na oba cross party repu no say ma be 5 we say no. Obi edin ni abontin ni picture ni bibia enim.
5: The doctor, oh, now I call Bruce. How are your doctor? She say, can I profit from what say? Omo na omo na omo to watch omo na omo na omo. Omo na omo ntina.
3: Oh, you go for
5: it. Yeah, come. Ah, Papa, it is same yota flash.
3: Yes, I'm brave enough.
5: Bit about.
1: I just say omo na omo. As omo skinny black akrani adina.
3: Omo.
1: Omo.
5: I can't call it black American.
1: Name again. Move on. Name again. Into show. Name
3: again. Oh, yeah. I say no. We see a bunny do be ya show. Name for you know. Be di can send it send the amount no. Obe kasa agim pan on deba. Inti the same kumu boom trim posed debi. She the same anyo afani di. Daki kama.
1: Aye.
3: Bukayo Saka.
5: No man na ifani de. 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
3: Never da no ya ha.
5: Om ple. Ma meno. 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
1: E ni ma ge. 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
5: Na ma se.
1: O ya ti. 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
3: O ka semenyo. Bukayo Saka Kenny, parents know.
5: Oh,
3: it is a spiritual guidance. Many
1: Rashford.
3: My you striker,
5: Webek,
3: and Webek, my me, MMT Ababe 3 times. We should be our shiny cabin in the street.
1: What you
3: see? What you talk with?
1: True guy.
3: Let him say, "I bought a bus wage and a banachi." Or catch him say, "Nini, Rashford." Oh yeah, I'm say Rashford a free man you, but unko mo dey ina a Welbeck a free man you, but unko mo dey ina no man you. Ose papa, the Manchester I am a man. Me feel much da. Na even Rash Welbeck grano a nene ina no. So Bania she man you are. Oka sam huwa umuyao. Ose sometimes he could score against man you. Oba no abeche fi. Obi a kasa huwa umuya.
1: It's a professional to
3: a
1: person.
3: Yeah.
1: And
3: that you could see the mother is in control. Some I mean no.
1: Carry
3: pain.
5: Yeah.
3: Omu say ho hene e ba.
1: Okay.
3: That ohene na free.
1: Okay.
3: Into fries into fry him fee.
5: Baba can be see school grammar.
3: Yes.
5: Holidays be as well no be.
3: Yeah. Fry him fee.
1: Yeah.
3: Into man for na ho ho na o ma bo abosu odi o mbra na chin die. Bebre na den say. Me one Ghanaian boy. Omamino mo ho ba mo mu man nchen because of obebinti
1: akwa
5: problem life
3: ma jeye me say enche ho asem beba Oye footballer. Ghanaian boy.
1: Enche ho asem.
3: Ba ho asem ti. Se o no man no kwa me fine. I ain't send be pray. Nti it a whole lot.
5: I forget your route.
3: Eyo musu
5: omo yire nimo ma ware omo
1: kuro bo nso oda ti se na enisu
5: fe mami
1: oda ti omo tui eko ba isa paja pa na oda ti sunti na ma oba
3: se ma su
1: papa
3: papa eya ma su
1: de
3: na
1: de ma de mo ba ma wasem
5: de na me ba na
1: the friend of it
5: de na me ba na madam for your friend obudo
1: pa mean to yes and jano
5: so could be madam for your friend obudo o come Manchester omo program be on mc
1: that is my hun so we post ni
5: fam obudo sir in fact they Jeremy Frimpong on an edene co training.
1: Okay.
5: Oh, Man City.
1: Okay.
5: So, you know, or Manchester. Ah. Or training in school. But Obama Netherlands.
1: Okay.
5: Because one and parents in free by.
1: Okay.
5: And one of the reasons I Liverpool fan on and I say we're passing through our academy system, no school, you know. Into adaptation at Liverpool wouldn't be a problem. From Manchester to Liverpool, you're 35 to 40 minutes drive. So they have similar yes. Oh, baby, see my airports. And we'll be friend. I'm sorry, but let me take a little of your time.
3: Oh,
5: my friend, can I be you? Near Koye. The Koye matches ambulance for Abeji Hosi. Nipa, no, no, my 7, my 5.
1: Okay.
5: And my 2. Almost say, Omumu BM Rem. I just say police for Iden. Aba. Police will be on BBA. Now, the only no still no say the whole day on ten and friend now on fan into area bare one no cobony promo coin no but to a kunyam say.
1: Oh,
5: okay,
1: but as um busa oh,
5: say pressure. Then remember 5 share a whole no more that time. Nipper 5 no no more number 2 no emophobia so that pressure druso.
1: Hmm, obi my so
5: obi has nipper 5 now near share a
1: whole pressure druso.
5: Emu for musum da pressure druso.
2: Sika FM.
5: Makuye. I don't know if I should disclose it. Manchester MPP chairman oho. And then
1: and John Crim be huno.
5: Be huno. And also oko a catch na manfo. Enye bete. Ebi die ye adwuma sem, ebi ya warie, ebi ya krata pressure. Inti sometimes ikrom for nanso so wo mo style amudidi ye nkrofo ni nyapa ti relationship ne do baby a wa na so ma wadwen no edem me madwen ye me say say woni oba ware a eni kwan say o ma ne ti ase say ono ni frame a ohomi oni ho a untimintena wiase many panel who say bana on buy and mo be ka bom no ma bobra mo ni age
1: yeah
5: edana on my way, Nigerian Obama pressure, and you may go your separate way.
1: Yes.
5: You can't for better for worse. Sometimes for me,
2: you
5: want to take the worst. If Sebi Seb Trona and Susan is on Sabako Hawa, Kachne, his son say, yes, I will do, and say, Sini, Ebekwa him, since I would be Unipe Bianing and Abeko, the same gem.
1: Yes.
5: So sometimes, you need to be firm and strict on your
1: decisions. Trainer Christ, I can't say do about see do evidence are in here. Jai, trainer can in the Old Testament.
5: Yeah,
1: it's there.
5: And sometimes,
1: but it's also for no one can hold me.
5: Yeah. Do baby, let's get real.
1: Yeah.
5: Then depending, some muame dia, some me buame.
1: Yeah.
5: I can't love any other human being more than my good self. It is an
6: 7:30 sports.
3: It's unfortunate, and sometimes too. Yeah, can you know? I've ever been two boys in the fool. Right. How can one person in my bed?
1: Five for a million, sir.
3: Too early, but sometimes.
6: I'm going to go to the house. Wanya hwaka twa kwa
3: ke nti mesere
6: beti me bo mi de sa franco sa edwuma be mo asem
3: wo kai se
6: sa wada fo mo asem
3: se man you make it up
1: unia wakasa je wa be de
6: lunch so na de me call lunch
3: se man you no cut off o mbure mo a me me sa do akola
6: na wo kai se da bi
1: unia me wakasa o wo se se de se wa promise
6: o na wo se se mo ntime nwuro mu a what the medical lines? I mean, I hear that more from the doctor. Someone not taking.
1: Back in here.
6: Oba, you ask me more, mama, I said.
1: No. But I wouldn't. Someone get can
3: what? Oba, I mean, I Scorpion. Me so me your correction.
1: Me find Baba Boone.
6: Oba, mama, I said.
3: But me your correction. Me na Oba, I said. Una maware so ba mo asema
6: na benya so yira mo asem
3: da bo yiri ya woyiri o men cats but me see aya hwee
6: oba me so ba wu twa kwa mu ba wera hwee ye
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1: uni men share han manya wu hu
3: bi e say no Unyameye agunamahini. 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
3: Na
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3: The first akoso dey make we.
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1: Dey bi ase mo busa ase we dey. 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
3: ase. Na akoso.
1: Aha.
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1: Dey
3: tell others what town.
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3: The baba dey compare SP. And let's
1: see. SP na ile.
3: O so what town echi.
1: O jina say.
6: O kutu ya bribe
3: no. 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Ama na win.
1: Oh no, for person.
3: Okay, we matter this.
1: Oh no, for person be.
3: Akra ne dia. 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
1: Okay.
3: Ne bluff ni ni bibia. Jo se ne no talenti. Jo talenti so se o toto fi no da kwa mankura.
1: Okay. But nation serves for so mo ye yi.
3: Justify.
1: Omo eye na sesum.
6: Awo makor relegation.
1: Awo
3: unity.
1: Awo omo danya miase.
6: To makor relegation.
1: Me boa Saturday 10 eh omo September but me say e yamana piano o man farm. Nyambo china. Oh Dr. Kwame Chief Sports Com me use be bay me say no padia. Omo say 10. September man for time no say e yamana piano o man farm. Amma say nyante so me say ye work. Masanya ndi somba
3: sana.
1: Ah, nti sanity. Ame no musumba here say at least from Unity Way hon. Ma minim bebe mbe ya kwa kusi.
3: Stadium Unity Way.
1: Ah, min bebe mbe ya kwa kusi.
3: Na eh omo boy, this watch corporate in one time. Razak Simpson.
1: Minya nti, omo so.
3: Omo boy division 1 and say omo turn.
1: And for now maybe you find out. You find out.
3: Let's have find out what me say.
1: Mhm.
3: Eh you ran for that been omo do US. Me ma was assignment. So my head.
1: Now we are head as
3: me your subordinate. Subordinate.
6: We are bottom.
3: We are subordinate.
6: Come out here, Ibia.
1: Maybe we are.
6: Maybe.
1: I have
6: a Patrick Scorpion. Patrick.
1: And I find the name from.
6: He kaki na fire him a manager.
1: Ebe gana.
6: I am in Akitoa. In Akitoa.
1: Okay. Enshona yeni fio.
6: Na.
1: I'm sorry, Ne.
6: Akoye na woda.
2: Sika FM.
6: Oh yeah, a CEO.
1: Scorpion say
6: a CEO of Crespo Deco. I said, now your last champion.
1: Crespo Deco.
6: Yeah,
1: yeah, see you.
6: World Cup.
1: Okay.
6: Of a sponsor.
5: Yeah, I'm
6: yeah, yeah, yeah, yeah, yeah. And then the birthday.
1: Okay.
6: Emmanuel Tuda, CEO of Crespo Deco. And then you show
7: 7:30 Sports.
6: In Shira, no be up no and farm now anymore. Holding mighty man and run Yami Adma Monday.
1: The best Asia,
6: Asia, Asia, so a young woman who's a married.
1: The best Abba,
5: but
6: because on the 3rd of July.
1: Yes,
6: yes, we didn't know who knew.
1: Didn't know who
6: answered with you.
1: One more festival
6: at the Abba.
1: Who didn't know who knew. Yes, yeah, there will be us. DJ Scorpion, they call Facebook and YouTube. Which now, Monday, Besaba, near the 7:30 Sports area. But World Cup, I can't say this. Andrew Monday, yes, I can't afford me, sir. Yes, if I

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0: Oh, yeah, that's true.
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1: District night war.
2: Atonsu.
1: District three, you
2: know. Okay. Any minim. Any a song can't tell me. Aha. That's our idea.
1: Okay.
2: It is
1: not a boom back.
2: Okay.
1: Said ya can't boom.
2: Any hobbies swap pop.
1: I your mobile is on better.
2: Okay. So we see an ammo.
1: Ah, I do.
2: We see an ammo. An adequate. Oba Radena, my donson, so Abaya on Santranania, my dear.
1: Amen.
2: The one about Jabusu.
1: Amen.
2: Amen.
1: Amen.
2: Yes, so shall. Now, yes, you Christo, no, Cassia. I am Fanyami, some now so for Bobra.
1: Amen.
2: So for your mom pie.
1: We are 2 million ever, our Cassian would deem Yeshua and Munyam said the Bia would don't boy. Thank you, Wunra, the IBI and can quantify Binan, so do you intend that what you are chairs, so before Bama yet, and what to your focus such a year. Now what's next in a year? Yes, sir. My home, I'll come over to the assault and Simon, I'm down quiet and the Munyam counting so far Bama Cassach, we use Christo deem. Amen.
2: Amen.
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2: 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Ama unya good solution.
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0: 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Mpata mmu awe ne se. What can I say?
1: Abesu bobe aba.
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1: Ne kwase mpa.
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1: Abesu bobe aba.
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1: Yes.
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0: 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Aya question.
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0: 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Do what you say?
1: Bahau pa.
0: Do me say matnasi o. Matna kurasi. Bofra answer. 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
0: 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Eba cha what you say?
1: Yes.
0: Sawo do. 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
2: if you want to kiss your friend
0: ano so you fancy no so onyi na nigiem if you so man wasting the time
2: that's it
0: one man wasting the energy
2: that's right
0: and to you fancy no awa bufuom praise the lord
2: hallelujah
0: na wa jaim one say
2: onwa
0: momonko na momonko tete no monko sunsham praise the lord
2: hallelujah
0: anu na se obom paya na mu ya ma di onu babua wono won na you fans no
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0: 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I'm Muhammad Nyamewo. Cause what do you want me to do, Bonnie? 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
0: Some warranty boot where any. Now my second rota. Praise the Lord.
2: Hallelujah.
0: Me five power four crash on my don't be mammy. The battle what you say? That's a cocoa be a free who am up and pine. Send your bayon from over to me. I had your bay. The cocoa enjoy him from a. So the other sim, not can tie me cobubu diano. Send your bayon on your riano. Baba told us here and the many Christians
2: omo
0: ya mistake a very big mistake and a Christopher here we make go sorry now what you say na nya hen ko na ya sorry magai brother jaya we jai ha me say we cry here praise the lord
2: hallelujah
0: jaya we jai no and ha me say we cry
2: here
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6: hello
0: yeah
6: ba ya who are you doing now
0: Christ has some doing now also
6: oh Daniel means it out pa why are they one may have to near my see it's you one I am in that I make a selfie central region
0: yo running shop running shop but I say be pega me mu ama fumu wa kafuna ene nana ya ya bua ana kwame ofori abuaje omi ense nyina mo mpa 190 ko meme ndanso mo nya hwe ayie kura mu nkobi ayie mo mi ansa wa na ekwai ye de ayie no ya ba ma card ya na wo sika o hwe ya ba ma card ana jesus scanner wo Oriya menu kase mi ama da baako. 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

0: 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TikTok and XC at Sika FM. And we are in some ideas from the Edima Kutinibi in here. So for how about yes, I send your money passo honorable Emmanuel Amako Fibua as I saw at yes, I feel so and me a diano, a yabasan so a diabium. Now first said, you know, a your target in the crano, your pahoa or bo be a basso.
1: Reverend John in team for your assist out, my shepherd, and the engineer in media ODFA LGBTQ plus 11 bill no home or the Atugasa and Sembia, a man for Kikasa bill no baya, and Kadom Kuma Wom, my shepherd, your fiunka, Omunin tomb. 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
4: this reminds us that nature is our greatest ally in addressing the climate crisis Nature provides the solutions we need to mitigate climate change, restore degraded ecosystems, secure our water resources, protect biodiversity, and sustain livelihoods. The theme for the Tree for Life Reforestation Initiative this year is Forests and Economies. This highlights the critical contributions of forests to national development. Forests are not only environmental assets, their economic assets or something profound that I picked from a lady that gave the call. She said cutting a tree is like taking out copies of a book that is yet to be read. That is so profound. We can clap for her. She was very fantastic. Today, these teams challenge us to recognize the environmental protection and economic prosperity are not competing objectives. Rather, they are mutually reinforcing pillars of sustainable development. Distinguished ladies and gentlemen, the World Environment Day, observed annually on the 5th of June, remains the United Nations' foremost platform for environmental awareness and action. This year's celebration comes at a time when the world is facing unprecedented environmental challenge. Rising temperatures, extreme weather events, biodiversity loss, pollution, land degradation, all of these continue to threaten the well-being of people and ecosystems across the globe. Ghana is not immune to this challenge. Across our country, we are witnessing the effects of climate change through rising temperatures, erratic rainfall patterns, prolonged droughts, flooding, coastal erosion, declining forest cover, and the degradation of critical ecosystems. These impacts threaten food security, water resources, public health, livelihoods, and economic growth. In fact, they threaten our very survival. The scientific evidence is very clear. There's no longer a debate on climate change. Climate change is no longer a future threat. It is present reality and a present danger. The response required must therefore be immediate, collective, and sustainable.
0: Honorable Emmanuel Ama Kofi Bua NES yet na home and yani yine wa. 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
4: Despite these challenges, Ghana remains committed to environmental sustainability, climate resilience, and the sustainable management of our forests and wildlife. And that is why on an annual basis, if only the president is in Ghana, you will see that he will be here. That's how committed President John Mahama is on these issues that we are addressing. The government, through a collaborative approach, continues to implement transformative policies and programs aimed at restoring degraded ecosystems, conserving biodiversity, and reducing emissions and building resilient communities. Among these initiatives, the Tree for Life Reforestation Initiative stands as one of the flagship interventions of government. This was launched in 2025 and seeks to mobilize all Ghanaians towards restoring a degraded landscape, increasing national tree cover, combating desertation, protecting watersheds, and contributing to climate commitment. I'm pleased to announce, as has already been stated, that into the 2025 edition of the Tree for Life initiative, we planted over 31 million trees. You know, the target was 30 across the country through collective efforts of all of us, government institutions, traditional authorities, schools, religious bodies, civil society organizations, communities, development partners, and even the private sector. This achievement demonstrates that we can accomplish every task if we work in common and together.
0: Ele ti ye ye swafo he obade ensa se ni emu ne paso honorable Emmanuel Ama Kofi Bua.
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5: Simple question, maybe some say, woman for a friend near Dianema. At Dianema, I don't want to be poison, poison, a woman. Instead, so be your free mono. Was it that the January in quantity? Yes,

0: So also we do not to plug on to us said they are and coffer or how they answer your day. Emba. The best way to be at him say hono, your tree in time should be rafa, mona your bush and foa, and now for foa baby or tenin swinging for hono. A great year will mean swing better than the Kianko Bay and where you are. Now you may be a feast as soon and boa in swinging by the canon, Yampa waterproof tennis, and our water tight container, the infancy soon, so with two certificates in the name, documents about your passports and form, yeah, in swing cana, that's a no.
1: Na nyina kasa this one aka wo ye bedwam kasama fo panyi edimadum gya adumaku no
2: ah wo video bi na ay
1: akwa sa so dufu delivery guy bi no
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2: o ka no so ni
1: se se o tem se
2: no mo se bra
1: they will perform by you. I saw no one you know. I saw be a bull, no be person or bull, no, so yes, or Patamon Patai, and not guiding you do for nouns or jay on. And somehow, a fire service for Uncle Fubia on. A buying Ancassa, on send and sing. Even MPP are buying also. Police for your talk, cars, mammo, immigration for a soldier for Cameroon, cars, I can say. And so fire service me who say ya boy say ya the name my fire service for that
2: and ten si
1: in the ten that the A number there now A number come and come up pencil there now now no one fire service okay be kodum jana no so she car na e be bi she na e kodum jana na car na she to the jana say ko for jana so fire service wo bro wo bro and intiate me for no so to buy and Thomas nya some buy no mo betu nsio na gusu da bi e so mo free CG for no mo do
2: light
1: no so inti said a German head, the same profile and a giant and bar.
2: Now, I guess I won't wrong profession. Said I'm much as a good mates.
1: Fire no, fire no. Who
2: called
1: it? Why? You and young one was it? I would say, I bet young one was careful and then fear, paraparate at June and she any be and saying, you know, I know about demo. Nay, dear one, one more if I now pass him, Fimfi and Chain. And now say a throne of the Opebia. Fabrani and United Tennessee, June Busumi, July, oh, July Busumi, and Eda, a torso me and Sassy Kaffer, Yabuano, hey, Abra, Nayan United Tennessee, Yanwan, Yanwaya Moya, the young way, Bia Eba, what the Anisa do a tray, and I saw one, sir. If my own don't say the young one, I'll pan, I saw the tray, maybe dear, made the men some bonnet tough and I'm to Cosra, me to so roll it now, Ramanu.
2: Ah, maybe in fact, in your head,
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2: 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Ah, Ramu DJ. 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A crown.
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this be a film and now one cassa no a fufro cra now dofu be she should be the one more your boy me fear that once so to me try judge Makacho say and if you had done this winning one patch will be to my pine to her and there was a fire Christian and you are senior da. Dear chairman, and that upon all call you, and I say, upon all true, we are not a bone sound to me any mumu cry. Yes, I come a mouth. Made you made you now, me dinner, and you idea my woman, and press court the man of my Isra. 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Shake ye, the bone shaker. When you think as a video so I say, ah, now who is bone shaker to you? 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

0: Now you're on 89.5. 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What you say? Enche. 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The bone shaker himself.
1: O ka say the announcer office where is it? Enche metna say.
0: Coming. Aja kwa ba.
1: Ye nua.
0: Ya oba, ya oba.
1: Okay. Me na yo.
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0: Ni ho acho.
1: Pa.
0: Ye sha acho. And I'm saying, sir, man, microphone will be a bit mammy. Hey, maybe a man will be a bit
1: mammy.
0: Ah, then I don't know, maybe a boy.
1: I was a bit to me. See,
0: be to me. See, wow, wow,
1: be to me. See, I think about such is life.
0: 20
1: was it in 20? We are close to 30 years.
0: 30 years. Chica, you want where to? It will okay apart from me. Okay, how many beam?
1: Me kai me ma bebre.
0: Tommy de we that's all.
1: Ah, Tommy de o.
0: Oh.
1: Friend say. Ni din de say kra. Guyana ahenkra.
0: Ahenkra.
1: Ahenkra.
0: Ahenkra. Ahenkra.
1: Odati.
0: Odati.
1: Eyi na eko no. Friend say. There are no case ben here, friend say. Ono so ono so kobad e din ne de dosu
0: na pajo o kai
1: why
0: they say why
1: eh
0: te chi ma waji abos ya gifas o kai gifas
1: dey ah me kai o
0: ba o
1: ah
0: udim dey
1: me kai pa and only most of times ya na mona me titi mo sala mo se bibri na me she dey nim bebi ana ebi mo
0: that's right
1: ba o ho album so bia text
0: say that's right
1: senior me she how
0: me she how
1: it makes you proud you know
0: me dey yarn am senior masaba o
1: opo opo eh eh so aba I mean you are commanding your little space
0: yeah
1: what you say aha anti and se bebi aso timi bo
0: why are you so how one or dear na ma oyee so versatile obi a wetiti ni bia no as enipa no timi bibia why because
1: so
0: you when you talk of radio you can do this you can do this you can do this you can do this you say obebi atimi bibia bi
1: I believe say me I humbled myself to learn from Jokutu to learn okay firstly to learn from Ediri
0: okay
1: and then Nana to Jando
0: okay
1: people like how do I okay you're not down people like Jokutu Mabu Jokutu
0: Ediri
1: Ediri and then Fifi Banson
0: Fifi yeah
1: omunye na ni wa me call mo wa those okay. Times wanting to learn no
0: okay
1: me call mo wa me call ya hanta in chire omo so I learned from someone who was even playing at dawn
0: yeah okay
1: and then I learned from someone who was playing prime time like drive
0: yeah
1: and then people who were playing lunch time and that is why I think say meet me abo bibia radio no so including even political issues and the idea but how can you say I na kwa say wo bow been too much so say
0: ya bia enim no dey enim
1: wa chere about there we to me na isa
0: za we dey wa chere about of as ya
1: ya be casa
0: but I think say me say bisa as I dey why are you so humble I say since then me wo me wo me Barcelona
1: Na se wo nim se we your human nature.
0: Okay.
1: What you say? Nti I me feel say me nature na nkasa no is about how I was brought up in the first place. Make a unjindi no. My mother was a watch seller. My father
0: was
1: a soldier. And I was born bred in the barracks.
0: And
1: I
0: said, "Neba, Obra Huansi."
1: If you are not disciplined, Obra then Obra Huansi.
0: And I said, "Umwadi, you must Obra Huansi."
1: So we are disciplined. That is when you learn how to become humble.
0: Okay.
1: Because if you are disciplined, you know, say, yen fa de ne nko ba bia etisen kra dia wo mu ana wo mu
2: yeah
1: so I think that's
0: the next question ni adenti na sebe o mani bi especially me I don't know let me put it on you e frewa I said osa bro ho asa ne yakasa hey chale I didn't even really say. I remember. I think last year. Hey, you called me. You disciplined me. I said. I didn't know how we. You didn't say it. Why?
1: On say now. Me carry say me who say. Oh, radio no so say ya. My manager.
0: How do you monitor them?
1: Ah.
0: Oh. And why do you have to? I didn't think I saw monitor them.
1: You are here today telling people. On this particular dial, say,
0: listen,
1: I am your father.
0: Yeah.
1: Now say me, oh yeah, me papa, baby, oh me papa won't cry. And so still he monitors me, and you know, intino sa me so me ti me a monitor. Me oh yeah, dina oh yeah, no, is it in line with
0: what you have to?
1: Now say I'm say be 3 or 4 days ago ni. We onya me ba oh yeah, madam fo. What I say, and now. Yenina na na ewo ho ni ade he's been out of Kumasi and wasan aba back ni ade now he is with a particular platform
0: okay.
1: That platform let me say deals with politics very very well and no so he's into politics dada but I heard him make remarks so remarks no here and I'm like ah inti mini pap we pa no or kasan same way he wasn't like this then as sa and now he wants to trend
0: okay.
1: So, about this, I know my friend. Ah, you want to know what your remarks is? Aden, DNA echo.
0: Okay.
1: Oh, aha. Inti, I
0: think. What can I say before trends? I don't see you in that. Do you say who social media?
1: No, I mean, I don't know.
0: Aden, I want only.
1: David.
0: Why?
1: Why do I have to trend? It's if I'm trending for, I mean, the right year. Fine, but
0: why are you man about 30 years in you?
1: Inti no now kwasi asim sebi, kwasi asim bi ana meka because of trends.
0: How do you see kwasi asim one day ways?
1: Ah, that's what is kwasi asim. I don't fancy a friend is saying like that, the highway like that. I don't fancy the na ne debi ana phone ni crowd ne car background now you know yo when you're driving and na me pon ya me kofie. I think close to Angloga Junction. 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
0: I feel by just a bicycle
1: yeah the time mienu no obeti ana pain so inti mienu I think sa she ye
0: but you still look young. But when you know, people don't know when.
1: Oh, so we can't say I mean, because I pride that. Meet us in America. Me say, hey, me pan and my base. I remember say that was I think 1999. That time, nana, me per radio no.
0: Yeah.
1: Gidi pa. Eno. 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
0: that's right
1: say e manage e ba me manage se mi nyini o and me nyini so a with positivity
0: and na da bi e wo nyini nso ye hu se wo nyini o
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1: and there be a be yankopon you say bisa no because mi ntia o ma me yesa
0: what is wo se ana
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0: osa
1: ba me so cha me papa o
0: ah
1: me so wa cha me papa
0: eh no any aye if you reach but yeah me patch back to radio for years like 90s 20s even hitting the 30s and kasa how do you see radio now
1: oh so radio there. Yeah, my own, but yeah, yeah, my home 10 years. Radio like FM stations, and they are now. You see how they will crumple.
0: Okay.
1: Yeah, because internet is taking over.
0: Okay.
1: Uh-huh. Internet is taking over. And you know, if you baby, maybe a cab now, or them ho baby, microphone bear, bakum, you be
0: a
1: podcast, a koso.
0: That's right.
1: Internet radio, a koso, or honor. You won't bother coming to
0: see master, dear,
1: master. No? And then you know, me my lectures be all and that's all Master Sandy in the person me bought a you know, poly,
0: keep a little,
1: keep poly.
0: That's right.
1: Me my lectures be all to the media students or honum now. May catch on say radio as we know it will be crumpling very soon. The one with the mast frequencies near the end. And Nkwara no were asking, little do you did they know so we Western journalism near there are so many branches radio per se. You can be a writer.
0: Yeah.
1: And journalism the man for true books. Journalism man for yeah, new ma be brie.
0: Yeah.
1: Internet radio is better than
0: That's right. Now, you say, like as you are saying, years ahead. That is why I said, Utimi can share and say, no, guys, this is what you should do. No, baby, a person will call. Shine where you are. Because, you know, starting from your platform, your corner, no, you have your space and you are commanding it. I didn't think I went to mean country or man. Yeah, and I'm saying no. Chale, if you come town, come for money. But yeah, you manage this kind of co. Now, baby, oh, baby, I want to. Before I'm there, I'm going baby, I'm afraid. Hey, yeah, you man, you're on the yeah, you man. I call you, then you call back. Yeah, you man, who yeah, you man? Why? So, okay, I'm saying, I'm going to come home, break room, I'm going to cry. Can I be here, you man?
1: Hey, a friend is saying, say, number now, Papa, when you, and yeah, yeah, but when you are
0: at home
1: any other, what kind of songs do you listen to?
0: I listen to reggae and her life.
1: Good. On say listening to songs, you know, oh, and you be fan say I blow you fufro.

0: nyom na e di abro no obetia e vedu ba bi no no bo a wa wo de no me pese me se ba bi a wo no e ye nwura mu kra na e ye nwura mu kra na wo ene wo se o ma light no ba beto ho
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1: o
0: bre so a you will come
1: okay
0: enye mencho baby am start here na me me wo Cape Coast Kivas
1: okay
0: with Radio Valco
1: campus
0: yeah
1: okay
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1: yeah
0: from Friday. 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
1: maybe I'm at the
0: 94 and I'm the bar honor
1: okay
0: me wo honor no there was a necessity for me to come to
1: Kumasi.
0: Kumasi.
1: Yeah.
0: And I'm by my best in call in Koswo.
1: That's right.
0: Then from then, I was semi call further. That was Hello FM.
1: Yeah.
0: And then I went.
1: Okay.
0: Uh-huh.
1: Hello FM. Can I say you are smart about 15?
0: More than.
1: Why?
0: I am inching. Oh, Makacho. This, the air can in your hand is
1: a. Oh, okay, ma.
0: Okay, as in, Obia Nipa Bian, who are content with what he or she has. What you say, but at the end, say, Uncle, sorry, I know I'm so, yeah,
1: so
0: ain't in a debut, I'm a mechanic, my canyon in Tobia, no canyon to so it is better. And I think, sir, with hello, no, see, me, no, mammy, yo, and from animal, I think. Say the masses who follow Yahudu will love what I do because I see me Sami 2 hours and say trotro.
1: That's right.
0: So
1: that's trotro. Why you always say can you too?
0: Farasi for me can you training Farasi
1: for Farasi for
0: as a yeah no yeji and who to say yeah yeah the bonnie for what you say.
1: That's right.
0: Uh-huh. But it doesn't mean we can't change because the Bible no. Okay,
1: it's a moment,
0: yes. On say, in Tia, ya jitum say,
1: money for
0: the bonnier for any Pharisee for no. By yon soon thing I used to buy.
1: More Pharisee for
0: me. Yeah, man.
1: So, you, one thing I also want to know is that you love reggae, but you don't play reggae, especially it's like, say, on your drive and you have a day I play reggae.
0: Yeah. Oh, I don't really have a day for reggae.
1: Yeah.
0: Uh huh, but. Oh, sir, meet me. I can say I am one of the contributors of reggae music on air.
1: Yeah.
0: What I say because I me person ni party reggae. I see you know, say reggae and yeah, you body. And today, oh, meet me. I testify. Say those times that I had dreadlocks. That time no. If you are born team crana, a man for ye mo shishi omo.
1: I remember I said na you took an na ye na market na Rastaway.
0: Rastaway.
1: They always want to see you
0: with that.
1: And but I tell you they will not see you.
0: Yeah. And I dear ba kun si ni say no. Mami for ni ni na ni. Oh, Obia Babe, who said dreadlocks crown and said that you be
1: okay,
0: into Obia 80 me. Yeah. What I am saying is reggae is a genre that I love so much. And right from Mimi school in Nano, we were dealing with raga.
1: Yeah.
0: Yeah, in reggae, ni sa. But who say, who you know, na fade, oh, tenacity, na we tear the elconia, dear. So okay. Reggae, dear, it is the inspiration. But
1: why, sir? On your platform, no? Like you who say bone shaker to say if you are say or bo reggae, but bone shaker power, none of the car reggae, and good old people who knows you say, no, this guy, this is what he was doing, no per reggae power. But now, I'm because I know about drive, but maybe I just didn't know associate, no, bo reggae.
0: Yeah, you see, one drive,
1: okay,
0: drive, no, and yeah. Station any policy said drive near reggae show derby.
1: I do understand though.
0: Uh-huh.
1: For your legendary status in our age when I be seized. Wouldn't you mean cause no yeah every Saturday dear?
0: No.
1: You don't want to?
0: No. Mean to me in casa won't say Miss Me on Penny for a woman OTS here and Omon Omo plan.
1: You didn't know say open reggae?
0: Oh, they know very well.
1: You don't know say they know say we are Rasta man there.
0: Buju

0: go rest the program bien wa won ko bi e na me bi say do deno
1: buju se nyame ya dominate nkwamu aho enko si September no
0: okay.
1: I will drop an EP. That EP will consist of dance hall tracks, afrobeat rhythms and reggae tracks.
0: Okay.
1: Me kai.
0: Na yo we say the bacho. We say na headphone shop aso
1: me. Say. Senyame a dominance yet in Kwamua by September. Me go so here tree now ka o kan say bobo so me me by September. I will drop an EP.
0: Boshika. Ever drop an EP?
1: I will drop an EP. It will consist of dancehall tracks.
0: I saw about the animal. If you are baby, say noom. I said dancehall room.
1: Reggae.
0: Reggae room.
1: And Afrobeat.
0: Afrobeat
1: songs. Yes.
0: High life on gown.
1: Unse and then high life no. I have a little bit rare. Me can say because a man fulfills say. High life no senior na ye tie no dada no sa na wo se nenso no
0: eye
1: but ref say sa time no na ye frere kwabna ne kofinum ne ade wo mo a ebubo ne nyina ko hia wo dan ba ko mu ne ato ebo ase a record track ba ko kra no be 1 week ne intim recording we
0: that's right
1: and na
0: pc ba bo yare aye mmo this and ho
1: exactly and na pc eye adwuma and na there are so many things that are working.
0: That's
1: even
0: right.
1: AI. Or AI nyumbia or ayepa ayemide or yemami team. 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
0: Iti muna na mo bo ayem kofobi against a brand omuni PSG bono.
1: Oh yeah, Arsenal.
0: Na ubo against wrong.
1: Oh, Joe, Arsenal dem ubo against serious. Nothing.
0: Cameroon the hell on
1: cross. 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
0: timba ba against
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0: yes sir
1: jende
0: dimi ye akire
1: but mo ha e kama mo ma mo ye DJs
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1: that's right
0: me nye ni pato
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1: moro market for there me so mini mo jo mi se na mini mo mo so mi so e wonye baby a
0: they love you
1: me aw I know for sure
0: they love you
1: because se me here sure the messages that trooping from moro
0: yeah,
1: market
0: yeah
1: oh yeah now me cry no I am overwhelmed
0: but you be true
1: oh but I am hoping so mbenya baby a here nice
0: or more better. 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
1: a. Oh no, I be fa o.
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1: Aha.
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1: kwa na wo monitor radio na
0: me tete
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0: Right here on 89.5 the Shekronko and Yanko Pasham, whenever the masses are so witty if ye no me another Pahunsima, a doom you know, ye die Hunsima, not a fee and your pana canoe, ye there to a swammer.
1: Shabras is
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In Ghana, we are more than just individuals. From the bustling streets of Accra to the fishing villages along the coast, from the farmlands of Tamale to the busy markets of Kumasi, together we are black stars. It is not the players on the pitch, it's the seamstress stitching jerseys in Kantamantu, the trotro driver cheering in Cape Coast, the students dreaming big in Ho, and the farmer working hard in Bolgatanga. Each of us plays a part, each of us is a star. We are the hearts of Ghana, united by hope, by passion, by pride. Every kick, every pass, every goal belongs to us all because we are black stars. As the black stars take on the world, KGL stands with them, with you. Together we share the glory. KGL sponsors of the Ghana Black Stars.

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You're trying to improve your daco. You won't rush anywhere. You're ready. You only go see that any no na kasa ni wo the fact. Yes, that and you're trying to back up. Already, I'm going to show when we are seeing 89.5 minute Empress Court.

0: S no me no bo upon sima edia san emien san eha a sikate na point 5 na osugo so wuti arishima ma emobibia aha kasa so emobia so akwa ba eba efede kesi so
1: mama

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Say we fit dey desicate 9.5. Money eh mama beya. Na ya da wona tun fano pa. Mo bo juma an kasa. Ya she brason. Ya be twaso. Yet I say no nine and I yade yaku on BC. Now Reverend Dr. Kwesi Donkor assume with hour of four. No see I can't say we chat or demand never to us. And if you're the idea, now one who said just a fortnight. Assembly member Adema among for more Bremer UGC electoral area. That is Swami municipality.

Honorable Justice Anochi Ejumawura Alaji Alaji, former assembly member Adema HMSO electoral area, that is Mensha Sub Metro and Dake MA. But for now, within the Mensha South constituency and within the New Patriotic Party, a woman, honorable say, why I the second vice chairman position our party no woman shares out into a communal labor be ambition be near queen uncle crowphone I'm in chair crowphone Tony Goodman that is Jenfi Amiya Mention of Point Swansea Secretary. Professor and say, we know what to say. And yet, I say, and come on, which you will breathe. So, also obey a part of it, and you will enjoy. That is July 3rd or 3rd of July.

ebi ana unya de depani e to tie aduane ni di a I tried to see the visual. Come and enjoy. Said you need this one. Me afan said this one is good for one. Wo kaje ti o tumete na aroma no. Ano a o tumi do hini tresisa. No of a piece so. Said I'm become see this time round there na mo di bibi kra fafra. So won san kesa na ohuru na odi di wa bra o juice spoon na. The natural one now. Maybe I do so be a asoba kun. Sir, to one more. Bangko pa o ti mi di ayi woni na.

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So almost one day you can go. Salad cream. Now, what do I want with salad cream? That this is our Ryan man, or maybe you almost know wrong. July 3rd or 3rd of July.

0: Yes, I'm a tear. I just have a trust in you. I don't know whether you enjoy it. Yeah, but you are the more video coffee. It's your father, the career to a fan. But you will be aware. Thank you. Hello.
1: Over.
0: Avi Japa.
1: Avi Sena, Bibia, Dao, now Quem.
0: Is that a menu on your fine, you see?
1: Oh, fine, no crap.
0: Sir.
1: Oh, for me, fancy you. One name in your fine.
0: Why are you fine?
1: Psychological means when you are me fine, but what you call over no crab, I go
0: back. Hey, you run
1: out for 8 years for
0: one year.
1: She got for one more moon chair, no my area. No, I dare hear ye.
0: Yes,
1: I saw my dumb asses.
0: Good, good.
1: But when you're better, so be tuned to feed the idea to Sika FM.
0: And you're better,
1: yeah.
0: With a number of stations in Guo,
1: baby,
0: yeah, now on your say,
1: almost about 1,001.
0: Yeah,
1: that's only I am you say, oh, Tessica FM.
0: No, see,
1: now with your particular,
0: yeah, Miss Sonia, you are here.
1: Yes.
0: Yeah.
1: No, sounds sweat to you.
0: Especially just of what transit.
1: Yes, then just of what transit. Now local governments.
0: And
1: then ceremony, I can't hear dinner.
0: And then I'm going to pass.
1: Off, I never took pass. On the offer.
0: And that's what I said. Well, Emudaho.
1: Emudaho.
0: Justice, we're assembling, Mama.
1: Yes.
0: Emudaho.
1: So when you say no, you say the enough will be answer with you enough.
0: So when you say no, you say.
1: So when you say,
0: no, you say.
1: Now when you say, at least, me tell you, be a friend, me, you ain't home. Say a fine patem patem a mum who is
0: selling
1: me tibia. We won't find no craning your meaning. What the Debiana make us say? Ya shaham and near my aquacho.
0: Shaham, there's the word in hand. I say, ever since our kind of your castle back in Bia Ecupuso.
1: Yes, because you can be far local government who is someone, baby a free ban, and you know. The other Tanan will credit you, come on, say. Way back 1988, Lawrence Abreso.
0: Oh,
1: and yes, you have heard local government who you may be.
0: Oh.
1: And 1992, so yes,
0: Sashe Mukina.
1: And do we have a constitution? No, crown
0: 88 is 89, you know. Master, now you call contest in the book from her. Now, you know.
1: Yes.
0: Now you trouble, you lose to your baby. You tear baby, and see your baby, you know. No more, you know, and what do you move me? Mumu, Miss Only, no movie.
1: Yeah.
0: Samamu.
1: Yeah.
0: No, they are called us out of a PSU if you. On Sabbath, you sub be a cow. I stand court the career you. I stand court.
1: I know.
0: If you said you want your letter, and you are trouble by, and your prince will letter come draw you. Can you go Sabrina Captain and come to them?
1: And you offer the American saying, and the Edison way back, which is about 38 or 34 years down the line.
0: Yes.
1: And your woman can share your important potem and one woman in 7 years. This year, can you say Ghana, you win, say. Bibia, your book, because in terms of development, I want a war.
0: On the war.
1: Bibia was said the grass.
0: And I'm also still more dear, you more.
1: Yes. Yes, you had him here more.
0: Yes.
1: I am no crofa. Yes, you had him here more. Says, I will hear my Ebobo Baby Brebany now for us and them then crata be brave.
0: Who say?
1: When Bakura noa. Bakura ne Mario.
0: Thank you, I will say pass.
1: Yes.
0: Bakura noa. Shannon to an uncle said, you two young soft to an uncle. Ice cream, no, we don't come on a kid that's so.
1: Yes, but when I'm a whole pie and some yanny or man penchini or man penini, His Excellency John Dramani Mahama, Kokano, London.
0: Kokano, London?
1: Yes, offer Kokano, London.
0: Nani, you're going to run.
1: Nani, you're going to you.
0: Ah, so,
1: yes,
0: I was not called.
1: Yes,
0: yes,
1: yes. Nina could be local government committee.
0: Yes,
1: it will kaya or say or share local government minister.
0: Yes.
1: And you may be a echo so effort one way, see, dying, yes,
0: see. No, I say, I saw your action, man, we see.
1: Over,
0: say, now I'm on your seminar or precursor to that.
1: Or see,
0: yes.
1: And you ma, I'm my, yes, you see, a dying, a see, in Sumuno, or my penny can was him.
0: Yes,
1: now or see. Sir, I'm no my self, you may be any nina, no, sir, cobas, you who is a wood now to sign a monoa. Sandy Pano. Yeah, ma we ye see a transfer do con cry. No more day, you be you ready. Mamehwe na ofa meka. O se, o ma mpanyini. President Mahama blamed the situation on the action of some traditional leaders, landlords and local assembly officials, accusing them of facilitating developments in area reserved for water flow and flood management. Was he noted that portions of the run around Wager Dam spillway, which are intended to accommodate the safe discharge of excess water during heavy rains, have been sold and developed for residential purposes.
0: Yes, and come on, we call insure to talk.
1: Yes,
0: and then so you are and none of your say. It is to call in Cramantem one.
1: Yeah. And this is when we can we say, and this is the panel say, oh, you must have a permit. And you are not supposed to give that permit. And a permit be the engineer on a sign. Then, special planning secretariat also sign. You must have now, yes, you may be no. You're found question because of at times, you know, you're not the answer. Assembly, no. Take look, Rasen. So, we didn't hear my answer, so we didn't hear my answer for that. I don't know the day, you know, you're transferring to another. Assembly.
0: D'accord.
1: On another area. Now I found where. But see this time when the year share my way and transfer be ready, be you ready. Now some year my way, you know, see your local government, you may dear na yeah and cassa young share and two one more and I may have a problem.
0: Okay.
1: So ba I blew I
0: you're
1: a crank. Mammy boss.
0: What can you na
2: just for
1: my bandy abandoned yen.
0: Yes, one guess
2: about
0: oh, sir, may I say Friday way?
2: Sir, prepare,
0: yes.
2: Sir,
0: Chumura,
2: Bakupe, said the only one, you see the Java near the Aswal.
0: Good. And I'm afraid the Java one was just in German.
2: Hey, I said, most
0: you see German belong to
2: him. No, Moshe.
0: Yeah. I don't know about you.
2: Major, so
0: far, the Cham Sukum, when she's out to say,
2: I don't know who my brother so many men TBS so. Honorable Justice Anochi Alagiso.
0: Yeah.
2: Yeti ase.
0: Good.
2: Yego so. De cham so boko bibia koso kama. Ye bama nshia sa atun soa bibia da dinye da nakwem.
0: Good.
2: Si ye li bama nyo nse mun soa. Ye pulling station se mun ye wye.
0: Ye wye. Oh good.
2: Ah ye ko electoral area coordinators so soon and very soon. And also be free home.
0: What the anti monka?
2: Adabi. Sir, men she has out to the sir once over the years, you know. Men to me wanna say ni he you know. It be un said one take. Sir MPP Ankasani tradition ni fruma she men she has out to. Abbas Park. Oh yes. Bafa kutomo. Omo UP tradition. And now of Allah one in cost.
0: The year 1992.
2: Good.
0: Molas rally. Abbas Park.
2: Abbas Park dear, almighty grounds sir. Just say.
0: And I'm ultra last one pa awo the fans.
2: Jubilee.
0: Before the last one pa I events Bantaman.
2: Good.
0: Yeah.
2: Now Abbe MPP abakosem dear unti mean ya wabra be ye menshia frum. Menshia ni dear ya kaya menshia. No funi dear I say political friend is saying division near you been tina yeah yes okay yeah
0: no 40 here Diana
2: oh
0: offer no 40 here from 92 yeah enough sign that's it yeah
2: I say mo
0: yes be a transfer
2: and unim the ehu kra ni say tama ye chairman she no pepe pa ye dey baby see ye dey north 2 baby so na ho no e jato ho
0: be say ajo
2: si aye boko
0: na pronounce
2: ba na say na say
0: ba bi make say na no pronounce
2: na ho
0: a o so tu
2: ko ho na a ho na one organizer bi wa pick form a o ye ya edu time say ye ye ko ya organizer o be ma pa na ye di woman she nanim So I fill in the form, so we just space bio who is the same. Ah, and yeah, and women organizers. Maybe a so called pro organizer. Oh, but that's a more beer will be a mechao. Now I rehearse him now. I mean, you're eating this. You hey,
0: I'm sure I know what you come from.
2: Ah, hey, remember, my boss, I'm a tennis one.
0: Also,
2: also, best here.
0: Oh, what shall I do?
2: Ah, yes, I know what kind of me. The BMB be sana, so minyabutre, minyabutre. I didn't know you are growing the antenna and worse for
0: your pitcher.
2: Also, or bachelor, my deserve, sir. Yeah, and can in a chronomy, she and the boom, you know, a vice chairman.
0: Second vice.
2: And I'll call law for one or so, no, or Sanko, yeah, first vice.
0: Aye.
2: And he, and I see a share as soon as pass as some. About local government concept, you know.
0: Mm-hmm.
2: Ofa, unim say MPP abakwasemuni MPP humu munu the main motive are omukreti position of electoral area coordinator no. Eh yes, every electoral area coordinator supposed to be an assembly member of that electoral area.
0: Mm-hmm.
2: Yes.
0: No.
2: Yes, I na don't bodu. Pa don't bodu mo humu mun enti omukreti that position
0: electoral area in the form of we no.
2: Yes, because you have from the assembly member there, no, he knows every room in that electoral area at which say a basa yanko abon to an ayanko campaigner. Well, bet you can say, Mammy, yes, I want it, Danny, of a queer menu, Danny, Kwamosi, Danny, or Rahuan, who's a Hana Meko. What did I mention into Wufri, baby? And now your party official be an albaho. Now we pay electoral area no more about Kwasema assembly member. Oh, he is the electoral area coordinator of that area. But here are the case, Adani.
0: Adani.
2: What did I make you know? And to ya na de biya mitmit na se ne du be biya ya share the way you see ya manyo semkuo ni ya ya niyo me biya ni adi adi ana ya ra hona assembly member sasa ya Adani ya sasa. 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
0: ya ye mo bo dodo
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0: oh
2: enti ebasa na na ayare ho sema assembly members but adum pempens wo say se si an assembly members ya sorry waka na ya ji kro no esi ho because you see, on some nipa, and the local government, you know, so they say, Abrabo Ashasi, and Ashasi free. A form,
0: so I busy Basai.
2: Until you are international man in your Basai beam, you see, I'll see a sorry worker. It's a Kodum Pampan, so I remember 2020 election, you were on board Dubai, and you knew to me, a shell, true vine. And I want to watch any position you know as a regional chairman or my fan. A quite fast soldier any fan idea me. Yeah, trouble omu you see ya yeah juma. Assembly members caucus. Yeah, jina mu ya juma den den digi digi digi dig sa ya boy sa at the end of the day ni we ya na ya se suria.
0: And yeah 16 and
2: 20. 16 idea say ya bra ya juma no. So we are new to be asin ya 16 ya gee seat no. 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
2: 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strength ni weakness no opportunity and how you take advantage that of opportunity no who say aha and our threat wo as to how you plan and do your things. If not, offer obaya jumana at the end of the day, then you've come to cost 90. That is equal to zero.
0: Justice. 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
0: Alaji alaji.
2: E just have why you say we say ba so.
0: Onowo eba. 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
2: Oh yeah, yeah ofa.
0: This is so soon.
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0: nipa na omutu abayi no as assembly member omo onsu akro wu ye no na wo twoda me wo hobi
2: good
0: na ye na nkasa wo ye ni leader no ne
2: Sanet here. Oh, now they offer the who can you name any Musamo? Because just a fool, I mean, you know, when
0: you can't just say action.
2: Ah,
0: Nanka, my middle
2: assembly now can. You only want to own the digital plan on yet, Mammy, be
0: myself.
2: You're betting me, I hear Jumano, and you're the sun in some way.
0: Just a fool. Oh, them, sir. Yeah, they are cook room. And a crew of foreign was so called so cook.
2: Sir, Sanet.
0: But won't you sue? That was number 9 little areas.
2: Yeah.
0: Don't you see nipa 9 no say we room na ye pawo so so ko assembly no
2: sanity
0: na just afu no nka ho orom do babine mai
2: ah
0: yeah but she have no new opportunity
2: ah na wo be dan ye I don't know the yourself you you bet you are ho aye nko ni nam chenche
0: I say no and your wife for na
2: o ka se
1: ah oh I can't afford
0: it oh
2: ya meti ase
0: Obey, obey, obey,
1: obey,
0: obey, obey, obey, obey, obey, obey, obey, obey, obey, obey, obey, obey, obey, obey, obey, obey, obey, obey,
1: obey, obey, obey, obey, obey, obey, obey, obey, obey,
2: obey,
1: obey, obey, obey, obey,
2: obey,
1: obey, obey, obey, obey, obey, obey, obey, obey,
0: obey,
1: obey, obey, obey, obey, obey, obey, obey, obey, obey, obey, obey, obey, obey, obey,
0: obey, obey, obey, obey, obey, obey, obey,
1: obey,
0: Yeni ano referring to
1: Hamman. Ayaga na fo ne shini nyina, yenyina na ka ho.
0: Ah mi mi am tie e ka ho. 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
1: wa. 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Yon say at times ya na okra ya wo ya say ah. I don't assemble members ne kra. Na na say assembly ne kra ye mane ye meka ne ma bi a. E ti betimi ya bo a.
0: Mm.
1: Over. Say wo hwe ye act ne
0: ne ma. Assembly ma say ma ja die.
1: Yes.
0: We ko pension assembly ma mu.
1: Se wo hwe ni se se ofa adia ba kwa ze komanse fasi yesresre but I dey say nsuo yesi nchine ewia gba nani age
0: mm
1: what dey say because no kuto osu
0: yeah ewia gba na nchine
1: nani age nani age
2: no kuto osu no kuto osu
0: but nsuo tonso a
1: nsuo tonso a
0: nto ni age
1: na nchine so ofa dey ma make say yesi wo dey ekoso won kran ye ka fladen yesi wo hwe ga eyi ho a ana se omu mayor no horn and answer Obano
0: regional minister
1: no. Regional minister
0: no. Yeah, Linda
1: you put down good every have a TV you put down good no more cast you
0: be over and I say you
1: this
0: year that's all the two yakupo the zona
1: che is your person but the person make answer the make say yeah say you ni agine say emire BBC you
0: mm
1: o wa be dam no o wa be dam na ko ba si ebubu adan yiku that time e be kura fa ho wi Oko or Abidam, sir.
0: Then you just
1: say,
0: I said, okay, now I come in. Tell my boss, I'm going to be free. Kronwagaku Pier at a foire.
1: Yes.
0: You drink for the queer. Then you're easy.
1: Now, who was up? Because the local government, you're near Jumei. She says, so, man, penny, say, what now, baby, be a M1? Young transfer will be on your bed, you be ready. I want to mimic the idea, how much? Because I didn't have
0: to say, I didn't have to say,
1: offer. Ya tina wa ye nsha ha ma ne ma akwa chiu ansa na ze si ye kwa sa tibia we si be yi obi edi no because I didn't allow myself any pan across him. Oh, my, that permit. Am I yes, he's had any see home.
0: And the Kenya, you do, Granca, young Trinason.
1: Missy, and come me, Missy, Sadden Granca, Mansa. Come, man, can see you,
0: Queen. I say, for because and cry, Aventa, and Nansa, there, Jurugu, ye.
1: Yes,
0: only do you come out. Nay, say, sir, assembly required a stop work, quiet, penalty.
1: When fee, I didn't. Because fear well fin, a total offer. Name say, it is a neha.
0: Who did you?
1: Obesity dying, obesity that, and I'm so named chief executive in 2 countries. I went here.
0: I'm in the jambra.
1: Obin my assembly member.
0: I'm in the jambra. I got one the other. Why? Yes, sir.
3: 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Sefano browsing, Sefano streaming, Sefano uploading, Sefano social media networking and some bia. 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Kesa wo ye businessman. 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I was 0202 699 110 and I 0263 122 101 Cloud Ghana

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4: In Ghana, we are more than just individuals. 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It is not the players on the pitch, it's the seamstress stitching jerseys in Kantamantu, the trotro driver cheering in Cape Coast, the students dreaming big in Ho, and the farmer working hard in Bogatanga. Each of us plays a part. Each of us is a star. We are the hearts of Ghana, united by hope, by passion, by pride. Every kick, every pass, every goal belongs to us all because we are black stars. As the black stars take on the world, KGL stands with them and with you. Together we share the dream. Together we share the fight. Together we share the glory. KGL Group, proud headline sponsors of the Ghana Black.

0: 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Ube timini Kumasi Chiropractic and Wellness Center. 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Kumasi Chiropractic and Wellness Center. Ye dey apono Edi Amam. 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Ne buki appointment. 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
1: Uncle Annabai. What's that, dear? Oh, we. Monday is work school.
2: Monday and Tuesday.
1: Ah, by me, term. No. I don't know what's Monday and Tuesday. Sir. Oh, I'm here. Okay. This is a week of my pen. I said, do you cast me now? You
3: Na dial *385# *385# Nti wudi agro nyina no na wo support Black Stars. 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Agree say when you fear do watch, I won't come home, be won't see me any be. 590 mobile say that one, Sam. It's as a woody, and I will seek her abegu mobile wallet no as soon. On Saturday, double promo as Saturday, by way a new rush, way a double. And see, I was so when you see can be a D a goo bottom. And no dear, if you don't call 1 PM, pepper, no, I shall see no woodcha, and also by dial *959#, and also number be a besuit, be a free joada, echo see. 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
2: we are not allowed to
3: when there is a problem you decide not to solve it then turn to lay a mountain for you ana se wo ko ba bi na se steps o ho a o follow steps in the course na so wa adwen se wo the steps no we so a o be sane a better form as I has say any bi ni ya na e o bi say question say say as I say no ah na na de amount na wo ko advance assembly ho na so ko ye permit ya na assembly ni so hwe ye act no a assembly no nko an wo tumi so mo tumi se fa asobo from ye adwuma
2: en sa se ni de
3: 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And then a beba assembly, a special planning committee for and a beba. Saha, me in Saha, be a year, recreational center noah. Aha, ye in a sea, aha, a year in the market, aha, a year in the school, aha, a year in the sea. Also, the other time, growth, I may catch you say. Say, impose a honey, we year mark say, government land there. Now, none you quine it to me, say, or sarcasm, you resume, as I me far. Just say, where, parliament, and a more said to me.
2: Parliament.
3: Yes.
2: Na mo assemble mo ntamu dem de bi anya rezone.
3: Ya bi. 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
2: Ba be se rezoning. 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
3: Afa, da bi, emra no makwan. 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As I said that way. 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I'm speaking with authority se offer emra makwan se wo kenka ye special act no a 925 or so no, of 2016 no emu akwan so betu mai say
2: ejuma elofo awon ka laji ho Mr. Baho.
3: Over my mean think to a answer and let
2: you have a question.
3: Be it the American person
2: of a man, and then I'm fast. Mr. Witwaya Fra. School, yes, a school. And I talk fence wall.
3: Yeah.
2: Minister, is you blog now fence wall? No. Next, initial year fence wall. A basset, a basset, this store shimwa.
3: Yes.
2: And Miranda say.
3: And Miranda say. And continue a EBN who was a side and ever. But Diana near my binti and near my tear underline the word near my binti. Na assembly no aquatinase near your side and Shahano. Yaniak can your mouth boom a fra fra boom. Na hon your team there store. But my main answer will first one and then why I'm saying that area and I say a buffer zone. And I say, a baby,
2: I said, you know,
3: I know. Ensione ya na dawa sa ofa atam ensione bua na ekitu abi ba ye pin ho ne ye we nyina bo ensione na ayekese en decide ya so o pese o si dan kro mo say ye mark line a o wo say ese ali bia be 100 feet to ensione e di free wo ko bia no we need to me say wo ko si e da ho e di say wo do wo ayi no sample plan ba e na requirement ese wo de ba one ese wo do sample plan be ba wo do drawings be ba what do our location be part? And no nature ownership set was as in ye. It won't be here was our plans. Near who's away a buffer zone. You know who said, Baby, as I see no cosu down. And why a nature reserve ever can so see down in ye. Then no, if I young found quack, Yako Tusa and Amon. It be an amen, me assembly man. Meaning, sir, me pano abuan was he. It be an amen, a party bar. That a mabana was so. It may be here quite be our masses, I give the end of my. And never a baby was
2: our last, Mamma Corona Womra. Na e twa foundation bi wo baabi utua onfre nru asa ontu fria na onru baabi a finishing you can pump in kwa no na chira e ma foundation o how do you call is it foundation or profile no and if profile
1: foundation
2: the utua form
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3: wagu no ah na wa your columns
2: very good me say untu adam na onru bia baabi a pump ni sino ona ohono na wachi na nsu na saima ohwi ya wakoba na saima sasa sino eden na nam obuton adebo so nsi dan alaji
4: 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Now, yeah, church, a man for. 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Because, as I say, no, as swama, obia no osaka benya baabi yie ese wodan
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2: ask for on so na on ask for
4: offer
2: ask for on who's got your number to be here
4: filling stations
2: on be here yi
4: offer
2: that to say no say that so
4: filling stations and sorry for any to for na
2: Alaji wo de he sa asko mo pon mantem hoy Alaji Adams ho
3: ay
2: ay ay asko bi se
4: ofa na musio emo wo se wo ye assembly member na wo ye engineer bi na wo ye your friend is saying development agent bi na se wo ye na kokka ho asem eh na ye besia sori na na ye beyifo na onye ide e ye beye bi e bebo obi na na oja safo eka bibi se oba assembly na ofa assembly no e wo cadastre of every town ana area bia no the assembly have it
2: ano no ha na ye e assembly no na kokko ya na se
4: aye
2: aye na ye no ma be register
4: bi send an animal or to Tias Arsena. Assembly, no, I'm assembly, no, I should make who say as the Arsena, what it no. See, I will see at it no, a fuck when ma. 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
4: 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Now at the end of the day, no, we who say sure no try, baby, also according then who are the effort no, because sure no say a general who never buy, I was sure your baby at then there the effort.
2: No, I'm here hotel be, takwa, guest house on, a yirima, I will fool you on that when you say, oh no, sure no, bag it, sure don't be,
4: if I win him baby, hotel crown before say. Ube bie hotel no Ghana Tourism Authority for eba be ye inspection na ya hwe area na usi hotel no na offer before kwa say be ma wo approval na say be ma wo certificate say with me operate sa facility no certificate no benya no just say EPA Environmental Protection Agency
3: fire
4: Ansana district environmental officer district fiscal planner Ansana building permit if not police Ansana police
3: officer
4: and so be a district police of office officer report all these documents you know ebe come together before say ubenya say you know because family me operative intino you know. My first process in him. Now, even after all, a dino cry no gate, Uber sees your doors no cry, the way I see a position doors need be crying. So, one year, you meet me catch us away, away. Facilities in the way, a money permit. They are operating illegally. Your Ghana has to be behind a normal.
2: Meanwhile, because some of your tax force are. Don't you move
4: yes,
2: from place to place?
4: Inspecting
2: their permits.
4: Offer my task force in TC form. No moon call some more yet, you man. Ghana for a bet two man will go. Ah, no, but to be annual, be a near Guna.
2: Yeah, yeah, yeah. I say, Renko 40 years, hostel. See,
4: now acquire in same baby. Offer, and to know who came for Samono. Only the Nanan wanting the baby. You
2: can't ask for me, the other say. I won't ever prepare at India by assembling a more jar to hold them.
4: Ofa
2: oba amohia
4: amohia ko ineno abaman e savea
2: aye
4: na assembly no aba be hwe
2: aha
4: ehun se the surveyors no aye no any ni layout no e fa kwam e assembly na approve layout
2: and you approve am na wie no na fi o to asase ni bi ba ni alasa
4: good
2: na mbe ba won se sa area ndie
4: ma men chewa de area no ya assembly na approve where we no afen na be call lands commission amo amo so abam ehun se sa layout no e certified ofa e dan bebrea e sisi e kromo an do metu aka se almost 70% ni permit
3: more than that
4: before say e be ma permit no ofa now we lease.
2: This is what you lease.
4: When you lease, permit cannot be.
2: Until now, you say.
4: Oh, yes, I'm running Musanet here.
2: Yeah, I'm running here. But just running a practice.
3: I'm lease, Ankasan.
2: Yes,
3: I'm land title.
4: Good.
3: On them chain.
2: Yeah.
3: In the earlier on, they not came me. Sana came me. But a bar say Titi Muna, Inya, sa defend a British greater commercial. Assembly mo wa o my resolution say and I'm sa process na yet tin tin
4: good
3: o my year free na o ba ga say say nya list kura no a
4: at least
3: paper ana any registered deed bia wo no o de beba but for en ka nya list mpo na say o ti provide all the necessary ones na ka woni problem o but me me say say and I'm say me minimum physical planner na o ho no na engineer na o ho is that say you better because of a sorry acquire fast so I'm going to permit now and yes I'm going to say I didn't come making kind of quite a bit faster on for
4: offer good offer before so being permit you know obedin kind so the first process we know least you know ubenya certified way from lands commission fire service ebebem
3: EPA
4: bebem fiscal planner bebem saa ni o ma we mu nyina ansan assembly no atena se ahwe mo hu se ye ko visit on that site na o certified building friend say planner na se o planner o pesa o di si dan no yes I was see mu se dan na wo si si so no se ye dan tia na se ye abansura na say ya wo columns are we be ya nyina no I was see hu from a such yes and sign a permit can be granted it be say e dan ya esisi ni wa han do do say
2: plan kra mo ni bi
4: good
2: plan us
4: enti
2: plan kra bi ni
4: wa yeah yeah ani ya fa bibia normal
2: oh no I was see two bedrooms we na
4: ya fa bibia normal enti
5: yana mpempi no wahene waton asase ama waton ya biwa wiye no agye abakire wa hu se o hai u bensia no ye wo una ye last person wiye na wa yinani ente ya assembly no asade ye se wuna wusi saade ye no 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
5: 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instruct ni say corner control building no ho say e kwan no aka no wabam nche wose ye bugu no na wakone ifie urafo no o mu ma mizu bia mo mfa 1000 mra ye de ya de wo de mu nya de bebu it is so lucky my ba kon no what UK we didn't see her on the own subrochere for the Omuya BBI plane plus. Oh, one of your engineers came here. They, he asked me that we should pay thousands. So I don't know what they are using that money for. Because me, him say, yeah, me sure pay my plan on me. Who say, yeah, boom. It's in a fine. Only what I will ask you, sir, mobile my and say, me fence wall, number boy, yeah, turn off for our say so that the abemo no be buego. Engineer na kwaje 1000 every Saturday na aka e kan wo mo no etime ne ni benya entok akikikiki pa namsa bema na wo ba sa wo be soma na sa wo ba sa wo be je gu botom
2: okay am ko je avomra
5: enti sanity offer
2: yes avo na so wo outline we bi amaye
3: ah na me pese me kai ki twa bi se impo no se wo don krata no bibia ba wiya ye wo special plan committee no na za committee no o mo e da so no kra ko beten chief executive no o ka ho o na ye chairperson head of physical planning o na ye department no o na ye secretary to that committee no district development planning officer o ka ho head of works department o ka ho head of NADMO oka ho rep from lands commission oka ho rep from EPA oka ho head of roads Urban Rose, on also count. Then district coordinating director, on in the say, even the chief executive knew what
6: or
3: representing on also count. Then chairperson, I yeah, I'm gonna say development subcommittees, you know.
6: Yeah.
3: Planning and a works. Almost convenors in your account. And the two members, the crown here, as a members now, one should be a female, no, and so account. Offer. And it's uncle for when you know, a bet transient show one crack tell him and Sakrani a granted permit.
7: And they will be visit the land.
3: Now, before then, you were technical subcommittee, so why? I'm in a bed, kind of ashen Yemen Mumpo and Sam.
2: Don't do any.
3: And Sakrana SBC phone crack transfer offer. But send your more when you know you're two one more. And I make us say, Sankayade and Yan Shahan, I'll pass it through when you know. The internet and can see, I can say, it's your year for because Osidano, I pass it through all this. But here, Messi Kumasi said, no, you know, can Messi Kumasi had done when you know almost 80% any permit.
2: It's what's up?
3: It's what? Because I never mean you know, one, I just want to pack a crack. Now the amount, oh, maybe ban, development control for what pack a crack the amount. And the business so our plan be you seen holidays and now us and center on the holidays in Boa and Muchikakra. In the holiday, no quay be a bear Friday, Saturday, Sunday. My hair say diggy diggy. And now and almost out 1 year more we sit down a young tentum. Because can I not go by one cement in any more than here and no more machine on the yes and your money in a
2: short possible time. But I go be sir. A common you say. But okay, Honorable Alhaji Ma, best 70% of such as no any permit. We have our top record 80%.
3: Yes.
2: And the question I will be a bit more with you in the business and say, ah, why that? One, is it because of, is it because of, one, cost not involved in acquiring permits, no? A higher now, so the process moon and a tedious
3: offer is yes or
2: no. And you're in your home,
3: yes or
2: now you're far.
3: The idea will cry many uncle, I tear for maybe a baby and come up with some tear for
2: so. Yeah, being a no, I'm not
3: sure. Said, didn't you know why am I in some person by you? Because offer, you're making care, you get to a bee. On say, Embra, so the Mraya Juma,
2: as a woman, you know,
3: over me. So the Mraya Juma win a problem. I'm going to wake up. What in your Canada for? I'm say Ghana for now mobile. When the man for a Muramunam Amaho.
2: No, you're not going
3: to.
2: I'm not going to say Ebola. You don't know that. I'm
3: the criteria be a nearby one for other. I'm the nearby to talk when we say, well, we're not Ghana for now.
2: Bushmeat,
3: you know. Sanya ma weni mamon fama. And pa would have had a young fanko because we are my institution na ye juma se when ya se mwenya.
2: What's
3: it?
2: Uber Tramiachino.
3: Ah.
2: Ghana.
3: Yes.
2: Ah,
3: but yeah, the Yamrano na ama ye problem. And you say be a unit system na ka you know, but ye Yamrano na ye you say men famo. And as a winya kwenye bisun ya back pass ibiano ya. Now wato. Do you add interest and me kwanam kutu sana mowi? Of a messy obo wa me timi can pay me. See I didn't 10 series ya on tia walk to ya 20 series, but on ye permitino. But me an atam ya me can say. Sir and kaimpo uwa chefa wum se be a me assembly member. Mwa kwenya se meti me a wow on why a sadi way without paying in a tina. I didn't tina memwa no un tia bibi kwa china e bien em new. A cradia ye can ya do wana messy bako. Wasi a friend say, Kobe Mensa. I was in it down once you ma, Omukobu Yan and Yabro for Amekaka cross it. Former National Democratic Congress parliamentary candidate PC for Ablekuma West, Kobe Mensa has expressed anger over the demolition of his property, despite claiming that he played a significant role in helping the party return to power. Oh, baby, what the Akura. But meanwhile, the young woman can hear say, "What Dana is see sir waterway?" And I say, "See the show from." And the young woman say, "But we see
2: where there?
3: Of what assembly no? Am why there? Go into power." Me
2: and the other party. And your party ne bebu assembly. Assembly ne non-partisan.
3: Yes, and so on. Baby, we are akura. It me and just a few something here, sir. If you are not obi boy, me mama, so me when me, some day assembly member.
4: The core away in 2028, you know, and yet a conquetua. Ain't he? I was say a toto, ye know my ye. Yankopon, aye, a dom, amma, sebi, a trobia, and nipper bin would try ye. Edibaji to me. 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I was in car, you to 2 year ma. Yeah. But here are the case I mean, new. Say, Diana MPP for ya boy, you say, then you. Ya ba opposition na I was say, ye nya en kambo mu mapa. Na ye suya be free. Die a chair moon last 2 years I am by empono. Ye best suya be free, mu own the way, best yas a share in your man. I feel cry the binom. And now, ye creative fashions. We a ye baumia, we ye one whenny, we ye say, and come fire to a bear we are, ye frag bear we are, ye kind who boom.
2: No, me about home.
4: Chase, see, I nipam ye noon of our MPP here no near the Adinkunim 2028. One, I had your dinkabo mumapa, bet me a bama yokunimu, abe bois. Your tossum ye no, I had your disica, abe bois. And now you both rubber be a or coffee be beyond the abba or for me coffee banana me quadia by difference will move. And to see I'm shat near ya or when I in a man she has out to a cranunim. There is here El Coso cry air time over here no air time. A ya dear new quasak ya take crown where a man she has answer even MPP your traditional and I say ya you cry. Over and over, and any pubbins, ya being or train be near ye and was you oh, yana, ya MP favorite.
2: Oh, baby, I'm not
4: way and MP so a pewomo, baby, but me make up baby, I'm a mew. 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A tubarano, a new power betting me, I ya jumano, I'm a party no a conkino. 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
5: delegate and as a pulling executives are ye ye no ye be ma ye ni adaho as to who we should vote for and yes sir ye to abana sa keke trakeke dabi
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5: who's the
2: I'm charming, charming, charming.
3: I'm charming. I'm charming. I'm charming. Kofi Boakyansa, the former PM,
2: presiding member,
3: presiding member.
2: Swami,
3: yeah, Swami.
2: Yeah.
3: In fact, on one account, we've been ama and yama me in a meeting here. Kochem Juman, my boss is a master, former chief executive.
2: Yeah, master, master.
3: Namachia, Brema, UGC, Funina.
2: Yes.
3: Say o ma da roma le le o ma sibio na le kra kra no do grace
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2: good.
5: Serious. Nipa, wa yin who is see why I just say Zongo and Koswahini, but ni Numa Oyano and your limited Zongo go beyond or Chessa or some. Alahebabo, or no so Wakeu, or no so Yanchianibi, not Johnny, the Chamso, or no so Bomachidon Pa, or Nina Namesi. Hey, I'm over you, my pa.
2: Thank you.
5: You even come with me now.
2: Okay. It's time now soon.
6: My birthday way. 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My man, you say Abigail Owusu. 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And then the birthday. Now go on cause doing shirano. Now na kuma aso di na onye. My father on the year last hour as Korean man pono.
2: Okay.
6: Gay locks. 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
2: Me
6: dofu panyangu ponsha non to kwande.
2: Yes. Reverend, anything Reverend Ransford of Young.
6: Ransford.
3: Si.
6: Reverend Ransford of
2: Young. Ochain birthday.
6: Oh, okay.
2: You're wishing.
6: Yes.
2: Wishing it in advance.
6: Aye.
2: Si.
6: Oh.
2: Good. You're the commander, see. Honorable Joseph Safo. Honorable Justice Anoche. Daniel Kwesiamu Akon. Production no Mrs. Bodna Samoa. Technician no and the technician or two on Sir Joe AK or so. Mr. So within the last of Kujabo.
3: Chop your mind.
2: Asia and Yabla Monday. 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
1: Hi, good people in Ashanti region. Ebu siya for from Yao Oswansa. Hour of hope. When it has sort of saying, Nasa, na ajin semwa. Hour of hope. Shia, Dr. Kwesi Donko. Hour of hope. And it has one gasa. Whoop, and it has rope. Jai jai. Come and let's do it together. Hour of hope. It is a blessing time. 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And God will make your life better and solid and solidified. 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With Dr. Winyami Akua Winyami Ba, Winyami Sofo, Winyami Bishop, Winyami Prophet, Dr. Kwesi Donko. He's my man. I don't know about you. He is my man. The whole Ghana, the whole Kumasi, will be in whole busy channel. But he's preaching about Christ. God bless you. So don't worry about that. My name is Yao Owusu Ansah. And God bless you.
2: God bless you, my good friend. Dr. Joshua Foray is my name. I'm the senior pastor of the Rest House Chapel and the Dwelling Place Church in Accra. God is still speaking in our days. One of the major voices God is using to speak to us is evangelist Dr. Akwesi Donko. He's on Sika FM 89.5. Get tuned in and listen every Monday to Friday from 4 to 6. Trust me, the power of God is at work. Grace will locate you and your life will never be the same. Tune in and enjoy the blessings of the Lord. Dr. Joshua Foray is my name.
3: Then the preacher got it right when he said in Ecclesiastes chapter 9 verse 11 that the race is not to the swift, the battle is not to the strong, riches are not for men of understanding, favor is not for men of skill, bread is not for the wise, but time and chance helping to them all. Time and chance, time and chance helping to them all. 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

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I pray for somebody that this very hour, this very night, may God

0: that miracle is released. May you receive it now.
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0: that
1: Jesus.
0: Miracle marriage is released.
1: In the name of
0: receive
1: Jesus.
0: It now. That miracle babies are released.
1: In the name of
0: receive
1: Jesus.
0: Them now.
1: In the name
0: that
1: of
0: miracle
1: Jesus.
0: Business is released.
1: In the name of
0: receive
1: Jesus.
0: It now. If you believe it out, I receive it.
1: I receive it.
0: And now when you and your man, I call it back. When it

would ya you wa ma ye tie tie wa ni mu fa wonya so amanya menya wo chefa me kai sa na me kwa get some any matters church ya ya sorry me no em bofra no be ye omo de anopa ye pon 930 na mpanimfo na ba 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I made God my boss. And make us a Sunday school for you call camp meeting. I will Kumasi High School. You could do one. And Papua, maybe one a year, Papa and Papua. And none of this is free. And none of me best throughout. You call Juada. Your papa Kosia, your poor sorry. Sam Papua, none of us. Make us a Kosia to our video house. Kofani, tell you what I was there be many, many Papua. Don't from a from now. Of course, I was a question on Kombo. What was a me Yamwa? And Anghameda. Said mini be na me friend from saya kona me de dia me de banana ba and so na crophobia sre I said the Lord is my portion and here I am today so woman nyame ya wetefra and ya duma etwa ho asi papa ya 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chapter 11 verse 6 without faith it is impossible to please God he that comes to him must believe that God is and he is the rewarder of those who diligently seek him. Why you wanna watch you trying to tell you quite you know ya for will be a din yamia chia besin na bamu yabu but I wa breno sha watch you la dia numatano I pray that he rewards you radim fa ketu ya pamela will be scream as I be rewarded. How

0: because whatever has a beginning has an end. It began somewhere and it must end somewhere. That is why Jesus appeared in that synagogue and ended it for the woman. That which the woman could not do for herself, today I pray for somebody.
1: Yes, sir.
0: That which you

0: Evangelist Dr. Akwesi Donkọ is a revivalist to the body of Christ in this end time. His passion is to give hope to the hopeless, revive the Church of our Lord Jesus, and empower the saints for the work of the ministry. He had the passion right from infancy. At the age of 14, he was given the opportunity to mount the pulpit of Gethsemane Methodist, Bushen Kumasi, to preach the message of hope. This led him to enroll at the Christian Service College to pursue biblical studies. Ever since, the Lord has anointed him to preach his unadulterated word in many churches across Ghana to revive the body of Christ. He has been a radio pastor for the past 19 years with three different radio stations, including Kesben FM, Angel FM, and Oyer Park Radio, and currently at Sikar FM, all in Kumasi. This radio ministry, dubbed Hour of Hope, gives hope to a lot of people across the globe.
1: He's the visionary of a non-denominational outreach ministry, dubbed Akwesi Donkọ Outreach Ministries, ADOMU, which has been established with the aim of mobilizing believers to reach out to the lost souls and equip the saints worldwide. ADOMU has online and in-person meetings such as the Grace Hour, Hour of Hope, Prophetic Prayer Walk, A Night with the King in Paibo Kesie, and Petemu Mpaibo, of which awesome testimonies are being heard for its participants. He's married and blessed with three brilliant boys and a girl.
2: Francis Gasmin says, Papa God is good, oh. The lady I gave a testimony last week, you know. Scan is so... Hey! Okay. Testimony be now, Francis Gabema. You can't watch him. Well, see, the scan is showing two babies, oh. Yeah, kadada, kadada, kadada, kadada. Obi inti asia. 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Oh, I say, okay, I say, you know, can I test money, wa? Wosu.

0: father the same program, the father the same program. 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Na bunch the moon 30 seconds. What a God. What a God. Francisca, give us a call now. So glad to be through. Be funny, crowns. Yes, you do. This God. Somebody shout, this God.
1: This God.
0: This God. Somebody scream, this God.
1: This God.
0: Katibaha. Rakabaha. Shout, this God.
1: This God.
0: Francisca Araba is on the line. Araba.
2: Papa.
0: Araba.
2: Oh. Papa.
0: Araba.
2: Then I need to say, Ellie, then I confirm. Are you two babies, Papa? Are you two babies? Papa, are you two babies? I mean, I'm not telling you so many of our back, we have my back.
0: Amen.
2: She said, Mimi, let me say, Papa, she said, but I'm going to perform one time for me and not some coin.
0: I'm too scared.
2: Oh, Namia, dear Papa, Namia, dear.
0: This pregnancy is
2: sealed.
0: Oh, what do you call me? In Jesus' mighty name. So I make a prophetic decree. I make a prophetic decree right now. This pregnancy.

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0: Akodi ebi ebe soreti ebi ya tomesa akodi.
1: Amen.
0: Ah, this morning we prayed for a shield. We pray for a shield. May God be the shield of her daughter, of his daughter.
1: Amen.
0: May God be the shield of the miracle babies.
1: Amen.
0: In the name of the Lord Jesus.
1: Amen.
0: May God seal this pregnancy from every arrow of the enemy.
1: Amen.
0: May God seal this pregnancy from every arrow of the enemy.
1: Amen.
0: May God seal this pregnancy from every evil person.
1: Amen.
0: In the name of the Lord Jesus.
1: Amen.
0: I decree and declare that they are sealed.
1: Amen.
0: They are protected.
1: Amen.
0: They are preserved.
1: Amen.
0: In the name of Jesus.
1: Amen.
0: And he who has begun a good work in the life of his daughter, may he bring it to a complete end.
1: Amen.
0: To his glory and to his praise, in the name of God the Father, Son, and the Holy Spirit. Can I hear a believing and a louder amen?
1: Amen.
0: It is done and granted. Catch us on Oman Bontoni Yem. And I never show you more. I could see. Maybe Yanwasum Jim. I said, Danny, I would add the.
2: Hi, good people in Ashanti region. Ebusi afo from Yao, Usuansa. Hour of hope. When it has sort of saying, Nasa, na ajin se moa. Hour of hope. Shia, Dr. Kwesi Donko. Hour of hope. And it has swangasa. Whoop, and it has ropadia, jai jai. Come and let's do it together. Hour of hope. It is a blessing time. It is opportunity to connect to the grace. And God will make your life better and solid and solidified. Let's do it together. With Dr. Winyami Akua Winyami Ba, Winyami Sofo, Winyami Bishop, Winyami Prophet, Dr. Kwesi Donko. He's my man. I don't know about you. He is my man. The whole Ghana, the whole Kumasi, will be in a busy channel. But he's preaching about Christ. God bless you. So don't worry about that. My name is Yao Owusu Ansah. And God bless you.
3: Papa, but for his grace. But for his grace. Eradia yenadie ni biem. Eradia woso ne hu biem wa Kenya. Yesu, Yesu, Yesu na se na otie. Papa, asem no wa. Na se so so be wa pe kra papa. Me se da ma online no. Me se me bom pe yenya minsi. Into no there, it looks like prayer, and it looks like I'm imposing on him. Whatever God wants to do, me dana se. See my hold it on kakra. Papa, and then see if you more tight. Eh, I am very very tight man. Kano cry na me kwa. But in all era do kusukita yeng. Nancy, that in your human musica crabby. And now, oh yes, or the book of Koya Juma were ready fee. Or can about Conona may say, oh, you see how much any idea I didn't know, or don't my find your babies and your business be crana, if you are actually. It's your car, my car, I know who said, Jama, I don't side with him. One can be with me, quite the meaning, say, be our hold you on, and not knowing so our quiet projects nowhere are defeated. The cry just say, oh, man, also cry our more man money didn't see any now. We didn't even know, say, daddy now quiet that project. No, it's in my wish list. I may will fear, but when they say 2 years near that the Queen accident to me car, it's you see no more trotter near the yard. Me and Nam, Papa, let's ye. And Nora, now no catch him, I say, encrophobia man not to cast a favorite tree. Na cast ne a bedrugana. Let me see, there are dears, say, Omunia GD when a mama or Mudomusica man is a one to cano. Papa, and Nora made the hand a job, but I prepare for me, say, me, me, no. 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Missus Akani, any fear heavy compound hand me obeying you is a carnal. nti mi sure se mebie me na na bi aso asa mi sure se mebie main gate mama car na bi room na room na fira as me na bi ya na me kama 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Yeah. But for his grace. 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But for his grace.
0: Wonderful. 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

0: Forty of us say more than us at GMBL. Amen. So your country has a phone on the fifth day of the sixth month of the year 2026. Day two of week 22. Ebenezer.
1: That far the Lord has helped us.
0: Thank you. Baby, your boy, born a boy, and I be doing it. But for his grace.
1: This far by grace.
0: But for his grace.
1: This far by grace.
0: But for the grace of our God.
1: This far by grace.
0: Indeed, it is this far by grace. Yeah, then I say, oh, boy, boy, boy, you be, when we are about your country as a form, when and so. Ninti, and I say, Ninti, and I say, Ninti, and I say, Ninti, on this beautiful day, the 157th day of the year. Yeah, then I say, Sika 89.5. And that's what we it's our hope. If we pray our quiz of a bonus here. Already you should ourselves if you know that we are live on Facebook, Sika FM 895 live. And then on TikTok, ev.dr.question.com, but TikTok latest quarter before sex. Mom was soon in our transit. My name is Wanya Lido. Everybody is there. Software was and your mompina young quay and the end of Sri Yankopon every bio.
2: Papa made us walk on your yet I was sick to me near holding rap.
0: Yes, Lord.
2: Bind bar would dear share so I am sorry. Wa basa ebu ye din ana wo de ahwim yen efiro se fo ne nsa na wa kura yen kwa ye sero se emre mu wa ho odi medin kuni ma yen ye peja wa ko ahye wo nsa se de da wo ye man yen hira ematie fo ahwefo ene yen ai wa hai mane nye sa na enchen so mane yen hira ema yen nyina ye sero se a bread to me, dear Biasi, a son, and I
0: say,
2: Dinkuni, my Jesus Christ, to demo. Amen.
0: Amen and amen. Are you on Facebook? Are you on TikTok? Put your amen at the comment section. Everybody wants that. Also, for Amos Meadow. Everybody is that. So for Williams, also Jesse. Everybody is that. So for him was yes or sorry about an old man. No, so we say we are dear friends. Someone. But at the business, I'm so be bored. And so, and no, we say if I could have a book over. I trust me, you know, a man trust me. Yes. So for William, but you are from here.
1: That is a good part. Don't be a book.
0: Maybe I am fine.
1: Maybe I am fine.
0: Yeah, the radio say we set me down, pal. Open Tadia down by 90s of your debt. When you're young, I was 21 years.
1: Daddy.
0: You do have your name, you have 50 years old.
1: Wow.
0: Your name is Jack. You have your name, you have your name, you have your name. Pass out crap. When you come away today, the same cafe, when you're 32, 33, 34, Abroso 35, can you find by? Come ni Jay-Z for that. Omu kuri nam de siom bai. Baby on be fabi ya and yas. I know right for. Ah. Awu wi en tama mi abi ni ni sa ade na mo yes. Ah. Amba do abi na mi ya. Me ni ni do. Who's our office only? Who's our office only? Hey, say it in there. Responsibility is not dorsal. Mm-hmm. A year be a better for us here. A year be a. Question comes to John, quite a dear John and woman call. Where did be a better for us? Hey, and you. And yet. And yet, baby, be off. I'm going to make my bed today. CEO of Sanford Eye Care Center. Sandy, we're back home here. We be able to call Sanford Eye Care Center. A man for a bar. Or be I say we be I fine. Sanford Eye Care Center. Funny entry to you, what? Somebody is on Sanford Eye Care Center. So I called her.
1: Let me be patched.
0: Someone of Mamma call.
1: Wow.
0: Now, no, Samna Mamma call.
1: Let me be patched.
0: So, send me my friends of Kabnam and Sana.
1: Okay,
0: I call. I see. You're going to be a
1: Mamma.
0: Oh, okay. But some of you are fine.
1: Nyanko Pando.
0: Moko, when did you?
1: Pa.
0: Oh, okay.
1: Pa, daddy.
0: Okay. What's up, Finny? So famous about John here.
2: Papa Macha.
0: Your promoter, and this whole 2 years can become. What if I bear unless it is concerned? So I was in a material, I'm going to turn Zena. But they handled our service. But I'm going to DJ Bullet, wherever you are, will be here. Ciao. Radio Count. Bullet, Bullet. Oh, the whole week. Bullet, Bullet. A banner, yo. Dada didn't patch or attend then. So, message you watch that all. To you, no copy, no every piece.
2: Oh,
0: because I said, watch it and see, be yourself, and I'll be. Bonsoir.

0: Fully armed soldiers are saying, oh, it's a famous man. And a DJ Scorpion. If you are a DIY. Bullet. Zone bullet. Bullet. Eh, are the
1: Papa, head and yeah.
0: Who's that now, Feli? Bullet. Scorpion.
1: Guys.
0: And it was Tick.
1: Hey.
0: DJ Stick. And this take no bo- scorpion no one who are no bullet in the general power. Booyah. Also for John and Patch and Yako. How you doing, man of God? God bless you. Bullet to balance wa. Heaven and Joseph. Joseph the Okom is living on. Bullet to banana. You got children as a bullet. They're a 2 hour over. It's not for your grace. Also, for we thank God, we bless God that all is well. A radio uncle, who is that? A minute into 5 p.m. God bless you for coming on board. I miss you. Radio Akwa, I greet you in the name of Jesus. I receive it, oh mommy. May this be our way, Kofi, and the Abusiani in our way. May this be our blessings more. My gladness. Wow, mommy, Radio Isra. Nyako Constance, oh yeah, Radio Isra. Annabelle Bonsuaba. BBI Fine. Radio Isra, Chief Protocol. How are you doing? God bless you. Senior Prefect, you are watching me. God bless you. Admin

Friends, Mensa Walker. Yesterday I was driving, so I couldn't respond. So Tuesday and Wednesday, Sofo Amos and Sofo Williams, and my question I'm beside, you know. Annabelle Sina all driving to went to me and responded. And to a city. So Sofo Amos, okay. Tuesday and Wednesday, Sofo Amos and Sofo Williams did not. As soon as I'm back, I'm going to be here. I'm going to be here. I'm going to two screens. No, none of them are going to Sofu Amos and Sofu William did not bomb in Samarane. Apart from that, they did marvelously, perfectly great. Ruth, add more. As I got through, you have a ship. Was it Tuesday and Wednesday? More about in Samarane. Apart from that, my idea, the I can root to farmers also. Hey, Jimmy Anje, Jimmy Anje, Araba Jimmy Anje. Nana, I'm Pim Dako. Oh, yeah, I'm ready to start. Kwame, I'm Santi Abua. Kwame, I'm Pim Dako.

Annabelle comment in the head down. Annabelle Bonsuavan, yesterday I was driving so I couldn't respond. Oh, Tuesday and Wednesday, Software Moss and Software William did not bomb in Samrani. Global Same Foundation.

Everyone on TikTok, make sure you follow this account, as I've already told you. Global Essay into brackets, a teeth foundation. Mebacho, Yama, Oral Health Tutorials. And to follow us. Yenisisi anyasa rebefi. Nadi ever could be a dog, but that's no church. Then your man, I was over when the air could now don't want him be. Thank you, Papa. By the grace of God, I am by the grace of God, I got married last week. Oh, so I got married last week. Oh, to the last week. Oh, to the glory of God. God bless you, Papa. Wow, Lauricia Bafua. Congratulations, everyone. Congratulate our sister. Congratulations, sister Laurentia Bafo Ewa. Now you are Mrs. Aramebwa. May your marriage be beautiful. Enjoy your new home. Adumba Gracie, how are you doing? How are the boys? God bless you. Anim Texan, God bless you. Doc, I'm doing fine here by God's grace.

0: God bless you. Then you need to try home run. And your money, good money. And then we are about to bend in a bit here. Me, you are not going to call. If not for your grace. And Lawrence here, they are congratulating you on both Facebook and TikTok. I pray the same grace upon everyone who is looking forward to this amazing marriage. Receive it in the name of Jesus. May God give it to you in the name of Jesus.
1: Amen.
0: Amen. Oh, look at what she has written. Yes, so Papa, I am now Mrs. Mrs. Mrs. Lawrence Abafuwa. And if I could Kwame, we are doing well here by God's grace. Thank you. Lizzie Mensah, how are you doing? The Lord bless you. Lawrencia, enjoy the marriage. How are you, Papa? Adia Nika. Then you may ask what mouth when you're correct or so. Tobu on one of Fabon Zambia. Tobu on one of Fabon Zambia. I'm TikTok on that. What's the most around number 3 or 4? And I want to move and I guess, and I guess, and I was a shame. Mammy, what I'm going on, and I'm better in Pana. Was a guess in me, Bray, Umfrisias and Abba, Montobo, Tobu, a video on the Dassu, the Orcasano was so, and a Utufo, and a branch and a. Me nim se do musi se unso muti me ye video no bo no no dance ah e bosi ya o se ye de o wa pe jeri ti so ye de o wa chira o ma me wa cha na akura ye nyane ni no be chepe o pe mu no gra ye ya ni wa jo bra na ni o free ho na ba de ho de so. Let me do this happy birthday to Auntie Evelyn Opoku Sakodia. Happy birthday. I don't mind in him. Just said you have them for Auntie Evelyn Opoku Sakodia. Today is your birthday, and we celebrate you here on our full Pusika 89.5. We ask for every blessing upon you in this new chapter, and we pray that whatever prayer you have ever prayed, whatever desire you have ever laid before God, whatever request you have ever made, I pray in Jesus' name that grace answers it speedily this time around. In the name of the Lord Jesus Christ.
1: Amen.
0: Everybody here under the sound of my voice, wish Auntie Evelyn Opoku Sakodia a blessed,

0: Jamil Ayaya. 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If not for your grace. Catch us on the song from PA. Catch us on Uncle Bon Hokane. Also for Yanko. Yanko, the other side of Yanko.
1: Papa, I need you to be able to see what I'm going to Drew baby, when I'm ya, ya, Sasabro, and ne don't pay, and I'm good to J. Na a how a tail, na and ne anum wire abba. Na the day anum wire by any a Drew Shunqua, a cancelled mister. 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Nancy yare, a umpe, and yon alcofa by it, and nuntin. 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

Abranti, this is what they tell Peba. 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
1: That's a day.
0: Obi is Obi Aso. 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

0: Osofo William sem se onim se me ya rapper and then the same. And I'm a person who is a rapper. 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
1: And you know what? Coming Methodist, I understand what? Coming Methodist,
0: and every Friday,
1: coming Methodist,
0: I'm here, Cosmo.
1: Coming Methodist,
0: what's up? Coming
1: Methodist, and what?
0: Say no, over voice message. Sorry, Friday, we have yes with you.
1: Over here.
2: Are you here? When the mami flow na tani yasa
0: mi fichan mi fichan wa nyono
2: amen
0: every after my temptation
2: yes,
0: amen
2: membra na wa to fie
0: amen
2: membra na radio shira wo
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0: amen
2: ba sa be da ga tan so so
0: amen
2: ba wo se nyame ayo
0: amen
2: membra bi amna ka bo ra so
0: amen
2: ke de be de be sa ka be ga so
0: amen
2: cha cho chan chan cha
0: amen
2: zaka zaka
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0: Senior prefect, please, you need an award. Sasa, music award. Sasa, man from? Sasa, Francis Guardian and Amman is listening.
1: Yamina,
0: Papa, please, every Friday we want it like this, no. You should be nominated for the world's rappers. My mother, my rabbi, my won't you ask him? Cha Anna Brosi, I'm a
2: wire
0: thing.
2: Wo bregu,

0: Wobregu.
1: You see why?
0: You can rap.
1: You see why?
0: You know why?
1: The faith
0: is in me.
1: The faith
0: is in me.
1: Wobregu.
0: Damn the microphone on my divine. So I rap it.
2: Wow.
0: No, no, no, papa rap it. Me, me, I'm a chlon, you know. Come you. What are you talking about?
3: What are you saying?
0: And to skip, Baba.
3: Wow.
0: Papa don't quite say serious rapper, I tell you.
3: Papa.
0: Nana, I'm paying the alcohol.
3: Bye.
0: Me and my say, I should be nominated for the world's rapper. And I better bet no say can okay why.
3: Oh, Patrick, sir. I was waiting for you to bill you.
1: Bloggers.
0: Bloggers.
1: Bloggers.
0: Francisca said, so until someone come to challenge our father, he's still the best wife. Francisca, for no ma now they cut. Now me obe now one of challenge me over winning. Montanasi.
1: Check it out.
0: With Papa, there's never a dull moment. You make worshiping God a delight. God richly bless you. 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

0: Jesus. 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Why? Now my status is empty. Ruth, Chechereswara. 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Ruth, Chechereswara. 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
1: Daddy.
0: That's what I'm saying.
1: Daddy, Ekoye. Ekoye.
0: What are you missing, Chang? Na sha nyumna
1: en
0: en fa feri en fa na o mu sa wo kanu me pe so kanu kure wo fa ne se me ni ya na wo
1: maker
0: aha kan di wo
1: da di nya me nim ne kure ni ma ya shock fa
0: so why ya your friend say why you DJ for years
1: yes that
0: what bonkro for nyum
1: yes that
0: gospel high life hip life
1: ni ni na bi
0: enyum we to wo sen
1: daddy ni ni na mu no enyum we ti so
2: that it
1: enum wait so pao
0: I don't know some emos say the old boy I don't know yes sir and I wouldn't know you man in my feeling father I don't know I would say the old boy the old boy you know that's a one doubt to me
1: me pass and doubt it that did not enum way
0: that this trouble for seeing me patch or so famous by some quank 12 man
1: ooh
0: some quank 12 Manin chambu
1: no se po pe ngwai
0: ani onya ni oba wa san kwank to every man would be boom
1: the Daddy, I shock him. Me name is
0: Oba Fafi Ambonsa. Sister, what the car? Daddy's lunch, God willing, tomorrow. And no one will be, you know.
1: No one will be.
0: Annabelle, so what the car? Was it 500 last? 1,000.
2: Okay.
0: I laugh fall down. Annabelle. Hey. I remember your legs and hands with the church. Check no. Senior previous, hey, also famous trouble for you. Because I meant to say, oh, I meant it as well. Was it into the old boy? That's what I doubt you, Nana. I
1: say, and now, oh, bitch, him one way. See,
0: first in the time, and then this trouble was it okay, Papa?
1: Oh,
0: but shut your boom.
2: Mess,
0: and quantum and quantum, I could put a son of fun. What son was she so? Ah, no, what you are, what your boom. Fat on us,
2: and the radio papa messer. Messer, oh, dear, could be a fat me. That's a man who told you,
1: Grand River.
0: Emma, yes, I have.
2: Dear mommy, dear.
0: Kwas me ntia se so se dia
1: me boy
0: ni nyina
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1: intra
0: check no
1: intra
0: check no our foot check no our foot check no na me sam check no empire bo check no na me sam check no I dance check no our foot check no shed the nyame oh yeah
1: daddy you true
0: shed the nyame daddy oh yeah ewo sika 89.5 our foot check no pambo check no na mess up check no bullet amampa our foot basso eh kwesi donko wo pekura defi so for William so for Amos wo beye check no that the way you me asan kwa na
2: okay come here dia to me hu
1: adia ti
0: obi de wa ku fo si abo so si papa man nfa kwa ni mpete so said ya roma sorry ya di is dan si opete ya so no
2: na we dia
0: so na pete so kwa dia be pete dia de so they don't know no munim ntia obi abet Obi Abede obi abeto daddy why ah that mean obi abeto me oba perfect am pass free style here come
1: papa
0: ma serious o be serious e can na dey tie Francesca say let me say my mind so ya bolika to one and was one guys I feel say let me say my mind I dey where dey say what dey Francis, guys, oba perfect am pass say you are in the spirit what can come dia bebe bi abra ani ene dawso akua this cp chief protocol this is not rap o papa che na area
1: ani omre
0: enya rap na area
1: omre biuna
0: katre ah ma me nda ba ina me tama na so na na kura jesa odio ma oma so for so u feeling yo mo
1: daddy me feel papa
0: me that's it
1: Medase is on point.
0: Medase
1: ampa etrese o ombeto.
0: Medase
1: because the words no was here for me I can come boom. Oh daddy.
0: Medase.
1: Me won't dream me.
0: Medase.
1: Me won't dream me.
0: Won't you walk on pass there?
1: Papa daddy.
0: Medase. Nugget o nugget.
2: Nugget.
0: Ah no I just for life.
1: For life.
0: Nugget o nugget.
1: For life.
0: And a nugget o when now you catch it or say. Not told, don't ask.
2: Don't ask.
0: And you can not invited, don't go.
1: Late
0: invite,
1: decline.
0: And I'm going to come back when you don't have to take you over. If you don't know the whole story, shut up. And I'm going to bring you. If you don't know the whole story, shut up. Shut up. There's a kawanutum. Mukrum fo fancy for back and there can one powder.
1: If you don't know the whole story,
0: Oba Perfiam says, Suffo Bois was also a becker. Lucia Bonica Francis said, we are all going to pay la. Hey, so all of you had something to say. If you don't know the whole story, shut up. Asema wunim ninyina no. Kwanu tu. Wan kwan wan tu obenya asem.
2: Wow.
0: Wan kwan wan tu ma wanu beyi woka. If said the work can you be saw nsem wom, afi obe lock, obe ka baby, you will get stuck. So if you don't know the whole story,
1: shut up.
0: E bi pre woka saw. Wan nim make us say you don't know the whole story. Nifa baby so me say kon konsa e do so wi as no e fan do do na one hour kan kro for them they don't know the whole story. What a fabi and wa kukuru no de nam you don't know the whole story in the kwanutum what will be one some now until asem nyina anko see ya kwanutum what we dey want to where dey shut up. If you don't know the whole story,
1: shut up.
0: Yes, I'll be awesome. Maybe you have a neighbor winning on. So, wouldn't you must have been in a Kawano Tum. So, if you don't know the whole story,
1: shut up.
0: I'll say, I don't know. You're going to sit down quite a bit. Also, for
1: Daddy,
0: young call. TikTokers, move to Facebook now.
1: Wow.
0: Move.
1: And you know.
0: Hopefully you know. TikTokers move onto Facebook now.

0: le consomme ça, y a Jean quand Jésus Christ au néon et y'a un papa. 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Minuyanum drivers, taxi drivers, truck drivers, one a word jumem, one a fear. 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Then Papa Eddie Abreya. 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But my main kind of verse now. Was it a mawano nya ororo? 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And anyway, if you are there, young papa, at 3M4. If you don't know the whole story, shut up. Brother Amos, waha. Brother Amos. Yeah, I said my daddy, the Abrey and Nephie. Who has some to say? Now say an idea and I walk a fast.
1: So for me, that's what Queen.
0: I said, I am Papa.
1: Yada, Papa, I see your men. I'm not sure my Queen. I can see other kinds. I can see the mission. Now, I dare back on a man who they said, they won't name the whole story. No, yeah, no, can't acquire as some cassia, Eddie Amano. And see, or she said, oh, here's how they were out to see and see you to. Wouldn't say the assembly city.
0: It was
1: the say and the see ye. I did. And we go on, so I said to see a car seminal asset. Wouldn't him free in Vitias here.
0: Yes, say, yes, say.
1: Yes, say, yes, say. We did say, would me can't condemn by who say, well, said ye, we any dear, or no one, yeah, yeah, as you know, wouldn't him say this here.
0: Afa asembe bano.
1: Asembe bano no akase. 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
0: 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I seem just am funny who cry. We be as same cry now. Or pursue what can be. So I phone on so the as same now. I catch them.
1: Also for the area when I say we be cry. Who timid the necessity. We say this is me there. This is enjoyment so.
0: Me hung kwa.
1: Me hung kwa. Deka. Say say be. We there foot two way. You know. And come on. Yeah. This is no. Say this is well.
0: This is me now. Nieka.
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0: and come. 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
0: 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Brother Mosi Eko, o last word na fe news no metu aso.
1: O yebe tia adumbe nina.
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0: 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Your friend Reverend William Sousu, Jesse, DJ Scorpion, and Joseph. I'm also boy. News to us. Shall we share the grace together? May the grace of our Lord Jesus Christ, the love of God, fellowship of the Holy Spirit be with us now and forevermore. Surely goodness and mercy shall follow us all the days of our lives, and we shall dwell in the house of the Lord now and forever. Amen.

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0: And you may send me come with him on, yes, soon, come ya better simo, a some more. 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
0: Track a wine. 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
0: Yes, Suma Santiman, Ghana, my, we are seeing it. I can't wait for you. You would have so many more angers. I am a bubble smear. One way, it toss on me and sign. June 3rd, pepper, and a jato, yeah, across Central Markets. 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
4: So when you lose everything, that in itself can also be quite traumatic. But the important thing for me is lessons learned. So what lessons are we learning? And that is what we'll leave to the investigators to help us. So when that comes, I also want to plead everybody's time and involvement, helping us to understand. If, for example, a building is meant for 50 people, there are reasons why it is decided that way. So yes, some of us want to make it 100 because it is convenient, but we don't need to get to this place for the sake of convenience. So let us try to observe rules when they happen. So again, I want to thank all of you for your patience. And as I said earlier, we should have been here even yesterday. But again, National Assignment took us out of Accra. But even whilst we were away, we were on phone with the Interior Minister to find out what's happening, what can we do, and so on and so forth. So we are happy that at least the inconvenience has happened, but there has been response to the inconvenience. And I take his word that by Monday, we'll all collaborate to ensure that those who don't have places to stay can find some places to lay their heads. So I want to thank all of you for your patience, for your understanding, and for your desire going forward, that we all continue to build the country we want to live in, and that we want others also to live in. So again, thank you very much.
0: And that's a man penny ability, Professor J. Nana Opokwa Jimai.
1: Abu San from Metwaka Siano Esso. Moses for Amwani, a church for penny at the Man National Coalition for Human Rights, Human Sexual Rights and Family Value Bill. I chan it here, say LGBT plus rights. No, aha. Wano and I walk us actually a bibremu penny for what bibremu has saying. You know, say yen ya emrebi and I say yen sorry, na yen sorry, entia sa emrano, and you can say ya maquine say oba etimwa roba and I say bema etimwa roba. I will bibremu has saying it is sa from woody and I say a J. Free sa for no ensem. Was so called a Viasia man who drew one. One who knows I didn't be ever hot. One may be any one. Kyerɛ sɛ yɛ ma ɔbaa kwan ma ɔbaa ɛware ɔbaa ɛna bɛrima nso ɛware bɛrima wɔsi a bibire mu ase no wɔn a wakɔdare ɛwɔ mmara ne mu na wɔni mmara na wɔnim de ɛne emu mpanimfoɔ nyɛ nhyehyɛeɛ bia ɛbɛboa 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
5: Don't be fooled by the human rights argument. It is a lie from hell. This is an agenda-seeking set of people who are clear on what they want, and their hallmark is deception. And that's what I want to expose. So when you hear them talking about human rights, sexual rights, constitutional rights, it's all false. So I want this conference not to be fooled by anybody and say, okay, we're afraid because we're going to be fighting or conflicting with some international law framework. My point is LGBTQ plus rights have never been part of the international legal framework. They were implied and they were forced into our laws.
1: Moses for the Samra, sir, Fahudian India, young free South for now, my own margin, say, or Mubedi said, Mom, or Baba Ware, Babema, Ebaware, or Beman.
0: Yantwakas, the bonus, so now anti LGBTQI plus, Nemusuna, Melcro, na Fiti, and then now watch your papa. 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
6: we cannot speak in a vacuum, and we have been advised legally so, and so the Christian Council will do the right and proper thing. Write officially to the clerk of parliament for a copy of the bill.

0: and consider opinion on the matter.
1: Any ATA chairman, Ekumerica Convention Planning Committee, Samo Koku Anyidoho.
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3: If I say it's a challenge, truly it is a challenge, because when you are doing something and someone's attitude is not actually helping for people to realize what you are doing, then it is a serious challenge. So we hope that as we educate them, as we warn them, they will take it and prevent this kind of thing that are actually occurring. That is the only way now, prosecuting, arresting, and also educating, creating the awareness. That is what we have to do now. Whilst alongside, we are deserting. Oh, almost all the waterways, especially when you have this wild place, there is Bantima, Uhim, and so forth. Atafua, we deserted Atafua. The airport runabout area, we deserted. And all these places have been deserted. That is why, if not, most of the time, by this time, we hear the airport runabout, it's the this and that, Biasi have been deserted. All these have been done through the effort of the regional director and the mayor.
2: Was it gutters, I can see, and a bit of airport run about war, Okanga Jansen, so be Piho, a big copia squat, and then a cell phone. Yatitin in Amu, and Tiantimam for your share, Niantotumura, and a bottle, rubber bottle, no Amum, Nesota, it's me at Nako, Niri Amame Faye, and a quoted director, Edema Nadmo, a war, Kumase, and Potemu Hase, Ura, Della Godwin.
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4: So when you lose everything, that in itself can also be quite.
5: Actually, we are not happy with the way the case is being handled. In fact, we have made a lot of complaints to the divisional commander of the Zongo divisional, and we've complained about the conduct and the behavior of his CID in charge of the case. One thing as a family that we have realized

0: is that the CID is trying to make the case useless at this stage. And so we are not happy. Last adjourning date when we came, they told us the same story, that the forensic audit is what they are waiting for. And we came today, the same story, the forensic audit they are waiting for. So we are asking, such a serious case. The accused is on bail now. And we are wondering, why are we saying so? If you recall, the case involving the immigration officer, the accused person are still in jail, in remand, whilst the investigation is still going on. So we are even surprised.
1: And yet, Ora Abdul Wahab Aminu.
2: I was your form at work as you know, as so. Also, for our own, very and sassy, and nobody had Madia or Adam Yen as so. When we now for Emmanuel Amako Fibua and I did at two judges, he said, ye, sir, per se a boy, a quiet and who buy any yasassy and sassy won't buy. He said, ye, this a school for you now, a shamubi. They say, Ghana, ha, school for you now, come will be any and I have a border wood on. Send ye by a babua, near the boy and quiet any yan sassy, I would draw by. Dear Edom Yano and Hobine. Was it the Mabunu Shema, a babu ye pa? Esan say, Wong and me and Chilma, ya day young choir and the ensassin, a bija woman, to say, dear, to say a tetuomo, near Mumu here, say ye dear and Yahoo draw, I had the babu young choir and the ensassin Hobine, send ye bayer, Dachino, or Musso, Ebenyabinom, dear bomb, but I esan say, can any a cassay and so young qua, and then so near and so a young qua, yentier or swap for an ensemble, Ebi.
3: The choice of the West African Senior High School as the venue for this national celebration is highly symbolic. The future of environmental sustainability rests largely in the hands of today's youth. And so, my fellow students, we are not merely beneficiaries of environmental protection efforts. You are active partners in shaping the sustainable future. And this is where your leadership starts. I therefore encourage every student here today and across the country to become an environmental ambassador. Plant trees and care for them. Avoid littering and improper disposal of waste. Conserve water and energy. Protect wildlife and biodiversity. Promote environmental awareness among your peers and communities.
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9: 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Jessica, Naba Jessica, and what did you say? Oh, you're me, Jessica, and Nap, Sica, Gutta, a Bubuso, Sigo, Sica, Sica, Tia, Naba Jabia Bonsama, Sica, and your cash.

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1: Major Yaba.
3: And to the Bahum Humua, Humuno, you will on your mini pepi and your mefano so. And who seriousness no accordi Adiana or Kofa dena the amount. And I'm William Munosono, so Adiana could be doing them. Now we need Titaphobia and answer why I shall see ya. Before Sabani, you know, could you say, I dear be honest a bit to me about Kansa. This is your mehua day.
1: I'm going to work as a man because of well. I'm gonna branch past now. I'm going.
2: I mean, so no, cause someone said, "Say, I'm a dum ubi adia." I'm a mini ni pana bongo bai.
3: Yeah.
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2: do the man answer. When I'm here in a bump of war, a straight sanity, saying, I mean, you pay me a bump of war,
1: obeying
2: in our home. But I was saying, I'm coping a bump of casino near me, more just a woman, they are saying, I'm in
1: that.
2: I just said, oh, my home, and you're in the pa, and in a
1: way.
2: It is a one year from the bump one of my. But I'm in the swan about my home. But the only crowd is so ordained near my question, I mean, son. Onyankopon so e mo ho ban da ofisi atamfo bo nsam de onam bubum se data opede ne fa emre
1: opede ne fa
2: emre
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1: ah
2: se ne bo betim de wo sey ato onipa so and any time be a christo so ya crowd say onam ne 2 minute na adomo so e bo ne ma ho ban se ne be yo bo nsam hwim ne nfiri nsam and the Bible said they were too so soon na him tabia
1: or tragedy and ambo
2: nuna se
1: nuna
2: se it wona we say ko tena
1: in tabia
2: ho na nuna se ni bia hede akopa ho so wa ko tena what they are bambo no on send to me and kan dey we say obisa sa enyame eni nipa eme e de bambo e be nipa bia bra bom
1: ya ko bonja wa bia mani woni ma bi and then the other will be blame we say I know you can in a software tra ama ehia no ma jo e software no wono na aye o se ya se de me bu asori na software hwedi ama abefu ase madwuma
3: software nyame sha onza medical kasa no e kasa mi se enkom se ne wo onyame ho a won nsem the money different the more
1: about ones
3: is a commission now different sharing between us they knew we are here and then that's a full work and it's almost different take in particular or better boom you go up a day when they say nowadays you know so when you mean the publicity of being congrats will be in this car next you can't become as I know this year when you mean upon but then you refuse when you mean upon the same comments can buy and it's kind of between in summer or this can hear the open who is that? No, Adam, me pitch me can say me say you busa say obi nya 1 billion or the be here. Also for no be church in Adjun. 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
0: are
4: you. Never, never. All these are what you know. And you manage to find wine. As soon as a manager now walks through, you are going to turn on. Or for a dream, you are going to go to just like that, one application. When you research now, go to the hotel. Or your manager is awesome. Or my manager. 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
1: oh and now people are blaming God but also the oh yeah yeah mother the any kun won wo jai
4: wo jai
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4: Na kre.
1: Ai.
4: That's all for you. I dare about coming presenting from Fancy Tim and a Christopher and say, Share Wednesday, no, and you mean Yamia Qua Casafa with Musaka, Unyamini Power in Yamijuma, as of or yes of war, a duonosua, and grow for fun sooner or jay, Ujan, Eden and Maka. Yeah, into me, my better say, you couldn't say, Yamu Pombetima could in a chip, but you know, you are growing with our Zanka.
1: Debbie. Debbie. Oh, you're a Christian, and you automatically so be ye.
4: Yo.
1: Yes, sir.
4: And your papa, a dear frontier.
1: Yes, sir.
4: Yo.
1: It is all called Radin Channel. Some enemy batch in Vienna or Sarianopa. No one's room with some sky, maybe you will be sent to me. Then I must make you many more. It's one with some radio in the years or hell.
4: No great.
1: Messro, Christos only a principle, and will be another as a Christos only a scam. And I will move. O nsum nyame a mekra menkwa sori ma ye ye
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4: Oh, Yamasum, dear.
1: Ah?
4: Thank you.
1: Oh, we saw some of Sumyam, why you are dear. Who besides our rain sounds when you are dear?
4: Oh, when you come on, yeah, dear.
1: We shall know what
4: into.
1: Eh, Messina, Yamasomosum, our crown at Wawa. Okay, my jagot, when Tim Baby.
4: Ah, so we are fine, cry.
1: Me, Yaman, some Tim Baby
4: will be uncle competition.
1: Ah? I can doctor mwa ya chere gu cigarette smoking can be harmful to your head.
4: Unibala.
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0: Or in Yankopon Shira Apostolic Fire Crusade, somebody in Yankopon has my baby soon here. 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
1: 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Yes, be a cardiac. Zobia, Niacasa, my name is a penny band. 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And tea, a dear for. Faith Gospel Church, the Gospel Hour near. If you be a few no mochi, a kusi ne non conso. Apart from last week of every Friday, I told you be a deeper lap babano, a ya mujan so who are not Utiana so yapa, but there be last week of every month to be ano deeper lap for the JC Kiba, a maquam, mostly Kenya, yes, and we are singing. And apart from that, in India, every Friday be 8 to 9 p.m. I sorry, your headquarters, so Kumasi Crew Room, Kumasi Crew Room. We will TB a commercial crew room, Ufa Kasi crew also per S5. Nature will pay, we will Daka Krakabi, a while fit of war, a one of Faith Gospel Church, Radedi, a Sorbas, as soon fear be an enemy, until a few in an year suffer, and the Radias and Nuclear dear Nadaye, sir, 40 years of spreading the gospel. As from the dear spreading the gospel to owners, until they buy and can't we say gospel no.
2: Amen. Praise the Lord.
1: Hallelujah.
2: Praise the Lord.
1: Hallelujah.
2: Amen.
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2: 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Say a radiadum and in a home of bro. And now a diadum ye.
1: That's right.
2: Ama and then numerin so yasin a beer yasora dano. 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
1: That's right.
2: Na ene pa ewo asoreda no mu no. 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
1: That's right.
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1: yes, so
0: ye ben yam muchafa.
1: That's right.
0: Baba so bonia got you a new woo. 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
1: Amen.
0: Judaism, the sumum must a num sumo, ultimate drunk and a handsome view. 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
1: Beyond years, praise God.
0: Dear Carmamino, I a THC of a sacra yaji.
1: That's right.
0: No, no, go bomb, no, I debate.
1: As we are
0: so. Also for Carmami.
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0: 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well I hear Israel for me come once I mean or you could think was a new woman's dream when I'm here doing any more bro who or turn a bus a young one dear a general crow for every misery and I'm a call 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
0: The piano pebia a year for fro. 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And yet that dada. And here be a yada, not a say. And here be a yada, not a fiddle. 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They are new every morning. And a pup be an eye for fro. And if you dear no ensign, and a homo, when your memo broom and browser.
1: Amen.
0: Brow tears and penadia kuma, no one who dear when you are brabumi, may come for Jesus Christ among, said Bran and Chay, Nanamo broom a dorsal at the mount. As of young Kinkai, a summer years to cruise by, Biasi, Mark chapter 1, verse 15.
1: My cross and petty back when you should do num.
0: What's he say?
1: What's he? Now, car, sir.
0: Now, yes, you are some no okay. Who put 3:14 meaning, sir?
1: And Jamu Edunas now, oh ye, you honey, and my Echreno.
0: Oh ye, you honey, my Echreno.
1: Yes, by Galilee.
0: Yes, Christo by Galilee.
1: The Canyon Copa, he didn't want
0: him. No, the Canyon Copa, he didn't want him.
1: Now, a car, sir.
0: Now, so yes, you can't, any.
1: Bernard, you
0: do. Bernard, you do.
1: Na kupa hini na bai.
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0: 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The gospel, the good news. Gospel hour. 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
1: Labiyo.
0: It's a personality, any Jesus. You can't ask him for any Yesu. And the moon is a panini. A brother, we are the bay, a Jew. Yakuba, he and I, the bay, a bay. And the moon sacra,
1: much
0: Namunias and panini a day, any. Adavonum, men, I come for Jesus among Jinidi. So Jinidia, now doye, ne mobro, whom ever so.
1: Praise God.
0: A dear to me, you have run your cup and toyer, and on your cup on Mobro, and the set, Uninini. A lover is one you will be an idiot, and the answer to me, Mamphas will be on your day,
1: da
0: and Mount, da. In Janaji, a dear now, what say? Jesus Christ, a sampan on the air canoe, only Jesus, into a senior cup and in you, a bay, into the moon sacra margin. Sacra margin.
1: Or send the power one man in us,
0: send the power one man in us.
1: One such a margin,
0: almost sacra margin.
1: If
0: we say,
1: we debut to her,
0: or the debut see her,
1: or number Berma Bia,
0: or number Berma Bia,
1: or you know, see her,
0: or you know, see her.
1: Superbu, yes,
0: and I'm the superbu, yes, in our time.
1: To the name,
0: to the name.
1: On another man, I saw your
0: friend. On another man, I saw your friend who from
1: a dear dance, yes,
0: sir. Mrs. Wuzor, and who has and Pabia.
1: Ni penyina anyi ni.
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0: 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What's it 31? What are you?
1: Pasan.
0: Okay, it's I can cry out chapter 3, verse 17. But you can cry, you brand you know, what sorry, I want Nantia. And a Pharisee for a bit at Sino, and one more to so the son, a year day, a cobani say, your friend patron, your honey, and one more beside beside, say, a year then a branty, I was less radiate, or son, or say, no, no, Branton was sorry, that's what Ruru, that's what Yana Yarisa, and yea, and you. Me patron come in, Namano, I'm a tip with Swano, media to me, Ben, I'm a war, the years who cruise on Anno, Muamu, Kabom, Hubomu, Namu Yeno, Mano Machitre, and Noma de Swa, and then Contemponimbra and the Brabra, and some goon, so did my Plato, and my Plato, the Swan Renam Yenim, a Gina Yeno, Mamu Kobon, a senior mono, Nidina, my Brantier, and ne on Nantier. 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
1: Christopher Hunaman.
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0: 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Run to God. So that's a good idea. And you're not feeling me anymore. John O'Connor.
1: Yes, sir.
0: Yes, you can back us off.
1: So you're not feeling me anymore.
0: And you're not feeling me anymore. And you're not feeling me anymore. And you're not feeling me anymore. John
1: O'Connor.
0: And you're not feeling me
1: anymore. Yes, Adam. Adam, do you have feeling me
0: anymore? I wonder what could see. Adam jina ho ana ko jina ne nyame gbae Adam no jiso no bu nkotodwe ana odi ne se guniti ana se ja ma yam fonso ma yebone facheme me sinka eno man se san
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0: And you are saying, and you are not moving the moon to Namuya, dear Bay. Muya, now that you are sending poor woman in us, Omania, dear Bay,
1: such a margin, Namanamo,
0: Nedano,
1: no, a pepamon,
0: no, but in my way, and what the bachel, sister, and Muja, what's your good dear, what to say, a boss in a way, yamme, a book of me, Lucas, Papa, Kumnipa, Copesica, Name the bachel,
1: what to do. 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
0: And you free your me ho, Dabi. Yeah, Jamie Quenya me ho. 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Sana, you call Acts 2.
1: Pato, no matter what you know, it's me and son, Chichamu Serapa,
0: and Crono,
1: 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Everybody. 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
0: on China was a woo.
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1: okay.
0: Or Acts 41
1: okay as my friend man a team you know to chemo adiasa
0: 37
1: adiasa song
0: yeah 241
1: no tea you know
0: no and you know what tea patron said no church the moon see a moon sir ne say ni say yes you are much in the cool no or no no na na na do my door so please oh sir but oh you were sir and we are you 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
0: 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And ten years about.
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1: Oh, Papa Dimica.
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0: 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I've got a binum. I that woman, I know. 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
0: 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But an ka bi e jai kro no no.
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1: going to soon
0: what a shock
1: what a shock
0: yeah o wood diamonds and
1: painful as it.
0: Painful as it. Kikabika hu. And what wood did diamonds and come? Ah, a branch, a baba, wa, kokra, brewa, a kwada, or dobako.
1: This is
0: what you want for the simple to one for so many days.
1: And free and Nemma
0: and Nemma
1: Abusianko to
0: Chiyanko to Chimu. We are so bunny. I am my ever say, oh,
1: I said, well, we are
0: so near that you have ever your cook could do.
1: You are
0: never Babu so soon by book what the secretary. As I see a Ben Nanison Kun, would you be away?
1: So we are crying, son.
0: Would you not be away? Only by the son would not be away. Sikaba Brebeno, why a fear Uramu, why woman get a electric, Udamo, electric, Bibia, electric, Umpa, electric, and Sia Ujara cry, and Masajo. Ubedina Iwa.
1: Oh, 100 years for the book.
0: Miss Ubedina Iwa. You mean I ever say? Mamia Nimo. Every member Bussia, dear Bay,
1: and Contonchim,
0: Contonchim, Bussia, Achia, now Contuno Kaiko.
1: And I want our defe.
0: And I'm on the defe.
1: Gina Samno,
0: and yes, Samno.
1: Now born a
0: sham, my old bomb, a suit.
1: Nadanara,
0: Nadanwa,
1: or their crab, and Pimsa,
0: and Nipper, and Pimian, a giddy. Your babuano, your bow feel. Come on, put out here, or
1: your bow, your bow,
0: and then away.
1: Sacrawagin,
0: just
1: and penny,
0: na enkwaje ebe ye odia. Amen.
1: Ah, so for your minstra, or tearful, a yinstra, such a margin. Melamian, sir. Mamma, you do. Also, he never bay. Tear such a margin. I was such a no, a womb will be a so far, we are money, and I want money po, such a margin. Ada. What tears for them? What? And in my way, an answer in such an argument, Dickie. Yeah, what do we sub voices come such an argument? Sister, brother, Aja, or here, what took on Yasso? Anne, Namia, so now what tones are so many patchy manso, and I'm also a woman of the door. I send you if you're in free me. Ah, politician, assemblyman, you look at me. Ah, contractors, sir, Moya Kambasabasa. You do go crash, waiting, not
0: 2 hours.
1: Mamma told your name, William Four, what did you know? And then you had your name, Money Petty, and then too many people, Nadia, and then you know, and a poor book, your
0: name,
1: Abisia, and then you had been pressed. I need you, was a son, Natania, dear, your boy, a bride, you said, yes, dear, yeah, woofy, but yes, you share your man, that's what I know, yeah, yes, but my you'll be a ye. But you bend why ye, but you be a wash switching a coupas or humabo. I'm not going to do a small, and ne, minimum me two saffro. Ye must amper and be humabati or the betchow, a woody, crono, arm rubber, would you to a drew? We have a swimming idea now ye. I did be a bea no yes humabro no mound, minimum pie, that's all right, yes.
0: Rise.
1: What dumb. And your humabro,
0: near humabro.
1: Are you on Samma?
0: I saw Samma.
1: My jabber to an assay.
0: Jenny
1: Betro. Me getting
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1: any. My jabber to all.
0: Jimmy.
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1: 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Congratulations. 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
0: Ne ye pepa no se ne asema ye ken wa sakra wa.
1: Ne mi sra.
0: 5 minutes. 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
1: Number no
2: 0244.
1: 74
2: 7 4 2 4 7 4 2 4 7 4 7 4 2 4 7 4 2 4 7 4 2 4 7 4 7 4 7 4 7 4 7 4 7 4 7 4 7 4 7 4 7 4 7 4 7 4 7 4 7 4 7 4 7 4 7 4 7 4 7 4 7 4 7 4 7 4 7 4 7 4 7 4 7 4 7 4 7 4 7 4 7 4 7 4 7 4 7 4 7 4 7 4 7 4 7 4 7 4 7 4 7 4 7 4 7 4 7 4 7 4 7 4 7 4 7 4 7 4 7 4 7 4 7 4 7 4 7 4 7 4 7 4 7 4 7 4 7 4 7 4 7 4 7 4 7 4 7 4 7 4 7 4 7 4 7 4 7 4 7 4 7 4 7 4 7 4 7 4 7 4 7 4 7 4 7 4 7 4 7 4 7 4 7 4 7 4 7 4 7 4 send it to Bianna, who's going to be before.
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1: 0544 7 4 2 4 2 4 7 4 2 4 2 4
2: 7 4 7 4 2 4 2 4 2 4 2 4 2 4 2 4 2 4 2 4 2 4 2 4 2 4 2 4 2 4 2 4 2 4 2 4 2 4 2 4 2 4 2 4 2 4 2 4 2 4 2 4 2 4 2 4 2 4 2 4 2 4 2 4 2 4 2 4 2 4 2 4 2 4 2 4 2 4 2 4 2 4 2 4 2 4 2 4 2 4 2 4 2 4 2 4 2 4 2 4 2 4 2 4 2 4 2 4 2 4 2 4 2 4 2 4 2 4 2 4 2 4 2 4 2 4 2 4 2 4 2 4 2 4 2 4 2 4 2 4 2 4 2 4 2 4 2 4 2 4 2 4 2 4 2 4 2 4 2 4 2 4 2 4 2 4 2 4 2 4 2 4 2 4 faith gospel. Ti o pese only faith gospel din ko bi bia no be so beti ma san fre.
1: That's right.
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0: 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Obu akuma.
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0: Na mi nkokro.
1: Jesus.
0: Bufaso.
1: Yes Lord.
0: Bufaso.
1: My God.
0: Bufaso.
1: Yes Lord.
0: Na ojiemra.
1: My God.
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0: 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Yesu asure ni kira.
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1: Yes Lord.
0: Jo mankwa.
1: My God.
0: Jo mankwa.
1: Yes Lord.
0: Jo mankwa. Boni to me. 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
0: Medomeo.
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1: Amen.
0: Boni to me.
1: Yes Lord.
0: Boni to me.
1: Yes Lord.
0: Yesu di mu.
1: My God.
0: Yesu di mu.
1: Yes Lord.
0: Fri ababa wanu.
1: My God.
0: Ajo mamo.
1: Jesia.
0: Medomeo.
1: Yes Lord.
0: Ye.
1: Yeah.
0: Yeah.
1: Out. Yes Lord.
0: Yeah.
1: Yes Lord.
0: Bani nkonso nkonso.
1: Ma kabalos ki praya.
0: Mi bu boom.
1: I kadarabos.
0: Mi bu boom.
1: Thank you.
0: Our
1: Yes
0: to him.
1: Yes Lord.
0: Our Yes to him.
1: Tayi ne bisika sa ale.
0: Bani nkonya.
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1: 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Amen.
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0: Yesu si ko.
1: My God.
0: Nkoye boni biu.
1: My God.
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1: Yes Lord.
0: Enye modia.
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2: obi
1: okay
2: o se enche pra
1: na yebebo wake up.
2: That's right. Se wake up no ebesi a amafo ko fi ntem.
1: Yeah.
2: Akoko he wake up ni bi.
1: Yeah.
2: Obu okra na se okosi jamu no akoko no dia na edikura ya na edin.
1: Right.
2: But obu ho so a on dia okese won no si ho won ata won no so na o dia se fridge.
1: Right.
2: O kan se o ti. 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Oh dear, some give that number be to that. Oh, phone number now. Oh dear, other boy. No, could just a fridge. Say, my crew is swap. No, quackwackwatchy. 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
1: 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bon so wo fa papa papa a year keyless smart
2: yes
1: yeah what new phone our Netflix our YouTube
2: Facebook.
1: Facebook.
2: I say TikTok.
1: That's right, TikTok. Yes, I have promotions also.
2: Yes.
1: A free Monday could be a free check or club store. TV, I'm not 1,004. No, look at 1,003. Benya. TV, I have 4,000. Look at 4,000. Benya. The 5,000. Look at 5,000. My teacher say, who?
2: I never call him any jokra or gadu as a phrases.
1: Yeah.
2: Phrases.
1: Free, you know, a free tabletop. A cosy fridge beer, so they call store display fridge. Yeah, this is someone drinks a man, a very showcase and not transparent. You know, you will have a free open freezer, cashier, audio call store, ketua, or table to the book school, any other aspect of your beer. Yeah, the ABS warranted that. So,
2: number on business
1: number 0558 0558 576 0558 576 0558 576 and 02000 1334 1334 74 74 74 74 This is the last one 0558 0558 576 Gavi Enterprise.
2: That's right. Your PR number is 0244.
1: That's right.
2: 843441.
1: So I can be in here.
2: 0244.
1: We're on about now. They're hot to panty. Pierre, who do you know? Yeah, no mudda ho. Ufra, no madalashin. It is suffer to be him.
2: 0244 844 3441 41. As you say, we don't console, but more person will wake up. I'm suffering.
1: Welcome to Now 3MY.

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Nana Simon Shranidin, Omayan Kwa, any area. Doctor Adu Odu Kwame, Doc Vedia Obia Mimojo. The first is the name of my uncle, baby, or the name of Abba Bidrini, still do any midday. Also, if I say, Nana, I don't think any. Nana Mimojo, Emma, Quabba, Yamin Shalon, okay, here. I mean, too many kind of information from Ashantino Town. Me and my dear Nina, Nana, I do Jem Fee, Kinsel, can you dear home? Only know who can you or Baba Papa? Me and my mommy, my dear Nina, Mrs. Rubika Donko, Yamin Shaw, Messu Batampa, Messu Nye, Ma Elizabeth Chan. Ma 3SD ni oh registration mo na onye mo nyina kesi e ko si somba kesi e

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New York SD for you, Michelbia. Never permit you to catch. And that catcher, Santa Boatin. So no one can miss your mopa. Mrs. Rebecca Donko, Mommy Pato, Damamin Tunka. And the blues, Nene Yuri, Chiamo Papa, and Adam Nene Yuri Michiamo. Yadichua, aka Ijaum, Nanaba.

Well, Kronkron is a baby of a CBI. I am faster than a man on Yankopon. May I mean your command, Kwame? Oh, yeah, a chance. And career a chance. Kwame, a radiant show, didn't what it? Psalm 31 verse 9. I said, Radio, me mobile. Then, hold there, me. I rehome me crying in Pedio United in Trump. Verse 24, and it's a munition holding. I'm in Simobo, Mamma Chen Rodina. Come, Mammy, for 50 cases, so I make us a show one day. There was any easy. Sir, who can hear or bow away and one day? Any was named you know. Now, they are born within a short time, no banner free muko. And yet, come in, I mean, shorty. But no, Mammy, Auntie Jim Fua, any was in. Something in a mission will be ready for encourage a chance.

0: a brother, you said, Mrs. Samin, sir. When you said, refer that you may see, dear. Was it a.
1: It's Friday!

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